0: Yeah. 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

0: Melbourne's Nova 100. Those showers seem to be coming earlier this morning. Top of 13 today. This is Aaron Rich. We need to talk about Madonna. Yeah, Queen of Pop, well and truly back. Madonna, as you know, did Coachella earlier this year with Sabrina Carpenter. She's just loving these team-ups, and we're here for it. Her next... Oh, yes. With our very own queen, Kylie Minogue, they debuted their collab, Love Sensations, After Hours Mix, during World Pride in Amsterdam at the weekend. I feel like this is the team-up that should have happened years ago. Like, yeah, I can't believe it's taken this long. Can't wait to hear that in full Madonna and Kylie Minogue. So, Madonna is coming up as I dish out your favourite 90s throwbacks next in Nova's 9 Minutes of the 90s.
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9: Have you experienced the soaking bit of winter in Victoria? 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

0: Richie here. 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So why not try it with your family today? 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

0: Abracadabra. Lady Gaga, Melbourne's Nova 100 with showers expected today. Warming up to just top of 13, currently 11.
1: My name is Noah Khan.
2: Noah Khan.
1: Oh, thank you.
2: You and a mate, San Francisco.
0: Let's go. The phones are open to get on standby. 13, 24, 10. Good luck to you, Daniel.
3: Oh, well, awesome. Thank you.
0: Kylie, I'll pop you on standby as well.
4: Thank you so much. I appreciate it.
0: Matthew.
5: How you going?
0: Noah Khan fan?
5: Oh, yeah, can be.
0: Or a San Francisco fan?
5: Oh, massive San Fran fan.
0: Yeah, I thought so. Don't call it San Fran when you're there. You know the rule. San Francisco.
5: Yeah, I know.
0: The locals.
5: Criminal. Yeah. San Francisco.
0: Yeah, the locals don't like it. Mate, you're on standby. Good luck.
5: Beautiful. Thank you.
0: Nikki, you're on standby as well.
6: Oh, amazing. Thank you so much.
0: Another Dan here.
7: What's going on, brother?
0: What's going on, brother?
7: Just jumped in the car and I turned the radio on and was told to call 13, 24, 10, so I called you straight away.
0: Good man. You're on standby. You could see Noah Khan.
7: Awesome. Thanks, brother. You have a good day.
0: Alyssa, you're on standby as well.
8: Thank you so much.
0: I'll get the phones open up again at 11. Keep Nova on next. Let's do the team up we're obsessed with from Sam Fender and Olivia Dean.
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0: Harry Styles with Dance No More, Melbourne's Nova 100. The rains are coming with a top of 13 today. This is Jarama, Jace, Lauren and Clint, who had Nick the Wizard Watson on this morning.
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0: Jace, Lauren and Clint back tomorrow from 6. More tickets to see Lewis Capaldi and Ray up for grabs. Oh, and Shayna Blaze is going to stop by to give us a behind-the-scenes goss from the block. Next, let's do Disco Lines Tinashe's No Broke Boys.
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22: 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A crash on the ring road being attended to. Altona about at Pasco Vale Road. Three lanes out of action. Speeds at 40, somewhat redundant, of course. Delays pushing back onto the Hume Freeway. Greens prebound slowing for look. A broken down truck for the Westgate outbound near Kingsway. The left-hand lane closed. Melbourne's National 4x4 Outdoor Show is back. 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In for a cloudy one, a few showers about, and a top of 13 degrees on the menu. Right now it's 11 degrees on Melbourne's Nova 100.
20: 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Across Melbourne, this is Aaron Rich.
23: Nova. I have lined up your favourite fresh hits and throwbacks. The team has said that she'll step out of the limelight after her tour, Ariana Grande. Her freshie, Hate That I Made You Love Me, coming up inside the next 10 minutes. Disco Lines, Tinashe starts us with No Broke Bond.

0: Styles on Nova, who took a tumble on stage in Mexico. He's okay. Don't worry. He'll still be performing in Oz later this year, and I cannot wait. Hello, it's Aaron Rich. Hope you're having a wonderful Tuesday morning. Thanks for listening to Nova, the artist who has said, no, I'm not performing at Glastonbury. Coming up straight after, I play you a huge throwback from David Guetta. You could say the song that set up his career. On in minutes.
1: Got a bit of a fangirl crush on Gretel Colleen.
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1: She was the woman on my screen for my childhood.
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1: 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It was like if someone asked me to do something on a Sunday, I'd be like, are you an idiot?
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1: 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Not that. 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
1: Eviction night. It's eviction night.
2: Votes are in. 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

0: Melbourne's Nova 100. Showers expected for your Tuesday afternoon. Jace, Lauren and Clint, though, this morning had Nick the Wizard Watson on.
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3: 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So...
0: Jace, Lauren and Clint back tomorrow. More tickets to see Ray and Lewis Capaldi as we come up to the midday news. I've got that anthem from G Flip to play. A bit on fire.
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24: Tonight on Channel 10, join 22 infamous Aussies to play a wickedly good game of lies and deception. The Traders start 7.30 tonight on Channel 10. Reports of a crash in Clayton on North Road westbound after Clayton Road. Delays on the Ring Road Greensboro-bound approaching Sydney Road to the Hume Freeway. Also Altona-bound from Pascoe Road to the Tulla, then again approaching Boundary Road. There's works in Berwick, Clyde Road down to one lane in both directions of the Monash Freeway. And works in Altona Meadows, Point Cook Road closed over the Princess Freeway. Use Palmer's Road instead. 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Showers today, 13 that's up. Right now in the city, it's 12 degrees on Melbourne's Nova 100.
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28: Hello there, it's Mike Humphrey with you. Treasurer Richard Miles is downplaying concerns over Australia's slowing housing sector. Some estimates claim over $230 billion have been wiped from the market following Labor's tax changes. Miles telling News 24 it's now easier for young Aussies to buy their first home. Qantas is understood to be in talks with a global consulting giant over a plan to outsource up to 1,000 back-office jobs to India. Meanwhile, Australia has recorded its first bird flu mass mortality event. The government says the spread of the virus now inevitable. Poultry farmers being told to brace for impact. Betting markets are being disguised as financial products on sites like Polymarket, according to ASIC. The government watchdog updating its advice on the illegal sites, which are used to place bets on anything from oil prices to global conflict. Overseas, and the media company owned by US President Donald Trump has launched a new paid service, the $100,000 a month subscription allowing users to access posts on Truth Social, the president's main social media channel, before they appear to the general public. Updating sport, and Matt King has been named as New South Wales Blues head coach following yesterday's resignation of Laurie Daly. And in the AFL, Hawthorn coach Sam Mitchell signing a 3-year contract extension with the club. That comes as the high-flying Hawks prepare for a third straight finals campaign under his tutelage. And now you're up to date, Don Nova.
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0: Time. Tools down for a minute. You've earned yourself a break. Thanks for listening to Nova. I play the fresh hits and throwbacks you love, like new Bruno Mars, the album The Romantic. It's a date night album. Dim the lights. Something nice for dinner. You get what I'm saying, right? On My Soul's His Fresh Hit. That is coming up in minutes. I'll start with G Flips. Bet on fire.

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0: Loving that one from Bruno Mars, On My Soul. Melbourne's Nova 100. The rain's really coming down now. Take care on the roads. 12 degrees right now. We are sending you to San Francisco to see the artist you're loving at the moment, Noah Kahan.
1: Nah, too
0: fan
1: of Noah. He's my favourite.
2: How fantastic. Like, Noah Kahan.
3: You know what? I don't think I'll ever, ever get over Six Season as a song.
4: Absolutely Six Season. Oh, just all of it. I've loved
2: him
4: for the longest.
2: Oh, send me there, Nova.
0: Let's do it. You in San Francisco with Noah Kahan. Win inside the next 15 minutes.
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0: It's self-aware at Nova. Hello, this is Aaron Rich.
1: My name is Noah Khan.
2: Noah Khan.
1: Oh, thanks.
2: You and a mate, San Francisco.
0: Let's go. Phones open, 13, 24, 10. Hello, Chanel.
3: How are you?
0: I'm good, doll. Hey, Chanel, I'll get you on standby to see Noah Khan in San Fran.
3: Amazing. I'd love to see Stick Season.
0: You'd love to see him perform Stick Season, your song, is it?
3: Yep.
0: Good luck. Hey, Nat, you're on standby as well.
4: Oh, my goodness. Thank you so much.
0: Sandy, I'm popping your name on standby too.
5: Thank you.
0: Kyle, I'm popping you on standby as well, mate. Good luck.
6: Legend, mate. Thank you.
0: And Brett, hello.
7: Hey, how you doing?
0: Good, mate. You're on standby to see Noah Khan in San Fran.
7: Ah, terrific. Excellent. Thank you very much.
0: Trip of a lifetime kind of thing, right? Noah Khan, you, your bestie in San Francisco. Keep it on Nova for your chance to win next. Let's do Tate McRae's Massacre. Just keep watching.
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17: 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A broken down truck still there in Heidelberg on Banksia Street, westbound at Rosanna Road. It's blocking the right-hand sitting lane. Watch out for a crash in Clayton on North Road, westbound at Clayton Road. There's works to watch out for in Altona Meadows. Point Cook Road closed over the Princess Freeway. Use Palmer's Road instead. And works in Berwick, Clyde Road down to one lane in both directions of the Monash. For children, Fighting cancer is one thing. Fighting adult treatments is another. Donate to the Children's Cancer Foundation to help fund gentler kind of treatments for children. Showers today, 13. The expected sup. Right now in the city, it's 11 degrees on Melbourne's Nova 100.
12: Nova. I'm Stephen Bartlett, the host of The Diary of a CEO. Not every conversation stays with you, but this one will.
16: He is critical care physician, Dr. Roger Schwelt.
18: The maximum amount of deaths every year occurs within a month after the shortest day of the year. So we're talking December, January. We see the most amount of influenza deaths at that time. We see the most amount of cardiac deaths. So you might ask, that's because people get together at Christmas time and they spread the germs around more. The problem is if you look at Australia, their longest day of the year is in December. And that's when they have the least amount of deaths, despite the fact that they're all getting together for Christmas. So that doesn't fly. And so what you see is deaths are correlated to the length of the day.
12: And the length of the day is a proxy for the amount of sunlight.
18: Absolutely. There's literally like December and January, you will not see the sun because you are going off to work before the sun gets up. You're coming home after the sun is long set. You could go literally weeks without seeing the sun at all.
12: For the full episode, search The Diary of a CEO wherever you get your podcasts.
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24: Ha, welcome to the show. I'm Joel Creasy. Welcome to the Joel Creasy Show on this Tuesday, the worst day of the week. Yuck. Ugh. Get in the bin. But I'm here to provide some light relief for the next hour. Later in the show, I'll be joined by my funniest and bestest friend, Janelle Koenig. But coming up today, I'm a real tennis nut. I know, people are often surprised to hear that. I love my tennis, and I was also a ball kid at the Hotman Cup in Perth. Yes, you heard that right. And one player that I had the honour of ball kidding was Australian great Alicia Molik, one of the nicest players on the tour, who was around in the golden age of tennis with your Davenports, your Capriati's, your Williams sisters, might have heard of them. And she is joining me in the studio today. But first up, it's a bit of Taylor Swift. I think that's how it's pronounced. Opalite here on Nova.

0: Shaboozy and Miles Smith, Blink Twice. It's the Joel Creasy Show on Nova and it's Tuesday lunchtime, so time for this.
1: Grab your juice boxes and sit down for story time with Joel's bestie from the Westie, Janelle Koenig. Janelle's Juice Box.
0: I always love giving my best friend and hilarious comedian Janelle Koenig a call for a laugh on a Tuesday, the worst day of the week. Hello, Janelle.
2: Hello, darling. I'm glad to put a bit of a light into your Tuesday, doll.
0: Yeah, a little bit of pep in my step.
2: Yeah, it's a bad day for me too, to be honest. Netball training.
0: Oh, gosh. The girls, not you.
2: Watching. And when I say watching, I mean from the car. Now, doll, I know everybody's talking about it.
0: Yes.
2: I don't know whether you're across it or not.
0: What?
2: The Kingston Biscuit Peach dessert.
0: So I saw this on like TikTok and I thought about making it on the weekend because I was home in Perth with the family but didn't get round to it. It's two ingredients, right?
2: Well, I've done it. I've taken the pain out of your life. I took one for the team, and when I say one, I mean two hot packets of biscuits and a 450-gram tin of peaches.
0: Okay, so that's it, right? It's genuinely two. You don't add anything else, apart from maybe some ice cream at the end.
2: You don't even line the tin, doll.
0: Wow.
2: It's extraordinary. Okay,
0: also, that was so camp. You don't even line the tin doll.
2: It's important to me.
0: Yes.
2: I'm forever lining a tin. Now, so you get the Kingston biscuits and you line them up. It is frustrating because you're never going to get the exact kind of proportions that perfectly meet your dish. So that's frustrating if you're pedantic like me. But, you know, whatever. It all goes in and out the same way.
0: Yeah.
2: But, so you line them all up. Yeah. And then you dump on a 450-gram tin of peaches, either in juice or syrup.
0: Right.
2: And I was like, you know what? If we're already here, let's just go to syrup.
0: Because
2: if you're going to be a bear, be a grizzly. Is it going to make a difference now with juice? If you've got two tins of biscuits.
0: Yeah.
2: Anyway.
0: So what's this equaling, what's the value of these two, the cost rather?
2: The cost. Okay, so at Woolies yesterday, there were two packets of biscuits for $6 and the cheapest peaches, because I treat my family, was $3.07, I think.
0: Right.
2: So cheap. So they go into the oven at 180 for 25 minutes-ish, just until the edges of the biscuits are dark and crispy on the corners, like my soul. So that's what you're looking for. It's extraordinary because it comes out like almost like the texture of a self-sourcing pudding.
0: I was going to say, is it sort of like an upside-down self-sourcing situation?
2: So it's not like a crunchy base, and it's not a terribly, terribly soggy base. It's somewhere in the middle of a pudding and a biscuit.
0: Yeah, no one wants but a soggy base.
2: No. Well.
0: Met plenty.
2: So I've heard. And then just, you could do ice cream or custard. What would you do?
0: Oh, I didn't think of custard. I would absolutely go custard, but if the cake's hot, I'd go cold custard.
2: Yes, of course. Of course.
0: Yum.
2: You've been brought up well. I keep thinking now, my mind is agog with possibilities. Like, what if I do an orange cream with a tin mandarin?
0: Oh, hello. That screams summer pudding.
2: Could you do an Anzac biscuit with a tin pear?
0: Well, is the Anzac biscuit going to absorb the juice?
2: I think it would.
0: Give it a go.
2: It's pretty dry.
0: Yeah. What about a Tim Tam with some double cream?
2: No, I don't think you could do the chocolate. I don't think the chocolate would burn. Hear me out. A ched with a Philadelphia cream cheese.
0: Oh, my God, I just slid off my chair. Wow. Yum. Oh, my gosh, you've inspired me to get on the tools tonight. And, you know, Janelle, as I say, every tin's got a silver lining unless you're making this pudding. I wrote that down 2 minutes ago.
2: Always on.
0: Yeah, always on. Love you, darling. Thank you.
2: Love you.
0: Save some for me. Mwah. Next up, we're going to get a scroll update and find out which A-list couple might have just gotten secretly married. Ooh-ah.
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26: 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Point Cook Road is closed in both directions over the Princess Freeway. Use Palmer's Road instead. Also works in Werribee on Browns Road. It's closed between Wests Road and Alfred Road. Take Wests Road to Geelong. On the Princess Freeway, slow inbound passing Corroy Creek Road. The Deepak Bypass, slow outbound off the Ring Road to Robinson's Road. 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Showers today, 13 at top. Right now it's 12 degrees on Melbourne's Nova 100.
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18: With your 2 PM headlines, good afternoon, I'm Michelle Stevenson. The federal government has refused to answer if it will strengthen its gambling advertising laws. A parliamentary inquiry is examining the legislation, which seeks to restrict wagering ads on TV, radio and online. Advocates argue the bill should include a ban on inducements. Well, Qantas has reached out to the union, denying suggestions it plans to offshore up to 1,000 back office jobs to India. Media reports have suggested the airline is in early discussions with global consulting giant Accenture about plans to accelerate its use of AI. A swimmer has survived the night floating in the water after she went missing off New South Wales Tweed Coast. The 30-year-old has been taken to hospital for checks after being found this morning 12 hours after she entered the water. Well, there's an urgent call for people to donate blood right across Australia. And there's controversy over this year's Met Gala theme. A-listers will walk the red carpet in 2027, reflecting John Galliano, the British designer who was cancelled in 2010 after he made a series of anti-Semitic and racist comments. And dropped to date on Nova.
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24: I'm pretty excited about today's show, Jack.
25: There's heaps on.
24: I mean, there is heaps on, and it's hard to, like, prioritise the things that we're most excited about because we are putting somebody else in the draw to go see Fisher in Ibiza. Amazing.
25: Huge.
24: We are giving away another Aura ring in our bum bag after 3 PM in Quizzy.
25: But
24: we are rolling out the red carpet, and I really mean that this time. The great Gretel Colleen has agreed to grace us with her company in person, IRL, to talk about The Traitors ahead of its debut tonight on 10.
25: One of this country's finest television presenters.
24: I'm going to say the finest.
25: I'm kind of with you there.
24: Yes.
25: Her work on Big Brother, which I just have to bring up. I know we're here to talk about The Traitors, but I've got to bring up Big Brother, given I'm standing in front of both of you.
24: You know, there is no one better. And I think we just didn't know what we had when we had her back then.
25: Agreed.
24: You know?
25: But how good that we've got her back.
24: Yes.
25: And Swanee, I like what Channel 10 have done. The full episode of Ep 1 of The Traitors is already on YouTube and already on 10 Play.
24: Good.
25: So if you're sitting at work bored, whack it on.
24: But it's so good because we have had a little sneak peek as well.
25: Yes. Next, though, more to give away. $250 cash thanks to our mates at Baker's Delight in Cheesy Tuesday. 13, 24, 10. If you think you can identify a cheesy moment, Ariana.

0: song.
1: Oh, man, I just sung my heart out.
0: Yes. And, you know, well, you're listening to the Chrissy Swan Show on Nova. We did sing our hearts out and a little bit of cheeseburger came out when we were singing that song, because we've just before that song, we tested a TikToker's hack for making a cheeseburger even more perfect. She, well, let her tell us.
2: McDonald's quadruple cheeseburger and Coke. So many people have been tagging me on TikTok trying this combo, and it's actually making me so happy. This is so good. I'm especially loving the comments about people thinking I'm lying about it being good, and also the comments saying, like, you'll do anything for views. I've been eating my McDonald's cheeseburgers like this for, like, over a decade.
0: Okay, I want to clarify, because we've seen the video, the visuals. It's not very clear in the audio. She's saying a Coke and a cheeseburger, what a great combo. Duh, yes. But she is dipping the burger into the Coke, and we tried it, and we disagree. We disagree with this TikToker, like, vehemently.
1: Both products are perfect as is. A Coca-Cola with ice is perfect and a cheeseburger is perfect. The two do not need to be remixed together.
0: Exactly.
1: 13-24-10, we would like to hear your bizarre food hacks.
0: Because I will die on the hill that says peanut butter and Vegemite at the same time on the same piece of toast is better than one or the other. Delicious combo.
1: I've not tried it, so I probably shouldn't knock it, but it does sound kind of weird.
0: I would love to make it for you. I think you'll like it.
1: The week is young.
0: Correct. Hello, Annette.
3: Hi, how you going?
0: What's your weird food combo?
3: I put Vegemite on pikelet.
0: Okay. So the sweet pikelet, there's a little bit of sugar in there. It's a sweet pikelet, normally with jam or cream.
3: Mm-hmm. No, I go Vegemite.
0: And do you put butter first?
3: Yes. I do.
0: See, I think this would be really nice. Not unlike, really I like Vegemite on a crumpet too.
1: Oh, Vegemite on a crumpet is elite.
0: So
1: I've kind of forgotten about the pikelet. Mum and Dad used to feed them to us like crazy as kids.
0: And you can just buy them pre-made, like golden make them. Yes.
1: You should get some as well. Annette, we are going to send you a Baker's Delight voucher. Kelly, what is your bizarre food hack?
4: Hi, guys. You grab a bread roll, butter it, and slam a meat pie in between with sauce. And if you want a bit of extra crunch and saltiness, just some plain Smith chips.
0: Whoa, there is a lot going on there, Kel.
1: Heaps.
0: So a bread roll, let's just say, it's got to be quite big, hasn't it? It's got to be like a round, like a burger roll, big one.
4: Yep.
0: And then you put butter on that as well.
4: Yep.
0: Mm-hmm. And a whole meat pie and crisps.
4: You don't have to go for crisps. That's optional if you want another side to it.
0: Yeah, I reckon if you are going to go the crisps with the butter and the bread and the meat pie, the best place to do that is in the car park of a cardiac ward.
4: Probably.
0: And then you've got easy access.
1: There is so much going on there. I can't even picture it.
0: I reckon it'd probably be delicious, though. It's sort of like a sausage roll and meat pie together.
1: But do you not think the pastry of the meat pie and then the bread is just all, I don't know.
0: Carbs on carbs, man. Carbs on carbs.
1: Kel, you've got a Baker's Delight voucher. Let's finish with Andrew Swanee.
0: Andrew, what have you got for us? What's your weird food combo that you love?
5: Oh, Swanee, I reckon you will love this.
0: Okay.
5: This is just perfect, living in a bachelor's pad, very, very little money for food, but plenty of money for grog.
0: Yes.
1: Wow.
5: What we used to do was slice of bread, put plastic cheese, Kraft plastic cheese, tomato sauce, cover it with Milo, and then put it under the grill until it bubbles, it's all gooey, and then smash into it.
0: Okay, all right. So it starts off as a pizza, really, and then you go and spoil it all by saying something stupid like Milo.
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6: 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Point Cook Road is closed in both directions over the Princess Freeway. Use Palmer's Road instead. Also works in Werribee on Browns Road. It's closed between Wests Road and Alfred Road. Take West Road to Geelong. On the Princess Freeway, slow inbound passing Corroy Creek Road. The Deepak Bypass, slow outbound off the Ring Road to Robinson's Road. 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Showers today, 13 that's up. Right now it's 12 degrees on Melbourne's Nova 100.
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18: Hello, I'm Michelle Stevenson. The federal government has sidestepped questions about whether it'll strengthen its gambling advertising laws. A parliamentary inquiry is examining the legislation, which seeks to restrict wagering ads on TV, radio and online. Anti-gambling advocates argue the bill should include a ban on inducements like bonus bets as well as cash rewards. But Deputy PM Richard Miles says this is not currently being considered.
19: We've looked at this issue in detail over a long period of time. There is a balance that has to be struck here, and we intend to, you know, reach that balance. But in the process, we've engaged in the toughest set of reforms in respect of gambling and gambling advertising that we have seen.
18: Budget pressures have prompted households to take a closer look at how institutions are handling their money. A record 119,000 complaints have been lodged with a financial watchdog. Superannuation and investments have seen the largest surge in concerns to the Complaints Authority. Well, industry experts are calling for a fast-tracked review into the country's $7 billion cruising sector. They claim Australia is becoming less competitive and risks losing business to other countries due to regulatory uncertainty and costs. Conservation groups are calling for a national wetland restoration plan to prevent a mass H5 bird flu mortality event in water bird populations. And Bradley Cooper and Gigi Hadid have sparked fresh marriage rumours after the couple were spotted wearing matching rings. The actor and his supermodel girlfriend of nearly 3 years stepped down in Paris, both with gold bands on their left hands. Now let's see what's happening on Nine News.
20: 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Hello, I'm Alicia Loxley, a new Treasurer, Education and Police Minister in the Premier's Slim Down team.
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23: Frequently in the past, these glasses have been used by some pretty awful people.
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24: Eric, found a job match on Seek that's perfect for me.
25: Oh, yeah?
24: It says, seeking a strong yet agile leader. The successful candidate will show great strength in the arms for daily commute by Vine.
25: Oh,
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26: 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And you shall find.
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27: A very exciting hour coming up for us and for you. The great Gretel Colleen is going to stop by to talk all things traitors.
28: Kicks off tonight, Swanee. I really like that Channel 10 have already, I guess, leaked it themselves on YouTube and 10play.
27: Yeah, that shows acknowledgement of how we actually watch things, you know?
28: Exactly.
27: I love it so much. Hey, happy news for Bradley Cooper and Gigi Hadid. Allegedly, they've both been seen wearing gold bands on their left ring fingers, meaning that they have secretly tied the knot.
28: I dig this. I dig these two as a couple. And I was saying to Joel Creasy earlier, I like how celebrities are just getting it done without telling us.
27: Yeah, I do too. I do too. I would like to see like lovely frocks and stuff, particularly on someone as beautiful as Gigi Hadid. But I wonder what two people who are as yet unnamed, I wonder what sort of rings they're going to choose. There is an Aura ring in the bum bag, thanks to Harvey Norman, coming up in Quizzy, and they do come in gold. Yes, so you Swanee. Could do that.
28: And they're the fifth gen ones. They're really sleek and sexy. They actually look like a wedding ring.
27: They're so good.
28: 13, 24, 10 if you would like one of those. Harry Styles, though, now for your Tuesday on Nova. Oh,

0: You're listening to the Chrissy Swan Show on Nova. Gretel Colleen has stuck around. You can watch her tonight and her motley crew of celebrities as the Traitors debuts tonight, Channel 10. What time, Jackie?
1: 7:30, Swanee.
0: 7:30. I'm surprised you could even speak. You're looking a little stunned.
1: Now, it would be remiss of me not to bring up what I'm currently witnessing. As a child of the early 2000s, my core memories from childhood are Big Brother. The first season I ever watched was Chrissy's. So it's weird that at the age of six I watched that and now I work with her.
0: Yes.
1: And now you're standing here together. Tell me what you remember from that part of life and especially Chrissy.
2: Yeah, I remember in particular there was one scene. You were brilliant in it. I absolutely adore you in that because you were also being yourself. And we're raised with this notion that you have to be perfect. But the reality is people like imperfection. And you showed yourself incredibly beautifully, proudly in that show. But I remember one scene with Reggie and she had something on her head, like an egg or something.
0: It was like a huge papier-mâché dinosaur mask where you had to make them for some challenge. Yeah.
2: And I remember she was wearing this huge head and she's talking to you and she said something along the lines of, it's just so great to be able to be myself.
0: Yes. I know. Oh. So funny.
2: What do you think about those days now?
0: It's funny because, you know, it was so long ago that we didn't have the technology to capture it and watch it again. So I've seen the highlights and tiny little bits and bobs, but I hadn't watched the series in its entirety.
2: Yeah.
0: And someone runs a YouTube channel about Big Brother and they played the entire series from the first minute to the finale.
1: The live stream to promote the new series.
0: Yes,
1: yeah.
0: It was just last year and I didn't even know it was on. And then someone at about 10 p.m. on a Saturday night said, oh, I'm watching you on this YouTube live. And I was like, oh, okay, I'll turn it on. I couldn't believe what I was watching. It was so...
2: Why?
0: Well, because nobody gets that kind of uninterrupted... like evidence of yourself 25 years ago. Mm. And everybody sort of puts together who they were back then. But I was watching myself and I didn't really recognize myself. I was like, my God, that was me. I'm so quiet.
2: And how did you feel for her? Like, did you feel affection for that person? Did you feel sorry for her, proud?
0: I was in awe. I wanted to be more like her again.
2: It's amazing. Do you think that's the public eye and the whole life that you start to become someone else?
0: I think so.
2: Yeah.
0: And because it's been so long, I think that this is my personality, but I don't think it actually is.
2: I totally get that realization. Yeah. And a yearning to get back to that person.
0: Yeah.
2: And how loved were you, are you, because of exactly that.
0: It was amazing
2: to see.
0: People
2: wanted to see that.
0: Yeah.
2: You did a great job on it and your career is amazing. I'm very proud of you. And you too, Jack.
1: Thank you, Gretel. Now, we must promote the Traitors.
0: He owes it all to us.
1: I do.
0: Six
1: I really
0: years
1: do.
0: Old.
1: Hey, make sure you stream the Traitors on 10 Play or watch it tonight when it premieres at 7:30 on Channel 10. Now, Gretel, we'd like to play a game with you to celebrate the cast of the Traitors. It's called this.
3: Who's more likely?
0: So this is just a game of who's more likely. I'm going to ask you a question. You're going to say, out of the cast, who would win it, okay?
2: Yep.
0: Who's more likely to trust the wrong person?
2: Oh, there are a number in here. Cosima would trust the wrong person.
0: Oh, bless. Aww. How are her nodules?
2: I think she's singing again beautifully. She's absolutely fantastic. Half the cast, 90%, well, actually, let's be honest, pretty much 100% of them are going to end up with the wrong person.
0: Who's more likely to cry at the round table, get overwhelmed?
2: Well, there's me walking around crying because when people choose the wrong person and I like them, I think, oh, no, they're now they're leaving the game.
0: That's a terrible feeling.
2: A lot of people cry.
0: Who's more likely to survive by saying nothing? Under the radar. Hit me now.
1: We live
0: underneath the radar.
2: Zero people. There is no one in there who is quiet. People are loudly wrong.
0: Wow.
2: You know, there are many people, and you would have seen this in your career. There are some people where you think, how have you ever survived without a spotlight on you?
0: Yes.
2: Yeah. Quite a few people in the cast are like that. So they're
0: quite
2: not silent.
0: Few. Yeah. Who is most likely to become the season's villain?
1: Oh, I like this.
2: Oh, the season's villain.
0: There's always one.
2: I can't say because we've only got one tonight.
0: Oh, God.
2: We do have some saints that emerge, if you don't mind me distorting.
0: Shane Gould.
2: Shane.
0: Or
2: yes.
0: Or does she
2: Shane won Survivor,
0: yes,
2: remember?
0: Yes, I know.
2: You know, she's a dark horse, yeah, in that one. The really interesting thing is whether people stick to their morals, their moral code. Sometimes people look at a reality TV cast and think they're almost not real people. And that's the great thing about this. You really see people struggling, being brave, being tormented, trying to make the right decision. So it actually shows the other side of a lot of people, which is beautiful.
0: I can't wait to see what Dicko does.
1: Oh, yes.
0: He's such great TV talent.
2: He is very interesting and very much a man of my generation,
0: and
2: I would say.
0: And even the first episode, I was just watching him and I'm like, you are like a pig in shit.
1: Yeah.
0: You're in the back of that car. You're talking to everyone. It's like you were born for this.
2: Yeah, yeah. And then what happened?
0: Watch tonight. Critical Lead is back on our screens. What a thrill. The Traitors kicks off tonight. Make yourself some popcorn and be sitting on the couch to watch it. Thanks for coming
1: in. Thanks,
2: Gretel. So fantastic to see you both. Thank you.
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6: Good afternoon. A busy run on the roads. There's a crash on the Ring Road at Pasco Vale Road. The right-hand lane is closed in both directions. Otherwise, on the West Gate Bridge, a truck is broken down outbound on the upslope. Speeds are back at 40. Over in Lyndhurst, a collision at Thompson's Road westbound before Evans Road. Four lanes are closed off. You can use Cranbourne Frankston Road instead. And a slow run on the Monash Freeway heading outbound from Heatherton Road through to Belgrave Pelham Road. It's Travel Tuesday at Flight Centre. 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Possible thunderstorms this Savo and tonight down to 9 degrees. Tomorrow a chance of showers and 15. Right now it's 13 degrees on Melbourne's Nova 100.
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9: Go. Pixie, Whipper and Kate for the drive home.
10: I got a car from my dad once and it was a Holden Bellina.
11: Was it the one with the sports girl sticker on the side?
10: No, it wasn't that one. Tommy, it was the burgundy thing that I had. Remember
12: yeah,
10: that?
12: Beautiful. It was mid-range on the Commodore.
10: Yeah, that's the engine fell out of the car.
13: You've got to screw it in, yeah.
9: Pixie, Whipper and Kate, driving you home from four on Nova.

0: And then she goes, oh,
1: I'll just
0: stuff it. I'll sign it anyway. Yeah, it's so cute.
1: I love Dua Lipa. Hey, Swanee, if anyone missed our catch up with Gretel Colleen today, make sure you jump on the Nova Player app and stream it because she was magnificent.
0: She is magnificent and truly, we endorse the Traitors. It is on tonight at 7:30. I mean, you can watch it beforehand. You can stream it or whatever. But it's a good thing to watch with the kids. I'm going to watch it with mine. Get into it. Yeah, yeah.
1: Also, I just want to talk, sort of pinpoint, Gretel's entrance alone is worth the watch.
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5: On the Westgate Bridge, a truck is broken down outbound on the upslope. Two left-hand lanes are closed and speeds are knocked back to 40. Otherwise, in Berwick, a collision at the Princess Highway, it's closed outbound before Manuka Road. You can use O'Shea Road instead. As for Box Hill North, lights are out at Station Street at the Eastern Freeway. And for the Eastern Freeway, a slow run heading outbound from Boleyn Road to Doncaster Road, then approaching Blackburn Road. Dan Murphy's Beat Prices. 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T's and C's apply. Possible thunderstorms this Arvo and tonight down to 9 degrees. Tomorrow a chance of a shower in 15. Right now it's 13 degrees on Melbourne's Nova 100.
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6: Good afternoon, now Michelle Stevenson. The opposition maintains it'll form a position on the federal government's gambling laws at the end of parliamentary inquiry. A Senate committee is probing Labor's bill to restrict wagering ads. The Greens are calling on the coalition to help strengthen the proposed legislation. But Deputy Liberal Leader Jane Hume says a decision won't be made at this time.
7: We should let that inquiry play out because there's more evidence to be heard. I'm really looking forward to seeing what the recommendations of that inquiry are.
6: The Treasurer is reportedly preparing to backtrack on part of the property tax changes unveiled in the May budget. It follows concerns widows and domestic violence survivors could be unfairly stripped of tax concessions after a death or relationship breakdown. One Nation is trailing behind the Coalition and Labor in Victoria, according to the latest opinion poll. Just 4 months out from the state election and the Liberals and Nationals have jumped up 3 points to 30%. The Freshwater poll has Labor on 25, while support for One Nation has dipped 3 points to 22. A last-minute reprieve for barbecues galore with the Aussie company surviving an all-out collapse. The outdoor furniture retailer will still be shutting its stores, though, as the new ownership moves to an online and wholesale model. And Ariana Grande has shared a message with fans after announcing her plans to step away from public life.
8: The announcement that was made yesterday was not a reactive or impulsive thing. It is something that I had decided. It's a plan that I had quietly made a long time ago.
6: Now let's see what's happening on Nine News tonight.
9: Thanks, Michelle. 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
33: Tuesday, August 4th. Welcome to the show, guys. Thank you for tuning in, Australia. It's Fitzy, Whipper and Kate. Alarm has gone off just to tell us it's 1 week till census night.
16: Thought it was Oz Alert again.
33: No,
16: sorry,
33: not Oz Alert.
16: I thought there was a tsunami coming.
33: How
16: sorry.
33: Can census still be a thing? Like, you've got so much data from so many different places. I'm sure whatever question you required answered, it'd be collectible elsewhere.
16: I love all the senses. Sight is my favourite.
34: Oh, okay. I quite like taste. But I did get my letters in the mail and I felt quite excited.
33: To do census?
34: Yeah. I'm like, where am I going to be at home any night of the week?
33: Tell me, what do you get if you don't do it? Like, are you fined?
16: It is a very large fine I've just looked up. Yeah. $364 a day.
33: What do you mean?
16: A day? Yeah. I don't think it's a day.
33: Come.
34: You're making that up.
16: Up to $3,640.
33: So what are you meant to do? You get your letter in the mail, right?
16: Mm. Yeah. I've got it here in front of me.
33: And then what do you do, Fitz? Is there a code?
16: Every answer matters. It says it gives you your census number and a temporary pass. Oh, God, we don't need another password.
34: Never remember that.
33: Oh, the average age is 26. And
34: people... who is in your house, including visitors?
33: Oh, my God.
16: And then you go to census. census.abs.gov.au and then you complete the form and click submit, you guys, and that's all you need to do. And then we all sit back as a country, we put our arms around each other, love, embrace.
33: Oh, wow, the average age, people like shopping on a Sunday, they fill up the car on a Tuesday. Riveting!
34: I like this stuff.
33: Do you?
34: I don't know why.
33: I just don't think we need it anymore.
34: I would. What does that mean?
33: Yeah.
34: What category of person do you put me in?
16: Ooh. I'm still dissecting the taste sense, and that's your favourite.
33: Hmm?
34: Well, don't you think? Imagine if you had...
16: Yeah, well, Michael Hutchins lost taste, didn't he?
33: Yeah, remember? He did.
34: Why? He
33: hit his head on the ground after being punched.
34: I know someone who was in a car accident and couldn't taste.
33: Oh, I'd hate that so much.
16: Oh, you're a whipper. That would absolutely annoy.
33: A mate of mine's
16: annoying.
33: The same, and he covers everything in salt just to try and get some sort of taste in his mouth. Man, I should try that.
16: And you've still got taste and you're doing that, which is weird.
33: Coming up next, Kate's going to reveal the best way for a mum to relax after a tough day.
34: Yeah, listen up, mums.
33: All right, mums, that secret revealed next.

0: Tuesday afternoon, hotel room service. How good is that? Let's talk about this. Fair bit of pressure when you become a pet owner. Guys, I don't know if you've heard, I bought a dog recently, Albert. Yeah. Do you know what? He actually did well last night. He didn't wee or poo on the floor. Well, not even a spew.
1: Where did he do it? On the bed?
0: No, he didn't. He didn't do a poo till after his brekkie this morning. So that we were really proud of him as a family.
2: Well, how long has it been now? How old?
0: Albert's around 7 months old. Just looking at the footage of when he weed while walking up the hallway on the weekend. Yeah, extraordinary effort.
1: That has to be 10 metres long.
2: Yeah, that's tough to do.
0: That's really good stuff.
2: Especially here at Nova, because there's not much room around the hallways.
1: No, no, and it's carpeted, Fitzy,
0: You end up bouncing off the walls, Tommy. What's interesting here, they've come out and said, what is included in your dog's perfect walk?
1: I love this.
0: Now, there's a lot of pressure around too where people go, I feel it. Like, now that I've been exposed to doggy groups at the park, I'm obviously the new member, but I get down to the park and they run around and they go, oh, how old's your dog? Oh, that's cool. Oh, gotcha. Oh, yeah, it's going to be a big boy. He's got big paws. Yeah, kind of like a Rottweiler size. Yeah. We do all this chat.
1: It's all the dog small talk, isn't it?
0: Yeah, it's great small talk. God, how's the toilet training going? You know, all this sort of gear.
1: But if you take your
0: dog for a walk, the perfect amount of time is 67 minutes. Now, during that walk, that needs to include 16 sniffs. Three friendly canine companion opportunities to meet.
2: Okay.
0: So bumping into three for a solid sniff up to around 3 minutes with that dog, almost like speed dating.
2: Yep.
0: And in a perfect world, a splash in water somewhere. So you're really sort of surrounding yourself and engorging in the outdoors.
1: Touching grass.
2: Depends on the dog as well. I mean, we've got a Spoodle. He's a Springer Spaniel, though, and they love the water. Like, he'll run straight into the water. I do love dogs that just go straight for the water. There's other dogs that just absolutely...
0: Yeah, they're scared of the water.
2: They freak out.
0: I mean, the perfect idea is to take it through the fields or the woodlands or the park where they can explore and run freely.
1: Well, look, I think I presented a story last week about the dog should be taken out three times a day. These studies, I mean, it's all in an ideal world.
0: Yeah,
1: people have this much time up their sleeve to cater for
0: their dog. Well, Kate, about halfway through the 67 minutes, it'd be great if your pet could include rolling in the grass, possibly some mud and finding sticks.
2: Yeah,
0: mate, it's a dog.
2: You've got to clean it. A dog smell, it's amazing its sense of smell. We were talking about the senses at the start of the show.
0: It's
2: like, I mean, my dog can smell a bush turkey or a kangaroo from way off and gone. He's gone, Kate. I'll lose him for 10 minutes. I just keep, what do? I just keep walking and whistling.
1: Yeah.
2: So I'll just go...
1: Well, that's lovely.
0: Cool. That's
2: really cool. I keep going, and he finally comes back.
0: Right.
1: Yeah, he knows where you are at any given moment.
0: Any given moment. Yeah, that's the power.
1: Even if he can't see you, he senses you, Fitzy. That's lovely.
0: We do a lot of training now, but part of it too is getting around. And it's like socially, it feels a bit unacceptable. And I'm the only one. It just feels a bit daggy. I have a rubber bum bag with like minced chicken in it that I have to go everywhere with it.
2: My
0: hands get filthy as I'm walking the dog with a lead.
2: Especially when you're eating it half for yourself.
1: Exactly. You know you need to cook it, mate.
0: And the dog's calling me back to stop sniffing.
2: One for you, one for me.
0: You know what I mean? Let's work as a team here. A man's best friend. Give me some chicken.
2: What's Whipper sitting down for over in that park? Oh, he's feeding himself.
0: Albert's about to pick up my own poo. All right. Today, Theme Queen returns.
1: It does.
0: Yes, we're putting your music knowledge to the test. Get ready for that. And also, up next, disaster for a Tesla driver. We'll tell you what happened.
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4: 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There's reports of a collision on the Calder Freeway heading outbound after Kilo Park Drive. As for Berwick, a crash at the Princess Highway, it's closed outbound before Manuka Road. You can use O'Shea Road instead. Make light work of the heavy loads in the all-new Navara. 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Search Nissan office today. Possible thunderstorms this arvo and tonight down to 9 degrees. Tomorrow, chances of a shower in 15. Right now, it's 13 degrees on Melbourne's Nova 100.
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1: Fancy Whip for Kate, it's a Tuesday afternoon as we drive you home.
2: We were talking about a sandwich shop the other day with queues out the door.
1: Oh, that's right, the Italian one.
2: Oh, and the things that people want to get on board with. Well, look out, Brisbane.
1: Food trends.
2: No, because Panda Mart has arrived.
1: What's Panda Mart?
2: It's not where you buy your pandas. There are two already in Victoria, and it has opened in Rocklea, which is southwest Brizzy. That's been over the weekend, but the official launch was yesterday. It's enormous. It's in an old Bunnings site, so that kind of warehouse style.
1: What is it like, Pop Mart?
2: It's a mega store, and it's dubbed the real life Temu. So if you were there, 13 24 10, give us a call. This is a little bit of audio of the people hanging out outside the store yesterday. Just a bit of friendly banter.
3: Is it all damaged gear?
2: No, just looked damaged on the video, Kitsy. Because people were kind of grabbing. Well, I guess like a lot of these big warehouse department stores, they're like the outdoor, what would you call that? The shelving.
1: Yeah.
2: The big industrial shelving of just stuff.
1: Yeah, but
2: and people are just going absolutely mad. That's the rug section of carpets.
1: They've ripped it all off the shelf and they're throwing it onto the ground trying to find a $9 rug. Who are these people?
3: That is crap.
1: Isn't it?
3: Like you said, they are leaving an absolute mess. Mm. And there'll be some 16-year-old kid that's trying to go around and put it back onto the shelves.
1: Yeah. Oh, my God.
3: So it's like a Costco of everything, is it?
2: Yeah,
3: like
2: there's about 30,000 items that can be bought. There's been a bit of controversy around these stores because, you know, maybe not everything is up to the standards.
1: Right.
2: So maybe be careful when you're buying there.
1: Yeah.
2: But, you know, homewares, et cetera, et cetera. Or anything that you can probably get on the likes of a Temu. And I guess it's handy that you can actually go in store and sight something and you know the real size of it.
1: Have you been to Costco?
2: It home. No.
1: Anyone here been to Costco?
3: Yeah, of course I have.
2: Oh, I've got a friend that uses Costco a lot.
1: What do you get?
3: Well, I told you I went in there and my wife said, just brace yourself for this. It's going to be massive.
2: Mm.
3: And I went, oh, look, honey, I think this is overhyped. I went in there and I was like, oh, my gosh. I left with a shredder and Metamucil.
1: Wow. Okay.
2: So you never know what you need until you get there.
1: And not easy to poo into a shredder. Julie, welcome to the show.
2: The garden.
1: Welcome to the show, Julie. You've heard of Panda Mart?
4: Oh, yeah, I have. I haven't been to it, but there was one opened in Melbourne, the first one out in Cranbourne Way, and the second one was down in Heidelberg, and people went absolutely insane. And I go past it all the time for work, and I reckon about 2 weeks, 4 weeks maybe later, you could drive into the car park, and that was also in an old Bunnings site. Once people got in there and saw that it was full of,
1: CRAP.
4: Rubbish, junk.
1: Yep.
4: They just don't go anymore, so it's lost its pizzazz. So good luck, Brisbane.
3: Okay. Stacey, you were there in Brisbane. Describe it for us.
5: Oh, it was absolute chaos.
2: Oh, okay.
1: Stace, can you talk us through any of the prices? I mean, we saw the footage of the rugs being ripped off the shelves, but like, what were sort of the discounts and bargains you could buy?
5: There was so much stuff there. There was like makeup, a whole wide of tools, like if you're looking for tools, they were really cheap. The makeup was really cheap as well. A lot of it was just plastic stuff, though.
1: Junk. Tommy, are they? Can you go onto the Panda Mart website?
3: What would you like to buy?
1: Have a look. Can you just order anything as well, or do you have to turn up and physically buy it at the Panda Mart store?
3: Why do they call it Panda?
2: I don't know, and it's out of South Africa as well.
1: It's not Chinese.
2: No.
3: Pandas are notoriously, they find it very hard to breed.
1: Don't
3: they? There's only 1 or 2 days a year that they can breed. But I can tell you what, all the people that I saw at that Panda Mart, they're not having any problems breeding. That's for sure.
1: I don't think they should have the right to breed.
2: It was going mad. I think if you need a storage box, I'm mad for a storage box, plastic container. Apparently, they are very good.
6: Yeah, really good handbags they've got. Huh? They've got handbags.
2: Do you need a handbag?
1: I do need a handbag, yeah. I need a brand new handbag.
6: And plastic chairs and a bed. You can get your bed at Panda Mart.
1: Okay. Oh,
6: beautiful.
1: Yeah. Sleep wonderfully well.
2: Maybe leave it a couple of weeks, though, when you can actually get into the car park.
6: And sleep apnea masks.
1: Oh, really? So, no, yeah.
2: No. Very tiny one, though.
6: Sleeping Panda.
1: Okay, no one's urinated on the mattress.
3: Where'd you get your beautiful bed from? That's amazing. Oh, Panda Mart. Magnificent.
1: Exclusively for the
3: five stars.
1: Very French brand. Panda Mart. Okay, test your music knowledge. 20 minutes time with Theme Queen, guys. But now is the time. 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
9: Good afternoon. In Bayswater North, a collision at Canterbury Road is closed eastbound after Bayswater Road. You can use the Mountain Highway or Mount Dandenong Road instead. Otherwise, in Croydon, a crash at the Murrinta Highway at Kent Ave. The right-hand lane is closed in both directions. In Tarnate, there's a crash at Leakes Road heading westbound before Derrimut Road. As for the Westgate Freeway, a slow run from Todd Road through to the Burnley Tunnel, and the Eastern is banked up from the Chandler Highway to Blackburn Road. It's Travel Tuesday at Flight Centre. 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A chance of a thunderstorm this arvo, and tonight is down to 9 degrees. Tomorrow possible shower and 15. Right now it's 13 degrees on Melbourne's Nova 100.
10: I've got a bit of a fangirl crush on Gretel Collins. 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

0: 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Still a lefty. 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
0: Oh, mate, how good is that? K. Ritchie, right up your alley. Very country curious there, Stella. That's a Tuesday afternoon, guys. We've got some cash to give away thanks to Woolies.
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20: In Clifton Hill, a breakdown at Hoddle Street southbound before the Eastern Freeway. It's in the left-hand lane. Over in Croydon, a crash at the Maroondah Highway at Kent Ave. The right-hand lane is closed off in both directions. As for the Hume, a slow run off the Ring Road heading outbound passing O'Hearns Road. The Calder Freeway is looking busy from the Tuller to Calder Park Drive. And the Westgate is busy from the Balti through to the Burnley Tunnel and outbound over the Westgate Bridge. It's Travel Tuesday at Flight Centre. Save up to 68% on Vietnam with a five-night at Hoi An stay from $219 per person. 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Possible thunderstorms this afternoon and tonight down to 9 degrees. Tomorrow, possible showers and 15. Right now, it's 12 degrees on Melbourne's Nova 100.
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22: Good afternoon, I'm Michelle Stevenson. A key Labor minister has stopped short of revealing how imminent changes are to the so-called widow's tax. Treasurer Jim Chalmers is reportedly set to announce further changes to negative gearing reforms amid fears it's already hitting divorced couples. Social Services Minister Tanya Plibersek has told News 24 the timing is up to the Treasurer.
23: He has been very clear that we know it's a problem and we're going to fix it. And when you've got big tax changes, it's very common to see legislation come through in multiple tranches, and we obviously want to fix it as quickly as possible.
22: Prominent wagering companies have admitted they're not sure how much of their revenue comes from proceeds of crime. Representatives from Sportsbet and Tabcorp are appearing before a Senate probe, which has already heard allegations one problem gambler stole $12 million to fund his betting addiction. Well, the chief exec of the Bureau of Meteorology has commissioned an independent review to guide its future strategy. It comes less than a year after their bungled new website rollout, which drew widespread criticism for its price tag and complex features. Victoria's penguin colonies are under threat as bird flu spreads, with fears the virus could devastate the state's iconic seabirds. Conservationists warn up to 40% of penguins in Phillip Island and St Kilda could be wiped out if the outbreak takes hold. And while there's controversy over this year's Met Gala theme, A-listers will walk the red carpet in 2027, reflecting John Galliano, the British designer who was cancelled in 2010 after he made a series of anti-Semitic and racist comments. Now let's see what's happening on Nine News.
24: Thanks, Michelle. Hello, I'm Alicia Loxley, a new Treasurer, Education and Police Minister in the Premier's slimmed down team.
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27: Frequently in the past, these glasses have been used by some pretty awful people.
24: Nine News, your news, nightly at 6 on 9 and 9 now.
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32: No. Stay out of it.
33: What is it? Thank God
31: oral
33: you look
31: hygiene
33: after your teeth
31: day.
33: Because you murdered that line.
31: What is it?
32: It's National Dental Health Week.
31: Same thing, mate.
32: No, it's not. Oh,
31: look after your pigs.
32: Look how lovely we are.
33: Well, I think, you know what, I'm proud that this group look after their pigs. And
31: yeah.
33: I think, you know, like it's a tough one, you know. Like there's a lot of people out there that they struggle to clean their teeth every now and then.
32: Yes.
33: Well, I grew up in a dentist because my mum was a dental assistant.
31: Yeah, yeah.
32: Oh.
33: So I would go into Dr. Hergot's surgery all the time, Kate, and I'd just wait there. These are the days before phones and iPads and stuff, and I'd just sit there in reception waiting for mum to finish work.
32: Listen to the drill.
33: Yeah.
32: I think you talk about the cost of dentistry. And I understand that.
33: Yeah.
32: But if kids, if you're listening, just brush and floss your teeth.
33: One of the
32: that is the best way to combat it.
31: One of the great places to view what teeth can look like if you don't do something about it, Antique Roadshow. If you've ever had a look at some of the people that present their items, they've found that grandma's passed them down. Well, grandma's also passed down your teeth.
33: Yeah.
31: Have a look at that.
33: Fix that
31: immediately.
33: Yeah. I put $8,000 on a new pair of pegs for you, sir.
31: There you go. Fix that smile immediately. All right, very soon. Did you have a divorce party? We'll get to that story, but also Theme Queen We're going to do it next, guys. The ultimate test of your music knowledge. Get ready to play along, please. Yeah. All right, Olivia Dean, we love this song and perfect for your Tuesday drive home. So easy to fall in love on Nova.

0: off the moon. What a great track. Shut Up and Dance on Nova Fitzy Whipper. Kate, thanks to Chemist Warehouse.
1: Let's talk about landing your dream job. Yeah, it's work, man. You know what? If you love it, it's not work, is
0: well
1: it?
0: Well said. You'll never bloody work a day in your life, mate, if you love your job.
2: When did Chopper get here?
0: That's what they say. Uncle Chop Chop.
1: Okay, so this guy over in the States, not a bad idea. Now, because you know what? Your resume, you send it out to people that you want, and half the time they don't see it. This is the thing. And these days we know, Kate, it's all about attention, the attention span. You've got to get their attention within the first 3 seconds. I want to open it up. If anyone can help us out here, like, I mean, did you do anything? Is there any hacks to get a job interview for the job of your dreams? Did you get a boss's attention or a CEO's attention before you went for the job interview? Because a bloke over in the States has been emailing all the companies that he wants to work with the headline, or it pops up on their email feed as, "Your name is in the Epstein files."
0: Oh, God.
1: They click on it and it says, "Hi, David, apologies for the subject line, but in a sea of mails, this was the only way to grab your attention. I'm looking for a marketing role. My resume is attached. Please let me know if you are hiring."
0: Fine line. Would it win? Would it win?
2: Well, it might get your attention, but then what happens after that?
0: The nature of
2: the nature of trust and kind of...
0: Is there something you could do without it being Epstein-related that kind of still had...
2: Yes.
0: I mean, obviously, impact, but didn't have the controversy. Oh, I don't know.
1: I think that would make... Yeah, it's quite controversial. Alec Brownstein was another guy. He spent $6 in Google ads. Now, listen to this. Instead of sending his resume to advertising agencies, he bought Google ads targeting the names of five creative directors he wanted to work for. When they Googled themselves, which many of them do in that industry, do you know what popped up? Hey, Googling yourself is fun. Hiring me is fun too.
0: Not
1: the
0: bad.
1: Ad was linked to his portfolio. Result, cost him $6 to take those ads out. He got four interviews, two job offers, and he was hired by Young and Rubicam in New York. The campaign later won advertising awards.
2: Yeah.
1: That's not bad.
2: I guess when you're in that kind of industry, that stuff does work. It tells them, I get it.
0: Yeah, nothing. Yeah, go on, Fitz.
1: This is an even better one. Software engineer Lucas Yilar disguised himself as a delivery driver to get into a tech conference, and then when he was in there, he handed out donuts to the people in the tech conference with his resume hidden inside the donut.
0: Oh, so you're halfway through your donut, you start choking on something. It's an A4 piece of paper that says, "Hire me, it's Trevor."
1: Multiple interview requests. He got a job in the tech industry straight away.
2: Wow. I like it.
0: Okay.
1: It's not bad.
0: Brendan, welcome to the show. What did you do, buddy?
3: Well, back in the day, I used to work for a call centre, and we were hiring a bunch of people. So they used to give us a stack of CVs, and you just grab a few, and that's who you had to interview. Yeah. So I walked up to the stack and saw a photo of a girl on the front, and it was Ruby Rose, before she was Ruby Rose.
0: Yep.
3: She was still Ruby Langenheim. So yeah. I grabbed that one because that looked like an interesting interview.
1: Wow. And did you give her the job, Brendan? Did she get it?
3: Sure did. I worked with her for about a year before she made it big.
0: That can work.
1: Story. I mean, was there anything, did she do anything different? I mean, we all know that she's quite attractive, Brendan. Is that why you picked her?
0: Yeah.
3: And I was in my mid-20s, and there's a photo of an attractive lady on the front of a CV. I'm grabbing that one to meet with.
0: Brendan, what was her real last name, Brendo?
3: Langenheim.
0: Ruby Langenheim. What a great name. Tommy, Nova played a bit of a shifty here one time, didn't they? There was a new breakfast show launching at one of the other networks, and they ran ads about a milk company. And they were quite clever ads in that you wanted to go to the website, and when you went to the website, it directed you and said back. It directed you back to Nova. It was a Nova
4: site. To the new Nova Brekkie show.
0: So the other radio station didn't know what the milk ads were about until they had a bit of a look. Got you a beauty. And I think that year we had more listeners to this show in the history of radio than any other show.
1: What?
0: Yeah, in the history of broadcasting.
2: Oh, you're talking about this show. Oh, I thought you were being so sneaky, I didn't know which breakfast show you were.
1: I can't even remember doing that. Yeah, it must have been that successful.
5: It was huge. Absolutely huge. It was us, wasn't it, Tom?
4: I don't think it was.
5: Or Nova.
4: Yeah, it was Nova. It was Nova in general. Yeah, but a great idea. And obviously people do that one of the foot in the door. You know,
5: yeah.
4: They send you the shoe.
5: They send you the shoe.
4: Yep. You send one shoe.
5: Yeah.
4: And then the boss at their desk opens it up and says, oh, now I've got one foot in the door.
2: I hate all this stuff. You know?
5: If you want the other shoe, give me 5 minutes of your time. And by the way, Google this milk ad.
1: Are you working at Betts and Betts? Where do you want to work?
5: Yeah, and, if you don't get the interview, the guy's just getting around with one shoe on.
1: Hey, Mom, I've got a job at Hush Puppies. Fitzy, Whipper and Kate on Nova.
6: 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A crash on the Ring Road greets around after Dalton Road in the right-hand lane. On the Ring Road Altona bound this time, there's a collision before Boundary Road. Two right-hand lanes are closed and speeds are knocked back to 40. 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Possible thunderstorms this evening and tonight down to 9 degrees. Tomorrow there's possible shower and 15. Right now it's 12 degrees on Melbourne's Nova 100.
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0: It's kind of hot.
1: It's kind of hot when I butcher an Amy Shark song. Great track, Amy. Congrats. We love having her in the studio. She was in here not long ago.
2: Hey, straight to number one, the album too. So yeah. Congratulations to Amy Shark. It is a magnificent album too. Hey, longest road trip you ever went on with the family? The Fitzgeralds in 1984-85, we made the trip from Adelaide to the Gold Coast in a Ford Cortina.
1: Really? Is that when your dad...
0: Cortina?
1: Your dad had a bit of an issue with his tackle?
2: It overheated. Dad went out, and we watched this from the back seat, Kate. Dad went out, lifted up the bonnet, and the idiot wore the radiator cap. And it was overheating, so Dad tried to... He got a towel to undo the radiator cap, and it exploded in front of him into his groin.
0: Yeah. Oh, no.
2: Boy, Dad had to drive the rest of the way with blisters all up his leg.
1: On his knackers.
2: You know, he could still belt me from the front seat while he was driving, though. Unbelievable effort.
0: Mum probably had a nicer holiday.
2: So that was 3 days road trip. You're not going to beat this, though. Do you know what the longest drive is? You can drive from Portugal to Singapore without putting your car on a ferry or crossing an ocean at all.
1: How long does that take?
0: Is that correct?
2: It's 18 to 22,000 kilometres, depending on the route. Driving time, about 250 to 350 hours behind the wheel.
1: Wow.
2: Now, the thing is, the catch is there's politics, and obviously some borders are currently closed. But you go from Portugal, Spain, France, Germany, Poland, Lithuania, Latvia, Estonia, Russia. Now, that's where it gets a little bit dicey. And then you go into Kazakhstan, China, Laos, Thailand, Malaysia, Singapore.
1: I don't want
2: that
1: to do
2: it. That is a great road trip
1: Not
2: with the family,
1: me.
2: Isn't it?
0: Who is doing that? And how on earth do you pack?
1: Yeah, what do you do? Swimmers?
0: You have to get those rolly things where you make it everything very small because you'll be going through
1: the vacuum
0: climate
1: seal.
0: Change.
1: Yeah.
0: Well, you know what I mean.
1: 13, 24, 10. If you have done that road trip, I mean, who would?
0: Well, chances are.
2: Yeah, g'day, Dave.
1: Oh, look at all the calls coming
2: Dave
1: through.
2: From Bendigo on the line. Dave, how long did it take you? It
1: took me 7 years, Fitz.
2: No,
1: I loved every minute of it.
2: Look, our road trips were disasters.
0: just the lack of
2: patience. It was just an absolute nightmare.
1: We did.
0: Yeah, and an hour road trip can feel like 270 hours sometimes.
1: Someone always vomited. Or had
0: Susan.
1: An issue. Was it Susan,
0: no,
1: was it?
0: Susan in our family.
1: Yeah, it was Kate in ours. There's always a spew bag in the back while John Farnham's playing.
2: Another vomiting story.
3: Yeah, back to back. Any still knocks on that road trip?
2: Back to back. It's unbelievable. Are you feeling crook yourself, mate? There's a fair bit going around at the moment.
1: A little bit off. Yeah, I don't know what it is.
0: You should have tomorrow off.
1: Do you think so?
0: Yeah, on behalf of the team.
1: Oh, let's go. I'll do it Thursday. Yeah, all right, tomorrow, guys, you can win $1,000. And some Sennheiser headphones. How good's that? Just tell us what you've only just realised. Simple, guys. 13, 24, 10. You can get in early and give us a call right now if you'd like. What have you only just realised? Never too early. More Ushy cash as well. More Ushy's cash too. Tell me, how much can they win? 500 to spend?
3: Yeah, for your weekly shop, see, 500 bucks at Woolies.
1: Any idea what the Ushy is tomorrow, I guess?
3: Oh, I'll give you a clue.
1: Do I need to register at the Nova Player?
3: Well, you can or you can call. Either or. We'll
1: I love that. Thank you for having so many options to contact the show.
3: I'm going home to my rare Ushy tonight.
1: Really?
0: Yeah. Why? What do you call it? There's only one of our
3: The old
0: here.
3: Buzz Lightyear, yes.
0: Tom,
1: what are you doing with that?
0: I don't know what's going on. Are you being rude?
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1: Bring your Buzz Lightyear over here.
0: Fancy, you stay out of it as well.
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9: In Hewett collision at the Chandler Highway, heading southbound at the Eastern Freeway, it's in the left-hand lane. Otherwise, on the Ring Road, Altona bound to crash after Ballarat Road in the left-hand lane. And there is another collision on the Ring Road, Greensbound after Dalton Road. Speeds are back at 40. The Eastern Freeway has a slow run from Burke Road passing Doncaster Road, and the Mornington Peninsula Freeway is busy from Springvale Road passing Thompson Road. Only at RMIT Open Day can you know the vibe is right. Brunswick and City Open Days are this Sunday. Visit the website to register. Crycos 00122 ARTO 3046. There's some possible thunderstorms tonight and it's down to 9 degrees. Tomorrow, a chance of a shower and 15. Right now, it's 10 degrees on Melbourne's Nova 100.
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10: Good evening, I'm Michelle Stevenson. The federal government is reportedly preparing to scrap the so-called widow tax loophole. It follows concerns widows and DV survivors could be unfairly stripped of tax concessions after a death or relationship breakdown. Capital gains, tax and negative gearing reforms don't take effect until July next year, but some women say the changes are already stopping them from refinancing loans. The federal government, meantime, has refused to answer if it will strengthen its gambling advertising laws. A parliamentary inquiry is examining the legislation which seeks to restrict wagering ads on TV, radio and online. Advocates argue the bill should include a ban on inducements, but Acting PM Richard Miles says this is not currently being considered.
11: We've looked at this issue in detail over a long period of time. There is a balance that has to be struck here and we intend to reach that balance, but in the process we've engaged in the toughest set of reforms in respect of gambling and gambling advertising that we have seen.
10: Budget pressures have prompted households to take a closer look at how institutions are handling their money. A record 119,000 complaints have been lodged with a financial watchdog. Superannuation and investments have seen the largest surge in concerns. And conservation groups are calling for a national wetland restoration plan to prevent a mass H5 bird flu mortality event in water bird populations. While Bradley Cooper and Gigi Hadid have sparked fresh marriage rumours, after the couple were spotted wearing matching rings, the actor and his supermodel girlfriend of nearly 3 years stepping out in Paris, both with gold bands on their left hands. Here's what's leading Nine News tonight.
12: Thanks, Heidi. Hello, I'm Alicia Loxley, a new Treasurer, Education and Police Minister in the Premier's slim down team.
13: They're fit, they're focused.
12: The race to protect Victoria's chicken and egg supplies if bird flu hits.
14: It's going to be extreme price rises.
12: And privacy concerns as cheap smart glasses flood the market.
15: Frequently in the past, these glasses have been used by some pretty awful people.
12: Don't worry, you haven't missed the news. You can start over on Nine now.
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18: It's just good to be part of it.
19: Today I feel
20: Ricky Lee and Tim.
17: Nova. Welcome to Tuesday night. It's us, your mates, Ricky Lee and Tim.
21: Your old pals. Hey, guys. It's your old pals.
17: I told you on the show yesterday, I had a decapitated possum in my yard over the weekend.
21: And it didn't just show up like that. There was a stray neighbourhood cat that ate the dead possum's head off.
17: Left the body. Apparently cats do that.
21: If you're game enough to Google it,
17: Google it, but cats go in for the head.
21: Cats can't be trusted. Like, I know your cat's cute, but I wouldn't trust it.
17: Oh, no, I trust Walter. He's fine.
21: Walter would eat you in a second.
17: Yeah, when it gets a bit bigger. Okay, a possum update for you. A decapitated possum update for you in a second.
21: the update you've all been waiting for.
17: But from decapitated possums to new family members.
21: Where'd you go?
17: It's not all dead bodies at my house.

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14: 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Book today.
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0: Tampa City, that is awesome. Self-Aware. I love that song here on Nova. Happy Tuesday night. It's Ricky, Lee and Tim.
1: Okay, so yesterday you told us about this possum situation at your house.
0: Yeah.
1: What is going on? Because you have an update.
0: I told you yesterday I worked out that I'm obviously a city guy, right?
1: You're a city slicker.
0: I love going to the country and spending time out there, but
1: it's because everything else is done for you. All of the like the outdoorsy stuff. You just get to rock up with your business.
0: So Saturday, I saw a possum with no head. The stray cat had eaten the possum's head, and it was disgusting. And I thought I'll just leave it and let nature take care of itself, hoping that the cat would finish it. When I went out with you or magpies or something, anyway, came back Sunday, it was still there. So I disposed of it. Now I did something. I put it in the green bin.
1: Okay.
0: Because that's where I put food waste, right?
1: Okay.
0: So in your green bin. And then I thought to myself, green bin was being collected on Sunday night, Monday morning, so problem solved. Got home yesterday, green bin was still out the front of the house. I went, let me just open that up.
1: Oh, my God.
0: Still full and the possum was sitting on top. So I told a little white lie to the council. I said to the council, hi, I've just seen that my green bin wasn't collected and someone has put a possum in there.
1: I know you're saying it on and the radio, now they're going to hear you.
0: You can't do that. You can't put animal carcasses or dead animals in your green bin. That's just for food waste only. So anyway, someone from the council very helpfully...
1: What was food waste for the cat?
0: Someone from the council very helpfully is going to sort it out for me in 2 to 3 business days.
1: Oh, my gosh. So where is it?
0: It's just in the bin out the front of my house. Blech. Anyway, I just remembered then we were talking about side hustles. And remember, Dave, you called and you told us about your side hustle. What is it again?
2: I just drag people's bins out weekly and then I give them once a month a wash.
0: So I'll need
1: I'm
0: going to need a bin wash.
2: But Tim, the only problem is, mate, I remember you laughing at me and saying, they're bins. Who needs to wash a bin? There's a smell.
0: No, I really know now that a certain bin out the front of my house with a certain thing inside it that somebody else popped in there needs.
2: So for you, special price $500, all right?
1: Yes, Dave, rinse him, Dave.
0: I will pay anything to get this sorted.
2: Supply and demand, baby. Supply and demand.
1: Yes.
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4: 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A crash on the ring road, Altona bound after Ballarat Road. It's got the left-hand lane closed and speeds knocked back down to 40k. In Cranbourne East, a collision on Berwick-Cranbourne Road eastbound after Casey Fields Boulevard. 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Showers tonight down to 8 degrees, tomorrow partly cloudy with a top of 15. Right now it's 11 degrees on Melbourne's Nova 100.
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1: Okay.
2: Has it started yet?
0: No. Oh, are good. You ready? Sam, say hi to Gretel.
3: Hey, Gretel.
2: Hi, Sam. Sam, I'm so sorry that you won't be getting the tickets because I haven't listened to many cultural songs lately.
0: Cultural songs?
2: I know.
1: This is Nova. By cultural, do you mean pop culture?
2: I don't know.
0: Here's
2: what
0: a
2: I
0: pop
2: meant.
0: Song for you, Gretel. Some other guy. Do you know this?
2: Love this.
0: Okay.
2: I love this whole album. Yeah.
0: Okay, well, that's good because Lauren, Ricky's playing for you. Let's see how Ricky goes.
4: And now it's your turn.
2: Show off.
5: Cry me a river.
0: Done.
2: That is just. Well, I know that. What's her name? Johansson. What's her first name? Not Sigrid.
1: Scarlett Johansson.
2: Oh, Scarlett. Was in that video, and I love her, and I love
0: was
2: that
0: she
2: whole
0: in that
2: album.
0: Video?
1: She's
0: oh,
1: in
0: go.
1: The music
2: Hello?
1: Video.
2: Hello? Nobody's asking that question, are
0: just
2: they?
0: Just not really
2: person?
0: A lyrics lady, are you?
2: I'm a visuals, as you can tell by my outfits.
0: Lauren, congratulations. You're going to Robbie Williams. Well done, Lauren.
2: Yeah, sorry, Sam. You didn't stand a chance.
0: So good to see you.
2: You too.
0: Good luck with the show. Traders is back.
2: Yeah, you've got to watch it.
1: We
2: Everybody
1: love you.
2: Will be.
1: Thank
2: Thanks,
1: you so
2: guys.
1: Much.
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23: Starting on the Ring Road Greensabound, there's some flooding just before Plenty Road. It's got two left-hand lanes closed and delays back past Edgars Road. A crash on the Ring Road Altona Bound after Ballarat Road. It's got the left-hand lane closed and speeds knocked back down to 40k. Over in Cranbourne East, a collision on Berwick-Cranbourne Road eastbound after Caseyfields Boulevard. And boom gates are stuck down on multiple sets across Northgate and Fairfield with heavy delays building in the area. New Maximus Pink Lemonade, the perfect balance of pink and lemonade. New Maximus Pink Lemonade. Try it first at your local BP or IGA today. Showers tonight down to 8 degrees. Tomorrow partly cloudy with a top of 15. Right now it's 11 degrees on Melbourne's Nova 100.
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2: On the Ring Road, Greens Rebound, look out for flooding before Plenty Road, looking two left-hand lanes. Delays are all the way back past Edgars Road. Also on the Ring Road, Altona bound, we have a crash after Ballarat Road, booking the left-hand lane. That's bringing the speed limit down to 4 kilometres an hour. Cranbourne East, a crash on Berwick Cranbourne Road, eastbound after Casey Fields Boulevard. We've got boom gates struck down on multiple sets across Northcote and Fairfield. Heavy delays through the area as a result, so you best take it easy. It's Travel Tuesday at Flight Centre. 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Today only, book at flightcentre.com.au. Shower tonight and down to 8 degrees. Tomorrow partly cloudy with tops of 15. Right now it's 11 degrees on Melbourne's Nova 100.
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0: have a major Kylie Minogue Madonna update. All the details after nine. And Aussie artist Ben Lee has remade or remixed the Eastern Rosellas song. And Bluey's doing festivals now. What's that about?
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0: It's an Aussie song that deserves its place on Australian radio and on the ARIA charts. That is such a monster hit from G-Flip, of course, created by the off-campus TV show. It was featured during a very raunchy scene, and now it sees G-Flip touring the world. They have started the Bet On Tour in the US. They're over in London as well, and then they're here in, the end of the year, touring with Robbie Williams. I would love to see G play Bet On Fire, but then the drum kit lights on fire.
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22: 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Her name is Carla Wiebe. She has finally put out a song that's been a fan favourite for 4 years. Why does a song take so long to come out? 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
14: Hits and throwbacks. Hello, Tuesday night. It is Matty Rowe. Sonny Federa, one of the greats in Australian dance music. He plays a set at 3 a.m. on a Monday night in Ibiza every single week. Then he's off to France, Switzerland and Spain all in the 1 week. crazy. Let Me Be In Your Arms, Sonny Federa, up

0: Man Child from the Short and Sweet album, which has hit a new record. It has spent 100 weeks on the Billboard Hot 200, which is such an incredible feat for an artist. This is Nova. Hello. I am Maddie Rowe. You know what? I love the Fresh Hits and Throwbacks coming up because you never know what we're going to hit play on. Morgan Wallen, Olivia Rodrigo, Alex Warren, who's here in the country this month, actually. And then we do Michael Jackson. Why? Because we can. Billie Jean's coming up.
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0: I listened to the Olivia Rodrigo album yesterday on my flight home. Mm. It is so good. That is Stupid song from it on Nova. You know Olivia is dating a finance bro, a crypto boy. Mm. Maybe he's organising that Lego set, the multiple Lego sets for Olivia Rodrigo that they're at.
1: Crazy!

0: your final week and very last chance to win this trip of a lifetime. 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Fisher and Tones and I's single Favour is out now. 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

0: final week and very last chance to win this trip of a lifetime. 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

0: girl crush on Gretel Colleen. Yeah. She was the woman on my screen from my childhood. I watched Big Brother. It was like if someone asked me to do something on a Sunday, I'd be like, are you an idiot?
1: That was me. I was going to say
0: execution night. Not that. What's it called?
1: Eviction.
0: Eviction night. It's eviction night.
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14: Jodie and Hazy. In the morning.
15: Does anyone else feel like life is really just a series of moments in between losing your AirPods and finding them again?
16: Yeah, I experience and watch this pain in my household because my wife loves her AirPods.
15: Yep.
16: She's constantly missing one because our almost three-year-old will constantly take just one. She bails him up and says, Sonny, did you take an AirPod? And he'll go, yep. And then she'll go, where is it? And he'll go, I can't remember.
15: Aww.
16: And then she gets angry looking for the AirPod, which is probably in some strange place.
15: Isn't that a fun game to play? So last week I lost my AirPods and I think about day, it goes in stages. About day one, I think they'll turn up.
16: Yeah.
15: And then about day two, you start questioning the children, going, did you borrow my AirPods? And they go, no. Day three, you start to panic a little and you're like, gosh, maybe I've really lost them.
16: Mm.
15: So on the weekend, I finally had the ingenious idea to check Find My, to try and find my AirPods, because you know you can find your devices. Did you know that?
16: Did you do that with your AirPods?
15: You can do that with your AirPods. You can do that with every single.
16: Why didn't you do that the first time?
15: Yeah, I know. I should have.
16: How
15: it took me 3 days.
16: Did you wait 3 days?
15: No, because I always think, they'll be in a pocket or something. They'll turn up somewhere. Anyway, so I checked and it had the location in the parklands just somewhere around McKinnon Parade there, you know, around near where they do the archery, which always fascinates me, by the way.
16: Yeah, I always think when I run past and there's archers, I'm like, geez, I hope they don't cough while they're doing it one time, and all of a sudden I cop a little arrow in the back of the neck.
15: So it had the location of my AirPods, and I was like, well, that makes sense because I went for a walk the other day, so maybe they fell out of my pocket because I remember them going flat, right? Yep. So maybe I just whacked them in my pocket. So Greg just goes, well, just go for a little walk and go and have a look. And so on Saturday morning, I spent 48 minutes of my life scouring the ground around the archery field.
16: Yeah.
15: In the
16: park. You're lucky you didn't cop a little arrow in the back of the neck.
15: So true.
16: You look very suspicious.
15: Yes. So I'm just looking and I was like, well, this is ridiculous. And I'm such a loser as well. I've put my name and my phone number on my AirPods on a little label.
16: Like, I don't think that's loser. I think that's safe. I think that's smart.
15: Well, because I constantly lose them, I'm like, I might as well put my phone number. So it's like 48 minutes. I'm like, bloody hell, they're not here. And then I'd given them up as lost. And at that point, I'd lost the will to live and also the will to ever purchase AirPods ever again. I'm like, never again. I'm just going to get the big chaps so I can't, you know, the big old, so you whack them on your ears and you can never, ever, ever lose them again.
16: Welcome to the party. That's what I do.
15: Yeah. Mm. I refuse to be that loser who has the cord, producing Lucy.
16: Oh, you're okay. the cord queen over here.
15: Okay.
16: And we're calling the cords McKenzie and cords O'Hoolahan. But you're onto something there, Lucy.
2: Yeah. Have I ever once lost them? No.
15: Cordy McCordiness.
16: Yeah. Cordy McCord face over there.
2: Have they been tangled? Every minute of every
16: constantly.
2: Day. Have they been lost? No. Yeah.
15: So anyway, so after searching the parklands for what appeared to be half of my existence, I gave up and I went, oh, I don't know. Anyway, so I came here to work yesterday and then I wandered into Channel 10. Guess what was sitting on my desk? My freaking AirPods.
16: But weren't that the parklands?
15: No, but because they died, and this is a tip for young players, because they had gone flat, it will show the location of the place that they went flat, Andrew.
16: Oh, so that's its last known location, which
15: last
16: is useless.
15: Known. I know.
16: Right.
15: So there you go. There's a tip for everyone. And now I just feel defeated.
16: Yeah. I love the fact that you can you can put it as part of my find my location thing.
15: You can find everything. You can put your laptop in. Did you not know this?
16: No, I did know this because, do you know what my father-in-law did one time?
15: What time?
16: So I left my phone. This was at a petrol station in North Adelaide. I left my phone next to the petrol bowser.
15: Yeah.
16: And when I came back to get it, it had gone. Someone had picked it up and taken it to their house. So we located at a house, a very particular house in Seaford. And he went there. He knocked on the door and said, you've got a phone. We know you've got a phone. And the gentleman said, there's no phone here. And then he said, which was a lie, he goes, listen, mate, we can do this the easy way or the hard way. I got two cops around the corner there. I've got another cop over there who are ready to go and they're waiting for my signal.
15: Yep.
16: What do you want to do here? Okay?
15: Yeah.
16: You want to do it the easy way or the hard way? Mm. And the bloke goes, just hang on a sec. And then he came back with, this is a true story, came back with the phone and was like, sorry about that. Like, I think we just picked it up. Didn't know it wasn't ours.
15: Oh, didn't you, mate?
16: Like, cool.
15: Well, hang on, a question. How does your dad have your...
16: Father-in-law
15: have your phone on his Find My?
16: No, because how did we track it? No, it was via a computer.
15: Oh, right.
16: Yeah, it was via a computer. Yeah, so this was years and years ago.
15: Yeah.
16: When you would sync it up to the computer. So it would tell you there via that.
15: Mm.
16: So there you go.
15: Yeah.
16: Don't mess with my father-in-law, by the way.
15: Oh, I know. God, what a machine.
16: He's got some stories.
15: I'm going to have to put a Find My Own Head app on my phone.
16: Oh, remember last week when Jodie turned up and her head was missing? Remember that, producer Lucy? That was frantic.
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7: 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Yeah.

0: just gorgeous. And I was like, what was that? What just happened to our ears? And then she said this. On to the All-Star Game, let's go.
1: So when you Google Fergie National Anthem and how Google gives you the predicted questions,
2: yes,
1: the first predicted question is, did Fergie apologise for that performance? And
3: did she
1: had to put out a statement saying, I'm very risky artistically and sorry that it didn't land with some of you.
0: I take some risks. That always come off.
2: Have you ever seen, and this is probably, and I feel so sorry for this young girl, it's probably the funniest anthem moment I've ever seen in my life, though. It was a girl who was doing it at the NHL, at the finals, and she tried... She tried to walk out and she fell over on the ice. She fell backwards.
0: Oh, the ice will get you.
2: I think ice got her. The ice got her bad. So that was fine. She recovered. Regroup, got up and
0: fell over again. What was she wearing?
2: Shoes.
0: Jeez.
1: Dinner skates.
0: No, some spikes or something.
1: Yeah, need spikes.
2: I'll show you that in the break and you'll enjoy it. And you can put it on your website.
0: Oh, thank you so much, Joan. So nice little addition. Website's boomy too, by the way.
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1: Time to catch up with the one and only. 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
3: Oh, good. What an absolute pleasure. Nat Short and Joel Creasy.
1: I know. Oh. Right?
4: You know I'm bang up for a bit of Krugs. How are you, Sonia?
2: Get in line, Joel.
3: This is a treat. This is an absolute treat for me today to be speaking to you guys. I can't believe it.
4: Oh, so thrilled. It's so nice. All feels right in the world, Sonia, when you're on TV and hosting live TV as well. Few people do it better. Do you love it? I love the rush of live TV. Do you just, are you mad for it?
3: I'm crazy for it. Absolutely
4: it's so
3: love
4: good.
3: It. It's, I mean, the weird thing is now with The Voice, we shoot it as live because to get all the coaches in the country at the same time is really difficult. So I've known this secret about Tones and I for a little while.
4: Yes.
3: But the funny thing is last night when I hadn't seen the episode, you know, where it's revealed, where I reveal it to them?
4: Yeah.
3: And there's like a little tease, a deep tease, where Richard Marx kind of let slip with a naughty word. And I texted the executive producer and I was like, oh, geez, I wasn't expecting that. And she went, lol, it gets better. I do remember when we actually do reveal it to them, the reaction from the coaches is quite mixed.
2: Okay. That's interesting.
3: Yeah.
2: Oh, yeah. We're looking forward to seeing that then.
1: Did Richard form a facial expression or not?
2: It was really cool. We couldn't tell.
3: Richard's his facial expression was quite shocked, but he is from Beverly Hills, so who would not
2: be? Sonia, we always love the beginning of The Voice in particular because the blinds come out and we just hear these amazing voices all the time. One thing I haven't seen from you ever whilst hosting is you singing. Can you sing?
3: And you're not likely to. No, in fact, during the commercial break, they all started singing You're the Voice because Richard Marx is a massive John Farnham fan.
2: Yeah.
3: And so they were rolling on the commercial break and they're like, get in there and start singing, Sonia. So I just mimed it because they hear me in the control room and I'm like, I'm not putting that. That's like a hot mic.
1: I don't want to go viral for those reasons. As a singer, she's a great dancer, Sean.
2: Yeah, she's a great dancer.
1: You can't be good at everything, Sonia.
3: No. You know one thing I forgot to tell you about, too, with Tones and I, you know, because they didn't know that she was there, we were literally wheeling her around inside a roadie box.
1: That's how Adele used to be brought to stage. Yes.
3: Yeah, we had to hide her in this roadie box and sort of like sneak her in and out of the building. It was hilarious. I loved every minute of it because she's a bit of a superstar. I mean, Dance Monkey, I think, is one of the most streamed songs in the world ever.
1: Yeah, can I tell you, Sonia, last year I was on holidays in Turkey and it was a very hot day and we'd climbed this mountain to see some ruins at the top of it and then we went to go and get a cold drink from, there was a little cafe and they were playing the radio and Dance Monkey was on there. I'm like, I'm at the top of a Turkish mountain listening to Tones and I. You don't realise the reach that these songs have.
3: You don't. And then you see people like, you know, like when they bust out that opening number and you've got people like Richard Marx, who's a legend and a Grammy winner, and Melanie C. Spice Girl, who just got married.
1: To an Aussie.
3: Australian
1: model. She's one of us now.
3: I know. She is. We've officially adopted her. She's an absolute sweetheart. And I think they're on their honeymoon in Ibiza, if my Instagram stalking is correct.
2: They reckon there's some quiet parts of Ibiza. I get told this all the time. Why would you want to stay in the quiet part?
1: Yes. That's not what you go there for, is it?
3: No. And apparently there's a snake plague in Ibiza.
4: Gosh.
1: Okay. Well, they're trying to stop tourists coming then.
4: Yeah.
1: If they're putting that out there, I'm out. Nope. I
4: Ibiza
1: won't go.
4: And show business. Lots of snakes there. But Sonia, Mel C, just dazzle me as a gay man. You know, Sonia Kruger, Tina Sparkles talking to Sporty Spice. Tell me everything I need to know about Mel C. Like, how epic.
3: She has lived such a life, you know.
4: Right.
3: Like, she grew up in a really, really poor part of Liverpool in England. And you know, I did this big sit-down interview with her for Spotlight. But honestly, because we'd been working together, it was like having a chat to a friend, but a friend who there are bits of their life that you're not really aware of. And when she told me about things like the phone hacking scandal, they were so young and just petrified. But imagine, like, some of the phone conversations that I have. I don't know if this ever happens to you, Joel, but do you ever think, oh, my gosh, if the Daily Telegraph is hacking my phone right now?
4: All the time.
2: It's wild,
4: I don't waste my breath unless it's a salacious conversation. Otherwise, I'll do it via text.
0: Nathan, Nat and Sean. Nova. Returning to Australia in 2026. Hey there, this is Hilary Duff. 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

0: Sean.
1: Yeah.
0: I don't know what that means.
1: I don't know, but I was with you.
0: Thanks, Lani. Ellie's in Canning Vale. Talk to us about sliding into DMs. What do you got for us?
2: Well, I'm a teacher, and I had one of my kids, message me on Facebook Messenger.
3: Saying?
2: He was in a relationship, so I often saw the mum every day as well.
0: I ended up
2: screenshotting them because he put them on to disappearing so that they went away.
3: Bugger.
2: I went to the principal just to make sure it was all above board and I didn't get in trouble. But
0: yes.
2: Obviously no replies, but they're not together anymore. Not from me, but...
1: Well played, Ellie, by the way.
3: Did you
1: mark him down as a fail?
3: It doesn't help the student.
1: Here's your report card, buddy.
0: Was he attractive, Ellie? Just asking for a friend?
1: Yeah, just for a friend.
2: I'm going to say no.
0: Okay, right. Yeah. Hence her response.
1: That's a bit
0: awkward.
1: Don't
0: slide into your kids' teachers' DMs.
3: No, that's not right. And was he asking, did you ask around the staff room? Was he doing it to other teachers or were you just the one?
0: The chosen one.
2: I was the only one that I knew of, but considering that they're not together anymore, I'd say that he has some history.
1: Yeah. Wow.
0: He broadened his horizons.
3: Yeah, he's run off with
1: a Ellie's hot as chips as a teacher.
0: Yeah, isn't she just? Casey's in Bassendean. Morning, Casey. Okay, now, did you slide into somebody's DMs?
4: I did after a couple of Merlots and he was all over the internet. I messaged Robert Irwin to tell him how proud his dad would be of him.
3: Oh my gosh, no. You dork. I love it. That is so funny.
0: Did he respond?
4: No, he didn't, but I had this big maternal instinct. And your dad would be so proud of you.
3: Oh, that is like... I've had people write those things to me before. I've had a few wines and I'm so embarrassed I don't normally do this. I always reply, it makes my day.
0: That's
3: do you have to
0: so
3: be careful funny. On the Merlots now that you don't message anyone else?
4: Yeah, I know.
1: Casey, what was he so doing sweet. That you saw at the time?
0: Yes, that triggered
4: this. He was
1: all
4: on the Bonds ads.
1: The Bonds ads. If anything Steve's going to be happy with, I'm proud of you.
0: Very closely
1: you and your jocks with your package out.
3: You've kept yourself a good shape, Robert.
0: Yes.
3: Your dad will be proud.
0: So proud of you and your tidy whities.
1: That is great.
0: Casey, you're too funny. Stay on the Merlots. It's hilarious.
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0: Epps Hospital.
1: We love nurses.
0: I can't remember her name, which is really bad.
2: What level was she at?
1: Oh, yeah.
0: She was in the Cyril Gilbert Centre.
3: No, I mean, not even level three.
2: I mean, what level was her social battery?
3: Took it so literally.
1: No, not what level of the hospital, the badge that we're talking about.
0: She was
3: level three
2: in the Cyril Hobbit building.
3: She was in the Susan Gilmore Centre.
2: Oh, now I can picture it. Yeah, of course.
0: She was. No, she was quite happy, but. So the social battery thing is, how do you describe it in words?
1: It's a badge that has your face on it, and your face moves up from either empty to full energized.
0: Full energized. She was pretty energized.
2: So it lets people know that's where I'm at right now. So just so you understand, that's my level of engagement is going to be around that.
0: Yes. But she she was in a good mood because today's her birthday.
1: Oh, happy
0: birthday. Happy birthday. And I'm sorry I can't remember your name.
1: But we know where you were located in the hospital.
2: That's the name of the building.
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0: here it is, Australia's most best ever talked about segment.
3: 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Clint Stanaway's fad.
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1: Yes, it's making a return. Get excited. I know Jace and Lauren are both jumping out of their skins this morning.
0: Well, there's been some good ones and bad.
1: Yeah, there have been.
0: The Biscoff, the Biscoff in the yogurt.
1: Oh, fat. Yeah, the cheesecakey type. Yeah, yeah.
0: The one you made me derobe and lay on that nail mat.
2: Oh, I like fat. That. The shiitake, what's it called?
1: Yeah.
0: Shiitake mushroom.
2: No, no that's shiitake. A mushroom. What's the mat called?
0: Shakti.
1: Yeah, Shakti mat.
2: Shakti mat.
0: Shakti mat.
1: Yeah, they're very good for you, actually. Mm. Nice relaxation, especially before bed.
0: Okay.
1: Gives you a night's sleep.
0: Focus on today's
1: life. Okay, sorry. So, Jason, I think this one's right up your alley. They're called nasal strips. Now, they're not the pore. You know when you can clear your pores with the nasal strips and rip out the blackheads?
2: Oh, I know what you mean.
0: Oh, with the things that go up there, the wax.
2: No,
0: the wax.
2: No, that's different.
1: No, the blackheads.
0: They're great, though, but when you pull them out,
2: No, that's not what he meant.
1: No. I mean, these look like the blackhead removal strips that you put on your nose and you pull them off, but they're not that.
2: Do they have magnets in them, Nate?
1: These have magnets in them.
0: These are in my algorithm where people put them on.
1: They've been in my algorithm too, Jace.
0: And then all of a sudden people go, oh, my God, I can breathe.
1: Exactly.
2: They open up your sinuses. But there's like people doing the Tour de France racing with them because they're getting more oxygen.
1: And invented in country Victoria.
2: Were they?
0: Really?
1: Yeah.
0: I went looking for these at the chemist.
1: Okay, so they're basically pieces of a fabric, adhesive side that sticks to the bridge of the nose. But there's also magnets in it, so it basically opens your airwaves.
2: But it's magnets that pushes apart.
1: That's right.
2: Not sucks
1: That's
2: together.
1: Right. Now, here you go. So, here's yours.
0: Have you tried it?
1: I have.
2: No, my brother
1: That's
2: does
1: why
2: it.
1: I'm,
0: and
1: there you go,
2: I'm
1: Lauren.
2: Not interested.
0: Oh, come on.
2: Okay.
0: He's supposed to sleep with it on.
2: I don't want to put it on my skin.
1: What's wrong?
2: I don't want to put it on my skin.
1: But it's a fab or fad. You need to test it.
0: You've got to lean in, Loss. Be above the line.
1: Okay, so. And it's been.
0: So it's
1: now,
0: a sticker?
1: Now Brody's.
0: A,
1: bro, okay. Our executive producer, Brody's a big. He's like a connoisseur. He loves
2: I've
1: it.
2: I've seen the black one. The ones I've seen were black.
1: Yeah, so these are the these are more on the affordable end. These are disposable,
2: Where are these
1: ones.
2: From? Oh, the other one's not disposable.
1: No, they're like you can hang on to them and use them again and again.
0: Oh,
1: and again.
0: Yeah, the black ones I've seen are the ones on Instagram. That's it, so I get it like that?
1: Yep.
0: And then over
1: Stick
0: the end
1: it
0: of
1: to
0: the
1: nose.
0: Yep. The end of the nose?
2: No,
1: the bridge of the nose.
2: Higher.
1: So
2: like basically. Yeah, about there.
0: Okay. About there, Loss?
2: In the middle.
1: Here we go, you ready?
2: Yeah.
0: Right, so stick it on, push it down.
1: Oh, it just feels so good. How are you going?
2: Maybe you've gone too high. Do you want to double it now?
0: Okay, hang on.
1: Oh, now you're going to lose your stick. Do you want another one?
0: No, that's all right. I'll go.
2: So where do you buy these?
1: Okay, you can buy these, Brody. You can buy them at the chemist.
6: Any good chemist or our friends at Amazon, any of those proprietors Amazon. Have wonderful nasal strips.
1: They also help you
6: breathing. Your breathing.
1: Stop
2: okay, so Jace
1: snoring.
2: Jace is the one that's got bad breathing. Go.
0: I don't think I can tell the difference.
1: No, don't.
2: So it's a fad.
0: So hang
2: not
0: on.
2: Fab for you.
0: Oh, no, I mean, look, Instagram talked up a big game. When I saw those people doing it, it was like.
2: Yeah, no, a lot of people. So you can get different levels.
1: You can
2: start
1: three
2: on
1: levels.
2: Like a soft level and then you get higher and higher. So what level are these?
1: These are beginner. These
2: you
1: are beginner
2: like
1: level.
2: You've got a broken nose with
1: Do
2: that.
1: I? Yeah. Now, Brody, have they helped you with your snoring?
6: Oh, so much so.
0: Really?
6: Oh, yes, you do it. And I can wear mine in the water, so I wear it where I'm swimming as well.
1: Do you? What, like a synchronized swimmer?
0: Driving?
2: No, it's the opposite of a synchronized swimmer. You get all the water up your nose.
1: Oh, yeah, that's right.
6: But when you turn, you get so much air in.
1: Okay.
2: Wow. And
0: wear
2: it's
0: it
2: not considered cheating in sport.
6: I'm not cheating when I'm doing my 25-metre laps at the pool,
2: no. No, I know you're not at the Olympics. But
1: in the Tour de France, there's a cyclist who is Pogacar.
0: I can feel it.
1: Can you?
0: Yeah.
1: You happy with that?
0: I would.
2: You two look like you've walked straight out of a nose job.
0: I mean, to be fair, I do without the sticker. Yeah, it is.
1: Yeah. So this is just the beginner model. If you go
2: so
1: advanced, you're going
2: to
1: sniff. Your life's going to be change forever.
2: So he needs to wear it every day. How come I can now not see it on you? It's like
0: how come I cannot?
2: I can now not see it on you. Where his is like so obvious.
1: Yeah, I don't know.
2: You're the
1: Yeah, it's a fab.
0: I'm saying fab.
1: It's a fab. Yeah.
0: That's good.
2: Do you snore?
0: Yeah.
6: bad.
2: Oh, you should try that.
0: Yeah, I don't know. I'm asleep. I wouldn't know.
2: Your wife would know. Try it and see if she's
0: Yeah, I'll
2: she
0: wear it tonight.
1: Has your wife reported more enjoyable nights?
6: Yeah, she's come back to the bed.
0: Maybe that I'll get my win. Wife back to the bed.
2: What a win.
1: Oh, it's, they're
2: Might
1: not
2: take
1: miracle
2: more than
1: workers. they work hard, but not that hard.
0: They're also not the most attractive thing. Like, hey, babe, let me put my sticker on. Yeah. Want to come back to the bedroom?
2: I told you about my girlfriend who had a fling with this bloke, and it was a bit of a one night stand. And then, as they started to fall asleep, he rolled over and put his mouth tape on.
0: Oh no!
2: And in the middle of the night, he went to kiss her.
1: Oh no!
2: And he was like, "Oh no!" And he had to like rip it off. Would you do that? You wouldn't use that
1: I've
2: in
1: got
2: a one
1: mouth
2: night
1: tape
2: stand.
0: No
1: well.
0: Way!
2: No way!
0: Imagine wearing the full machine. Thanks for coming back to my place from Electric. Yeah. Let me just put on the.
2: Mouth tape.
0: Want to go another round?
2: Search.
0: I'm good.
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2: 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Pretty quiet out there on this wonderfully wet Wednesday. Our major arterials are all looking beautiful. The Eastern Freeway is a little bit slow from Springvale Road to Hoddle Street. It's a 16-minute run. Barriers are being repaired on the Ring Road. Altona Bound on the Princes Freeway ramp. The left-hand lane is closed. 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Live more. Search Storage King today. Plenty of showers about today. Top of 14 is on the way. Right now it's 10 degrees on Melbourne's Nova 100.
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6: Well, good morning, everybody, and welcome to your Wednesday. Welcome to Pre-Drinks. We are sans Clint. Well, this is... Oh, here he is. Oh, well, good morning, Sleepyhead.
7: I was having a very important meeting with our executive producer.
6: Well, doesn't he have his finger on the pulse with the start time?
7: This is the first time you've ever been early. So.
6: I know, so just let me gloat in it.
7: Okay. How are we?
6: How are we feeling?
7: Good, thank you.
6: Well, you should be. Well rested.
7: Just
6: late.
7: Just a very important meeting.
6: What was that about?
7: About you, actually.
6: Oh.
7: Yes.
6: Good things, bad things? Should I avoid the executive producer?
7: Always good things.
6: Oh, that means it's bad.
7: Always good things.
6: How are you?
7: I'm all right. Thank you.
6: Excellent.
7: Plenty happening on the news front.
6: Oh, really? What's
7: Jetstar,
6: going on?
7: Jetstar, how about this?
6: Oh, no.
7: Getting rid of its free 7 kilos of carry-on luggage, okay? So from next year, smaller bags that fit under the seat in front won't cost a thing, but you'll be slugged between $25 and $39 on domestic flights to put up to 10 kilos in the overhead lockers.
6: Here comes Jenny with the scales.
7: And international flights will cost more as well. So
6: it's not even included in your international fare.
7: It's ludicrous, isn't it? They'll be charging you to go to the toilet next.
6: I mean, look, I get it. Over the years, people have tried to avoid paying to put their luggage underneath.
7: But I thought that's what the scales are about.
6: I know. And then the overheads were just shockers with stuff. You know what? We're going to get to that stage where we're like those people online that put all the clothes on. So you're wearing 20 layers.
7: I flew Jetstar at the weekend. It was actually pretty good.
6: Oh, good for you, mate. Man of the people. He got a bus there too, everyone.
7: Yeah, I got a bus home. NatPlan results have gone home across the state. The testing has revealed up to 4 in 10 Victorian students are struggling with basic grammar and punctuation across years 3, 5, 7 and 9. So that's a bit of a concern as well. After nearly 4 months in hospital, Christine Applegate is back home and doing well. She said exactly what landed her in hospital in late March, but she does have an ongoing battle with MS. So that's good news for her.
6: I love her. She's funny.
7: She's great, isn't she? In sports, St Kilda forward Maxi King has had surgery on his hammy. He strained it in round 20 in that return game from a long run of injury. So we wish him all the best. There's plenty happening on the footy,
6: isn't there?
7: Circuit heading into September. We're just getting so much closer. I've got to put my tips in for this round, and there's a few sort of banana skin matches. What I'll say.
6: AFLW underway this week.
7: Yeah. There's Carlton and St Kilda playing, which is great.
6: Who are my Pies playing this weekend, actually?
7: Oh, Jace, that's a question.
6: Hey, we go on the app. The truth.
7: It's 5:30 in the morning, geez.
6: It's actually 5:32.
7: You don't need me to be a wealth of information all the time, do you? Here we go. The Pies are playing the Eagles. That'll be
6: we'll phone that one in.
7: So, yeah.
6: It's
7: percentage.
6: Nice little win for us. Hey, 13-24-10 is our number. We've got a heap of free stuff to go. I got tickets to one night only. We got dinners up for grabs, you name it. I've even got vouchers for you to go travelling at jetstar.com. 132410 is our number. Pre-drinkers, come at us. This is Shawn Mendes on Nova.

0: Shawn Mendes. It is 25 to 6 here on Nova. Good morning. You're on the air with Jason Clint. We're doing pre-drinks. 13 24 10 is our number to join us on the air.
1: Lots of calls as well.
0: I hit the movies yesterday.
1: Oh, yes. Now, you went to see...
0: Well, we got the House of Sickness, so I need to get the four-year-old out of there. So,
1: that's the opposite of the House of Wellness.
0: Yes, the complete opposite. Mm. I tried to convince him to see Spider-Man.
1: How old is he?
0: Four-ish.
1: Yep.
0: No, well, he's five in next year. And I was like, let's see Spider-Man. And he pointed at the M rating on the poster and said, no, Dad.
1: Oh, he was schooling you.
0: Yes.
1: Oh, that's not ideal.
0: Oh,
1: is it?
0: No, it isn't. So we saw Toy Story.
1: Oh, that's G.
0: Yeah,
1: isn't it?
0: Yeah, I think so.
1: Yeah,
0: MA, something like that.
1: MA.
0: But maybe.
1: And how was it? Did you enjoy it?
0: Because it was the second time.
1: Oh,
0: yeah, hard to hold 4 year old's attention.
1: Oh, so you couldn't
0: time.
1: Have a in the
0: no
1: sleep.
0: No, Dad, wake up! You don't want to miss this point. Mm. Yep, you good call. Dad doesn't want to miss this.
1: No.
0: Even though you've seen it. But yeah, no, good movie. Have you seen it yet?
1: I've seen it. I saw the bootleg Russian version.
0: Yeah.
1: On 13, 24, 10, let's say good day to Jay in Roxburgh Park.
0: Hello.
1: Hey, Jay.
2: Good morning, guys. How are you?
0: Yeah, we're good, mate. How are you?
2: Yeah, good, mate. Good.
0: What's on the cards today? What do you do for a living?
2: I'm a rigger, mate. Just gone to work at the data centre.
1: Oh, okay. One of those data centres they talk about, the fancy AI-type data centres?
2: Yeah, I would say so, mate.
0: Oh, okay. Yeah, right. What are you rigging?
2: Well, plucking in windows today, mate. Just finishing off the rest of the place.
0: Yeah, right.
1: Okay.
0: Those data centres freak me out.
1: Wow, they're just...
2: Yeah,
1: they're,
2: tell me about it.
1: They're there to serve a purpose.
0: Yeah, man. I know. But if you work there, can you just access everyone's data?
1: No.
0: Can I have a flick through your little phone, see what photos you're sending? Is that how it works?
2: I'm not sure, mate.
0: No, you stick to the windows.
2: Yeah, right. I'll stick to the windows for now.
0: Where's it at, Jay?
2: It's in Truganina.
0: Yeah, right. Because they take it, like they've got data farms and stuff overseas.
1: Yeah,
0: have
1: they
0: seen
1: do.
0: That?
1: Yeah, they do. And it's in the middle of Central Australia.
0: Really?
1: Yeah, yeah.
0: Hey, rather be on holiday, you can book one with lowfaredeals@jetstar.com. I'm going to chuck you a $100 voucher, mate, so you can put it towards flights to get out of here.
2: Legend, guys. Thank you very much.
0: Good on you, mate. Let's go to Ringwood. Off to the strong room, Erin.
3: Yeah, off to the gym while I've just left my partner home with the two kids that are already awake.
1: Oh, because they're sick.
3: He's not happy yet. They're both sick. Everyone's sick.
1: What is it about Melbourne at the moment? Just, is it winter lurgies? What's going
3: on?
1: Yeah,
3: literally every child I know is sick. And I'm a teacher, so I'm around that as well.
0: You're probably patient zero. You probably bought it in the house.
3: Probably, yeah.
0: Hey, well, you're out of the house. No turning back. How about we send you for lunch at Dostagio Chita? This is
3: amazing.
0: This is a cracking place. Lauren and Clint were telling me about this. We're going to go for lunch.
1: Beautiful.
0: For just $55 per person, enjoy two courses with a spritz, beer, or wine. You can book online today or walk-ins. Welcome. We'll chuck you a $250 voucher. Go and have lunch on us.
3: Thank you. Thanks very much.
0: Good
1: it's
0: on you, mate.
1: Flash, Erin. Enjoy that.
0: You have to ring your partner and say, you wouldn't believe it. I've been held back at work.
1: You have to ring him and say you need to wear a collar. Brody, good morning.
4: Good morning. How are you?
1: Oh, mate, we're going all right on a Wednesday morning. We're halfway there. How are you going?
4: Good, mate. Just on the way to the gym.
1: Yeah, very good. Very good. What's on the cards at the gym? Legs?
4: A bit of chest this morning.
1: Right.
0: A bit of chest.
1: Wednesday's leg day for me.
0: Yeah.
4: Beautiful.
1: Get a good workout.
0: Is this how you gym bros chat?
1: No.
0: What's your WOD? Was there a big CrossFit stage? Where
1: yeah, well, I'm, still a
0: oh, God, I worked with someone that did CrossFit, and they were like, what's your WOD?
1: You went to CrossFit?
0: No, God, no. I worked with someone at gym.
1: Oh, okay.
0: Yeah, right. I've driven past a couple. Hey, mate, we're going to send you for lunch at Dostagio Chita as well.
4: Awesome, thank you.
0: $250 to drop. You go out and enjoy. And if you're looking for a place to head to, check it out yourself. Just $55 per person. Enjoy two courses with a spritz, beer, or wine. Walk-ins welcome. 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
1: Fantastic.
0: Hey, we got a big show coming up today.
1: We do. And importantly, we're going to chat to two athletes, or former athletes, now retired athletes, Ben Cousins and Scott Miller. Ben Cousins, of course, Brownlow medal winner, West Coast champion, and Scott Miller, an Olympian, about all things addiction.
0: So these guys have turned their life around, and now they're trying to help people do the same.
1: It's extraordinary stuff.
0: All right, they're going to join us from 6 o'clock. So is Lauren, and we got Cash to go on the first 20 minutes of the show as well, so make sure you're listening. It's all coming up on Nova.
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0: Kinda Hot.
1: Amy Shah, Kinda Hot. Good morning. This is Nova. You are on the air with Jason Clint. We're wrapping up pre-drinks. Lauren's about to join us. We've got a massive show coming up. It's all about winning your chance to get your hands on cash in the first 20 minutes of the show. We've got some very special guests in the form of Ben Cousins joining us this morning and Scott Miller, former Olympian. Right. These guys have turned their life around from addiction. They're opening up about it. Going to try and help people out there do the same.
2: Yeah, it's a really important chat. It's a fully frank chat, but it's one we need to share with Melbourne.
1: All right, we'll get to that. And latest in news coming up.
2: Jetstar's slugging passengers with these new baggage fees and a twist in the race to become Bombers coach.
1: Oh, all the details coming up next when we kick things off here at Nova.
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23: 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Major arterials moving beautifully. The Western Freeway starting to build those. City bound from Ferris Road to Hopkins Road. It's 30 minutes from Melton to the Ring Road already. Barriers are still being repaired on the Ring Road. Altona bound on that Princes Freeway ramp. The left-hand lane is closed and speeds down to 60. 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Plenty of showers about today, top of 14 on the way. Right now it's 10 degrees on Melbourne's Nova 100.
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Good morning, Melbourne. Clint Stanaway with your latest in news. The latest NAPLAN results for Victorian students show there's a rising number of kids struggling with basic grammar and punctuation, while the testing has revealed a quarter of all students in years 3, 5, 7 and 9 aren't actually meeting numeracy and reading standards. Jetstar passengers will soon have to pay to store carry-on bags in overhead lockers. The airline has scrapped its free 7 kilos of carry-on and instead will charge between $25 and $39 on domestic flights, and more for international flights to take up to 10 kilos on board.

0: 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Melbourne, you're up to date on Nova 100.
1: Jace, Lauren and Clint.
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1: Good.

0: Monday. This is Jace, Lauren and Clint on Melbourne's Nova 100.
1: Well, good morning, everybody, and welcome to your Wednesday. We are halfway there.
2: We are, Melbourne. Gee, good morning. It's a wet and miserable old Wednesday morning out there.
1: It's not chilly. Could have stayed in bed all morning.
2: I didn't want to get out. Do you know what? I thought I was being given a sign. I didn't want to get out of bed, right, this morning. And then I did, obviously.
1: Yeah.
2: And then I went to get out of my garage and someone had sort of half parked across it.
1: Oh, no. Well, that's like, go back to bed.
2: I'm never going to get out of
1: see
2: here.
1: Ya.
2: I just managed to get out and then you've been to my house. I drove down the laneway and someone had parked in the middle of the laneway and I couldn't get out.
1: Well, reverse.
2: And I was like, that's three strikes.
1: Yeah.
2: I think I should go back to bed.
1: Absolutely.
2: I was dropping Paul at the gym on the way and he goes, oh, if you just turn around, you can get out here. I was like, okay. Oh,
1: okay,
2: all right.
1: Spoiler.
2: I even took a photo to show you guys because I was about to send it. Go, guys, I can't get to work.
1: Oh, she was really getting ready for a 100% job at home.
2: Like, no car could get through there.
1: What were they doing?
2: They've just parked. I don't know.
1: Well, you can just reverse and go out the other way.
3: No.
1: Yeah.
2: Oh, thanks, Paul.
1: So, and how's Paulie getting dropped at the gym at this time?
2: Yeah,
1: what a power move.
2: He's doing 5:30 drop-offs these days.
1: Look at him.
3: He's in his element. He's in his, what's it called? He's in his era. Gym era.
1: Fit
3: good on him. It was real seat warmers on style drive to work this morning.
2: Yeah, yeah. I had the steering wheel warmer on today.
1: Oh,
2: I love that.
1: Do you have a steering wheel warmer?
2: Mm. I can turn it on before I get in the car. And so the seat and the steering wheel are warm.
3: Oh, that's 11.
1: Awesome. Go, divine. You Elon. Go, you Elon.
2: It is divine. But it is, look, it rug up, Melbourne. If you're getting up and getting ready to go out, just rug up because it is.
3: But what are we now? We're in August, so.
1: We're halfway there.
3: We're more than halfway there, aren't we?
2: What's winter, June, July, August?
3: Oh, this is our.
2: We're on the final third.
3: Last 3.5 weeks.
1: Oh, we've got this. Yesterday, they're expecting hail around our area. We didn't get it, thank God.
2: I got a bit of rain, but no hail.
1: Yeah, we don't get hail much here. Growing up on the main streets of Queensland, I feel like my dad was out there every weekend with like the old spare mattress, putting it on the top of the car so it didn't get damaged.
2: Put the towels on the bonnet.
1: Yeah, we used to have to do that.
3: Let me guess why. Because the hailstones were the size of golf balls.
1: They really were.
2: Queenslanders love saying that, don't they?
1: Quick, let's get the cars.
2: I don't know if they ever were the size of golf balls, Queenslanders. Nah, I don't know.
1: We take the cars down to the little local shopping centre and park in the undercover car park.
3: Under the shade sales.
1: Yeah.
2: They love a shade
1: sale. They love a shade sale in Queensland.
3: Have you guys done your census?
2: No, it's next Tuesday.
3: No, but 1 million Australians have already done it early.
1: Why would you get on?
3: That's nerdy,
2: isn't
3: it?
2: Hang on, I thought the point was that you had to do
3: on
2: it at
3: the Tuesday
2: a certain
3: night.
2: Time.
3: On the Tuesday night.
2: And it's meant to be who's in your house at this very moment and we all fill it out at the same time.
1: Oh, so it's in our best interest to be out of the house Tuesday night.
2: No, then someone else has to fill it in to say where you were.
3: Yeah, so if you were to just...
2: Because it's one per household, right? So if I have 10 people for a dinner party at my house that night, I have to write, there's 10 people in my house now.
1: Should we do a pop-in?
3: No. That would be annoying for you, Lauren.
1: On
3: a few fronts.
1: The whole team just rocks up. Ding dong. Morning, Loz. Oh, let me add you to the census.
3: It's a census party.
2: No, thank you.
1: Does it take long?
3: It takes probably, 30 minutes?
2: Half an hour, yeah.
1: How often do we do it?
2: I mean, once every 10 years. Yeah. It's been a while.
3: It's very important.
1: It's a multiple choice. There's no wrong answers.
3: There's no multiple choice.
2: No, it's like, I can't even remember what the questions are, but it's like, how many people are in your home at this current time?
1: Yeah.
2: What are their ages?
1: Gotcha.
2: What are their
1: interests, hobbies? Yeah, right.
2: What activities have they been doing? It's like to just kind of work out the average Aussie household.
3: What football team do you break for?
1: Really?
3: No.
1: Okay, right.
2: I'm surprised that's not on there.
1: It should be.
2: To be honest.
3: This resonates with you, doesn't it, this song?
1: Yes, Toy Story 5 for the second or third time yesterday. This is Taylor Swift now. Big show coming up. Your chance to win cash in the first 20.

0: Taylor Swift, I knew you. Good morning. It is 6 past 6 here on Nova. You're on the air with Jase, Lauren and Clint. Hey, coming up, your chance to win cash nice and early this morning. 13 24 10 is our number if you want to play. It's all thanks to Barocca. Barocca gives you back your BB bounce. With some things, some things are worth bringing back. Barocca, always read the label and follow the directions for use.
1: I love a Barocca.
2: Yeah, I do too.
1: Is it a morning job or an afternoon job?
2: It can be both.
0: You know what I like? Have they still got them? You know where you open the lid and then it drops down into the water. Brilliant.
2: That's a great invention.
1: They're sort of like Barocca on the go. If you're grabbing one from like the servo and you're on the train or the tram and you're
0: great idea.
2: Sometimes you just need a little infusion.
0: Not racing around looking for a cup of water and stuff.
1: Yeah, it's all done for you. Yeah, it's very much a grab-and-go setup.
0: There was something similar. I don't know if they had it here in Australia or I remember seeing it online where it was like a Coke bottle or a Coke can and as you open it, it makes it a frozen Coke.
2: What?
1: Yeah. Oh, that would be so bad for you because it would be using some sort of chemical to freeze it.
2: Some sort of gas.
0: Yeah, or it's like a vending machine, you put it in and then it becomes a frozen Coke.
1: That would not pass rules in
0: You know what I wondered if they ever worked? Remember when we were growing up?
1: I actually think that was AI.
2: Yeah, have you been done?
0: Do you reckon AI's got me?
2: I don't know about that.
0: It was a crocodile standing upright using the machine. Mm. Looked real.
2: Mm. So you get it out of the fridge, but then it turns into a frozen beverage.
0: Yeah, you have to put it in some sort of machine.
2: Oh.
1: Oh, now you put it in a machine. Hang on, first of all, you just twisted the lid.
0: It was like a vending machine sort of thing.
1: We'll look it up. We'll come back to you,
2: Melbourne.
1: Hours
2: of enjoyment for all the kids.
0: It reminded me of...
1: It feels like whatever chemical they use to instantly freeze it would be very, very...
0: Yeah, I don't think it's great for you. No. Remember those machines in bottle shops when we were growing up? I remember Mum grabbing a bottle of white wine off the shelf and they'd put in like a quick freezing machine.
2: Yes, I remember the one.
1: I don't.
2: Yeah. The quick freeze.
0: Did it do the job?
2: Oh, I mean, it did the job for Mum.
0: Yeah.
2: My mum would drink wine warm, though, to be honest.
1: If you have warm wine, you know, sometimes, or champagne, you try and chuck it in the freezer and how many times have we left it there and it's exploded?
0: Oh, it's the worst.
1: But apparently, if you like wet a tea towel, wet it in cold water, wrap it up and then put it in the freezer, it freezes twice as fast.
2: Oh,
0: that's good.
1: It chills it.
0: I have heard that.
1: It chills it twice
2: What
1: as
2: a tip.
1: Fast.
0: And?
1: It's one of those weird things, like if you put boiling water in an ice cube tray, it freezes faster.
2: Quicker.
1: I don't know how that works.
0: Oh, because I fill up the ice cube trays every day here in the Nova Community Kitchen.
1: For your breakfast.
2: The Community Kitchen. We're not a charity.
0: I use the cold water machine.
1: Nah, apparently hot. The cold freezes faster.
0: You know what? I'm going to freeze two trays this morning, one hot, one cold. We'll see
1: Do you know what else? We've gone back to the 1800s in my house because we've got one of those fancy. I actually love it. It's probably the most used thing in our house. Like a billy tub. It's got cold water, filtered water.
2: Oh, yeah, great.
1: It's got boiling water and it's got sparkling water. All in one tap. Like how? No idea.
2: That's what a time
1: one
2: to pipe, be alive.
1: Three different varieties.
0: Cold, hot, sparkling.
1: Mm-hmm. Brilliant, right? We love sparkling
2: water.
1: Can you
2: get hot sparkling?
1: No. Anyway, it's broken.
0: Quick question.
1: The lights are flashing and I've done the chat GPT. What does it mean if it goes red, blue, red, like it flashes in different.
0: It's like Morse code. Have a screen and just
1: anyway,
0: say
1: I haven't
0: what's
1: worked
0: wrong.
1: It out yet. So last night, Paul and I wanted herbal tea before bed. And so I boiled it on the kettle like I was
0: 80.
1: Yeah. Like I was in the.
0: Yep. 70s. I had a tea last night too.
1: But it. Controversial. It tasted different.
2: Whoa.
1: The
2: what
1: water
2: you, why
1: tasted.
2: Better?
1: Well, I don't know. The water tasted different boiled in a pot.
0: Out with the tap.
1: Then the tap. No, not better. I was like, bring back the tap.
0: Well, how long?
1: But I was like, why would it taste different? Because it's been boiled in like a cast iron pot.
0: Well, how long ago
2: the
0: did
2: element
0: you use
2: might
0: the pot?
2: Be a bit.
1: I use the pot all the time.
0: Okay.
2: Yeah, the element at the bottom of the kettle might be a bit.
1: No, it's not a kettle. I put a pot on the stove.
2: Oh, a pot.
0: Oh, like
1: we
0: the 1800s.
1: Oh, that's
2: sorry.
1: What I'm saying. I'm in the 1800s. Right. But we've got one pot that's got a little lid.
0: What did you cook in the pot last time?
1: I don't
0: gravy?
1: Know.
0: Was there an
2: Maggi
0: remnants? Maggi noodles.
1: It
0: tasted
1: weird.
0: Yeah, it would have been the Maggi.
1: And I was like, I don't know. The olden day herbal tea is not the same as the modern day herbal tea.
2: That's.
1: But I was laughing at myself standing there waiting for the water to boil. I was like,
2: did you cook
1: really
2: damper as
1: back
2: well?
1: Back in time. Yeah, we did. We dug out.
2: I still love
1: we actually
2: damper.
1: Dug a hole in the backyard and cooked some damper.
2: Mm. A damper with lots, like, lathers of butter and
0: can you buy
2: strawberry
0: it?
2: Jam.
1: Not the same as burying it in the
2: Am
1: ground.
2: I right?
1: We used to make it on school camp.
2: Yeah.
0: Hang on, burying it. Isn't that a hungy?
1: Yeah, you like, well, we used to have to.
2: Who's hungy?
0: No.
1: You dug a hole, didn't you?
2: Yeah.
1: Yeah, you cooked in the ground.
2: Mm. You'd have your damper and your scroggin.
1: Yeah, on school camp.
0: Yeah. We sound like the Kerrigans.
1: I used to put contraband in my scroggin because you're only allowed.
2: What
1: nuts.
2: Sort of contraband?
1: Oh, chocolate. I had all kinds of treats, Nestle worms, Skittles.
0: You know the kids things. Do now. They run decoys. Remember when Hudson went on camp and he had like some Kit Kats in his bag? And I'm like, teacher's going to find that. He goes, exactly. I wanted to find that, so she thinks she's got it all. And then he hollowed out a teddy bear.
1: Oh, he's a scammer, your son.
2: He hollowed out a teddy bear.
1: Yeah, so he's inventing
2: stuffing
1: Anna,
2: out
1: or some sort
2: Snickers
1: of like.
2: In.
1: Don't let him go to the airport with any teddy
0: bears.
1: Oh,
0: God, no. I mean, it'll probably get through, but no, God, no. Mm-mm. Yeah. No, they found the decoy.
1: He's not that smart.
2: He's your modern day Chappelle.
1: Seriously, move over the boogie board bag. He's carrying one of those giant teddy bears from the fair.
0: Very proud of him.
1: Seems heavy.
0: It is.
1: Seems really heavy.
0: He also seems too old for that giant teddy bear. It has just gone 11 past 6. Thanks to Barocca, we got cash to go. You want to play? 13, 24, 10. We're doing it next.
3: Yeah. Jace, Lauren and Clint. Jace, Lauren and Clint. 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
5: Crews have started working in Wallen on the Hume Freeway. The Watson Street ramps are closed till mid-November. You're going to have to use the O'Hearns Road ramps instead. The Western Freeway really building now. City bound from Ferris Road to Hopkins Road. It's 31 minutes from Melted to the Ring Road. The Deer Park bypass seeing some traffic action. City bound on approach to Robinson's Road. Nip and tuck still happening on the barriers on the Ring Road. Altona bound on the Princes Freeway ramp. The left-hand lane closed. Speeds down to 60 kilometres an hour. 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Plenty of showers about today. Top of 14 on the way. Right now it is 10 degrees on Melbourne's Nova 100.
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0: Ella Goulding, Burn. Should be due for new music. I love
1: Ella Goulding.
2: Great song, isn't
1: Me
2: it?
1: Too. Oh. That's a banger. We were all singing along to that.
0: I loved the one she brought out for the Naughty movie.
2: Was that 50 Shades?
0: Yeah. Remember that, the chopper scene?
2: What was the colour of the room?
1: The red room.
0: That was a test. I almost jumped in with red.
2: It was a test. I was waiting for old mate here to go,
1: I'm not a huge reader, and Christ on a bike, I read those books.
2: Remember that? People were
0: obsessed.
1: They were on the tram. So sexy. I remember reading it on a plane, and I was like, I actually can't read this here.
0: Thoughts on the movie?
1: Movie was okay. Book was amazing.
0: Books.
1: Yeah, book reigned supreme.
0: More naughty?
1: No, it's just different. And I think because in a book, you sort of your mind wanders a bit more than when it's on a screen.
2: Mm. And did it lasts longer. Did they bring out a number two?
0: Oh, yeah, there was a couple of them.
2: Was it?
0: Yeah.
2: Okay.
0: The book or the movie?
1: The movie. I'd imagined Christian Grey in my mind and I was like, And then when I watched the movie, I was like, not how I imagined.
2: Still hot, but not what I had in my head.
1: Yeah. Anyway, we digress.
3: 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Some things are worth bringing back. 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Bounce. Jace, Lauren and Clint's BB bounce.
0: Here we go. Your chance to win cash up to $1,000 thanks to our mates at Barocca.
1: Mm-hmm. It's sort of like topic tennis. We'll give you a topic. You have to go back and forth with different answers. Now you've got 3 seconds to jump in with an answer. Our players this morning are Bonnie from Greensboro. Good morning.
4: Hi.
0: Oh, you're a kindy teacher. She's a teacher, guys. She should get this. She should be smart.
1: What's your footy team, Bonnie?
4: Richmond Tigers.
1: Oh, Marty Tigers.
2: Jeez, you've almost got a footy team. You've got 5 kids.
4: Yeah, I do.
2: Going well.
0: Jesus, and you're a kindy teacher. God, work at home are combined.
2: Good on you, Bonnie.
1: All right, Bonnie, you are playing not against but with Josie from Mentone this morning.
5: Good morning.
1: Morning, and you're a Pies fan?
5: Yes.
0: Go Pies.
1: Okay, guys, this could come in handy because today's topic tennis, Clint.
2: Yes, it is footy themed. We want you to name a past or present AFL footballer.
1: Right, so you have to bounce off each other. There is $1,000 up for grabs, $500 each. If you get 20, which is 10 each, here we go.
2: Just a surname.
0: All right.
1: Good luck. Bonnie, you're up first. Time starts now.
5: Matthew Richardson. Josh Dacre. Dustin Martin.
2: Oh, I'll take it.
5: Nick Dacre. Like Stephen Silvani. Jordan Zagoe. Anthony Koutafidis. Jamie Elliott. Wayne Campbell. Billy Frampton.
1: We're at 10.
5: Tony Modra. Jeremy Howe.
0: Here we go.
1: She's gone blank. So you got 12. You got 12, which is $600, which is $300 each team.
2: I liked it too.
1: I loved Wayne Campbell. That was a flashback, Bonnie.
2: Even Richo to start with.
0: Kuda getting a shout out.
2: Kuda.
0: God.
1: Stephen Silvani. Hey, well done, guys. You got a total of 12, which is $600, which is $300 each coming your way.
0: Enjoy.
5: Thank you.
0: I thought, though, just as I was getting warmed up, we got this.
1: See, I just would struggle in the time. It's that ticking, which makes you like,
2: the panic, yeah.
0: Barocca gives you back your BB bounce. Some things are worth bringing back. Barocca, always read the label and follow the directions for use.
2: Billy Frampton's played about 20 games, isn't he? Yeah. That was a good one. Tony Modra.
0: Yeah.
2: Godra.
1: Is that what they called him? Godra.
2: Godra. Yeah.
1: Tony Godra, because he was so good. He was so handsome. Didn't we see him at Gather Round? And he's still quite handsome.
2: Yeah.
0: How old would he be now?
2: I don't know. He's in recovery. He had that horrible car accident, remember?
1: But he's
2: doing well.
1: Speaking of handsome footballers, Ben Cousins is joining us on the show.
2: He is.
1: Later. We've got quite a serious topic to talk to him about, but... Yeah, I'm sure he'll have plenty to say.
0: He has turned his life around and now he's trying to help others do the same. It's just gone 25 past 6. He joins us after 7 here on Nova.
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25: 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A police incident in Parkville on Flemington Road, city bound at Gatehouse Street, right next to the Children's Hospital. Looks like there's about seven police cars on scene. The left carriageway is closed. I'd avoid the area if you can. An incident in Pascavale on Bell Street, not far from Melville Road, has emergency service services just arriving. 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Showers about today, top of 14 on the way. Right now it's 10 degrees on Melbourne's Nova 100.
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0: Morning, Melbourne. Clint Stanaway with you. Travellers aren't happy about Jetstar's plans to charge passengers to stash their carry-on bags in overhead lockers, saying the low-cost airline is already expensive enough. A fee of between $25 and $39 for domestic flights will kick off early next year. International flights will cost more. A man is fighting for life after an alleged assault in Mornington. The 41-year-old found outside a property yesterday and rushed to hospital. Police have now charged a 35-year-old man. There's a growing number of Victorian kids struggling with basic grammar and punctuation. The latest NAPLAN results also show a quarter of our year 3, 5, 7 and 9 students aren't meeting numeracy and reading benchmarks. And Dua Lipa has walked the red carpet with her new husband, Callum Turner. The pair attended the premiere of his latest movie, One Night Only in New York. Nova Sport, Hipages, the number one place for tradies to grow their business. No other digital platform provides a better return on investment. Start with Hipages. Melbourne defender Tommy McDonald will call time on his 16-year career, announcing he'll retire at the end of this season after 256 game and the 2021 Premiership. And North Melbourne coach Al Clarkson isn't worried. He's heading into the final year of his contract without another deal on the table. In Melbourne, you're up to date on Nova 100.
5: Jace, Lauren and Clint on Melbourne's Nova 100.

0: Alex Warren, your boy. 25-7 here at Nova. He should be here soon, shouldn't he?
1: Yeah, he will be here soon.
0: He's, oh, my God.
1: Playing September, early September, September 4.
0: I'm going to make some calls, see if you can be the confetti boy.
1: Oh, geez, I would go off. It'd be a bit embarrassing, wouldn't it?
0: Yeah.
1: But what about the three of us? We all put a hand on it. We all press it together.
0: Oh, my God.
2: No, thank you.
0: Be like, the golden buzzer moment.
2: Confetti? Yeah, I've seen you showed me probably every day for 3 months.
1: Okay.
0: Oh, yeah. Sorry. It's our version of the Taylor hat. We're just, you know.
2: You can do it.
1: Yeah.
2: I'm just like, Clint have his moment.
0: I'm happy for him to have his moment. Yeah. He's just offering
2: I just said no thanks. I don't want to be part of it. I want Clint to be the center of attention.
1: Okay.
0: You just want to go viral.
1: Do you think that would go down well with a crowd at Rod Laver Arena?
2: Clint, you're an icon, brother. They would love it.
1: A confetti icon.
0: Like, if you went early, though.
1: Oh, can you imagine? Oh. They turn.
2: Came for Alex Warren, stayed for Clint.
0: Yeah.
2: You could, you know.
0: Oh, he's done it again.
2: You could potentially be his warm-up act. DJing as well.
0: Stanaway's gone early. You imagine the headlines. Hey, guys, I want to take you to the Philippines. This story caught my attention, being a fisherman myself.
1: Oh.
2: That's
0: sorry?
2: What's, I said,
0: you're right.
2: That's a stretch.
1: Fisherman.
0: I've got a fishing boat.
1: Do you have a hand line or an actual rod?
0: No, rod. Oh, like, yeah.
1: I've got, so you actually cast it?
0: Yeah, I've got several rods. Oh, yeah, I know how to
1: cast. Do you have a
0: lure? I've got lures. Yeah. How dare you doubt
1: what sort of bait do you use?
2: Have you ever caught a fish?
1: White bait?
2: I don't think he's ever caught any.
0: No. My son Hudson's
2: no,
0: caught.
2: No. Have you ever caught a fish?
0: Me? I drive the boat.
2: Okay. Go on, tell the story, fisherman.
1: What sort of bait do you use?
2: Aye, aye, captain.
0: I don't like the fishy smell, so I marinate chicken, like in
1: what, you give the fish teriyaki chicken?
2: Do you marinate it?
0: Like, just so it's got a bit of soy on there, and then just...
1: You don't marinate the chicken for the kids, let alone the fish in the sea that you're not going to catch.
2: You're marinating chicken to catch fish.
0: Yeah. They bite on.
1: What, on your hibachi?
0: No.
2: Is that normal?
0: Yes, yeah.
2: Don't you use worms?
0: No. I've dabbled with prawns and stuff like that. But yeah.
1: Which is fishy, no, but you don't do fishy,
2: he
1: you
2: wanted
1: said.
2: To eat them instead. He ate the prawns and then went, better give the fish the chicken.
1: Sizzling up his chicken breast.
0: No, it's not cooked. It's raw chicken.
2: Do fish eat chicken?
0: Yes.
1: Are you
2: I
1: sure?
2: I don't know if
0: fish will eat anything.
1: I don't know.
0: Hang on.
2: At the fish farms, are they feeding them chicken?
1: No, they're not.
0: Pellets. Hang on.
3: Google me. Live Google.
0: Producer Brody's on it.
1: I reckon
2: what
1: that's
2: sort of fish you catching?
0: My old man put me onto it, all right?
1: I reckon that's why you're not catching fish.
0: No.
2: He's never
1: they're
2: caught
1: like,
2: a fish.
1: They're swimming up to the chicken. They're like, that's chicken.
2: Also, marinated. I don't want that. Marinated chicken.
1: What are you marinating it in?
0: Like soy sauce.
2: Soy sauce.
0: So then when it hits the water, like the scent brings them in. Brody?
2: But you're not catching any, so it's obviously not working.
1: Is that because you're basing that on the theory that you use soy sauce on your sushi?
2: Yeah, but that fish has already been caught.
4: Chicken is an effective, inexpensive fishing bait.
0: Thank
4: as
0: you.
4: An indirect nutrient source and integrated aquatorial systems.
0: Thank you very much.
2: Nutrients. Do we care if we're giving the fish nutrients when we're about to catch them and kill them?
0: No, but just that way.
2: I find fishing a bit sad, to be honest.
4: They particularly like crumb chicken.
2: He's not sharing a schnitzel.
0: No way. They're
2: Big
0: not
2: boy ain't
0: a
2: sharing a
0: next
2: schnitty.
0: It'll be Palmer's.
1: So when you catch the fish that's eating the chicken, you basically got surf and turf.
2: I do find fishing a bit barbaric, like... When you catch them and you just cut their heads off there.
0: Oh, don't come for me.
2: I'm not coming for you because you've never caught a fish.
0: I've gone to the fish farm before.
1: Oh, that's not real fishing.
2: I went to the fish
1: farm. Pretend fishing.
0: That's fishing.
2: I had to go to the salmon farm and they put me in waders and made me get in.
0: You don't get in.
2: One jumped in my waders.
0: Oh, no way.
1: In your pants?
2: In the pants.
0: You had a fish in your pants?
1: Salmon in the pants?
2: Yeah, I cried. I screamed and I cried.
1: Was it flopping around?
2: In my waders.
0: Anything the fish felt.
2: Yeah, because there's so many in there. You can just grab them with your bare hands when you're in there. You're not supposed to go in
1: there. How long
2: was
1: it in the strides for?
2: I was near the edge and I like scrambled out and climbed up the edge. Crying.
1: Floppy fish in the pants.
2: On postcards. I was crying. Yeah, it was like that fish on the, you know, that thing. You know that toy fish on the wall that
0: bangs? Yes,
2: it was like that. I didn't like it.
0: I even struggled to catch one at the fish farm. Hey,
1: that's because you're eating chicken. Okay, sorry.
2: Because you're not a fisherman.
0: Heading to the Philippines at the moment. This guy's gone viral because he has caught an octopus, and as he's brought it into the boat, it is latched onto his face. The problem is, as he quickly tries to peel off the tentacles, the other ones latch on themselves.
2: I love octopus. Don't you go killing those things. Look at that. Look how smart it is.
1: I love it when they crawl into glasses.
0: Oh,
1: have you seen that? or into bottles.
2: Oh, yeah.
1: They just get themselves.
0: Isn't it amazing?
2: Have you watched My Octopus Teacher?
0: Oh, yes.
2: I sobbed. Why? What's wrong with you? What's wrong with... Oh, yes. What's wrong with My Octopus Teacher?
1: That's tear-inducing.
2: It's so full-on. They're sad. So smart.
0: So you think it was the same octopus that came back to the guy every day?
2: Are you joking?
0: Okay. Well,
2: this is from the man that thought you could twist the top of the Coke bottle and it'd freeze it. Yeah, of course it was the same octopus.
0: Okay, all right, I'm just there's a lot of octopus in the sea. Octopi.
2: Have you actually seen it?
0: I doubt that
2: you wouldn't have the patience to sit through the whole thing.
0: You're spot on. I watched it on Gogglebox. You know when they watch
2: mate,
1: a brief version.
2: Come on. Of course, it was the same octopus. It's so good. They're so smart.
1: Can we just play that once more, please?
0: Yep.
1: I'm not sure about it.
2: You think it's AI?
1: Look at it. It's sort of like...
2: He puts it back in the water.
0: It's not AI. The guy got attacked by an octopus.
1: Oh, because it's on news.com.au. It's not AI.
0: You think everything is AI?
1: Look, I don't know about it.
2: I think he's enjoying it. I don't think he's trying hard enough to get
1: he's
2: it
1: not.
2: Off.
1: He's like,
0: it's
1: oh.
0: It's real. We'll put it on our socials.
2: Jace,
0: Lauren and Clint on the stories. Go and have a look for yourself.
2: I think it's real.
0: 13, 24, 10.
1: Also, why is he throwing it back? That's dinner.
2: No, he's trying to catch fish. Not
0: calamari.
1: It is.
2: No, I can't do that. I can't eat the octopus.
0: What do you mean?
2: Like that. You know when you see them? No, it's so sad.
0: Oh, it comes in like all the calamari, so and you see the little tentacles. Yeah.
1: So you're not a calamari person? Not at all.
0: What about the Greek restaurant when they do octopus?
2: No.
0: Oh,
2: and even in Greece,
0: the little octopus.
2: When they hang them all off the thing to dry in the sun.
0: Yes.
2: No, not for me.
1: What about chicken?
2: Oh, I love chicken. I'm like a fish. I love chicken,
1: especially when it's marinated.
0: 13, 24, 10 is our number. What have you been attacked by? These guys were
1: not what terrifies Lauren. Birds.
2: I hope
0: so. You know what I don't like? Chickens. Chickens freak me out.
2: Yeah, me too. I've been attacked by everything from my days on the Today Show.
1: Yeah, chickens. Those ones that lurk
2: around.
1: No, what
2: about the pelicans that nearly took my arm off?
1: Oh, yeah.
2: They're cooked.
1: Because they've got a lot of space in their gullets, don't they?
2: Yeah, they can put your whole arm in there.
1: Yeah.
0: 13, 24, 10 is our number. We got free stuff to go and return. What were you attacked by? Give us a call. And if you're going fishing, try it. Chicken. Bit of soy sauce. Let us know if it works.
3: 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That weekend adventure you're always talking about, it's not going to conquer itself. Pack the Ford this weekend and go. Melbourne traffic. Nova 100.
4: Multiple police cars on scene in Parkville on Flemington Road, citybound at Gatehouse Street, right next to the Children's Hospital. They have closed the left carriageway and speeds are down to 40 kilometres an hour. A crash on the Hume Freeway outbound just before Cooper Street has emergency crews just arriving. A crash in Craigieburn on the Hume Highway, citybound after Craigieburn Road, has a tow truck on scene. And another crash in Pascavale on Bell Street, westbound at Melville Road. Emergency services have closed the right-hand lane. 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Plenty of showers about today. Top of 14 on the way. Right now it's 10 degrees on Melbourne's Nova 100.
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0: to you.
1: Good morning. This is Nova 100. You're on the air with Jase, Lauren and Clint. We're talking animals attack. 13 24 10 is our number. What have you been attacked by? In return, these are pretty cool. I got Sennheiser headphones to go. Rediscover your favourite songs with Sennheiser Momentum 5 Wireless. Every detail finally revealed.
2: I got attacked by a llama.
0: Oh, yeah.
2: Are they called llama? No.
0: Do they spit?
2: What are they?
0: Yeah.
2: Which one? Yeah, llama.
0: Are they similar to alpacas?
1: Like, same thing.
2: Like,
0: no, they're not.
2: Bolted.
0: They're different, aren't they?
1: Mm.
2: I think they both spit, but they are different.
0: They're definitely
2: animals.
1: Have you seen that video of the guy walking the alpaca or a llama? And someone goes, nice dog, mate.
2: Yeah, I know. And he
1: rips into him. Yeah. Oh, rips into him.
2: He was walking his llama on the street, though, on a suburban street.
1: And some tradie's like, nice dog, mate. And the guy just turns around and absolutely unloads.
0: About what?
1: Like, mind your own business. And he's like, well, you're walking a llama in the street, you idiot. But
2: anyway,
0: I think he's entitled to walk his llama. I don't know why he's so angry about it.
1: We really do have the same algorithm, don't we?
2: It was also, it was akin to your today. It was also when I was doing the Today Show. I was doing Today Show Sport Live.
0: And
2: I was
0: in a horse
2: paddock.
0: I've done that.
2: And there were alpacas mixing with the horses, and the alpaca came up and started running after me, and I am running with my Channel 9 Today Show mic.
0: I think running makes it worse.
2: Oh, yeah, I know.
1: Did it get you?
2: Oh, it was – I think I had to leap over the fence. It made the Channel 9 goof tape.
1: Oh, I'm going to need to see that.
0: I'll never forget going to Werribee Mansion with my family and my brother got chased by a peacock. You know, when they put its feathers up, I think that means it's angry, doesn't it? Anyway, he was eating hot chips and this peacock wanted the hot chips and he was like, not on my watch. Mm. And so he ran and it took off.
2: Yeah.
0: Chased him and pecked until he dropped the food.
2: Beautiful.
0: And got the hot
2: chips. Beautiful birds.
1: I remember seeing one of the...
0: All birds can be a bit aggro.
1: Yeah. The Funky Farm.
0: Yeah.
1: Down Mornington Way.
2: Oh, is that the...
1: Not the Stoner Farm. It's just the Funky Farm.
2: Oh.
1: But they've got, they've got peacocks and, like, it's the birds that are the dangerous ones. They'll,
0: yeah,
1: they'll peck your eyes
0: birds
1: out.
0: Are psychos.
1: Go on. Okay. All right. Well, let's
0: Angela,
1: go to the phone.
0: In Seaford, good morning. What animal did you get attacked by?
3: Well, I got attacked by two. I got attacked by a goose.
0: Oh, yeah. They'll get you.
3: Oh, my God, picnic with the children, nice and peaceful. And I'm like, oh, look at the big duck. And then the big duck came up to grab the thing. And I'm like, oh, he's a bit close. So I started moving away and he started chasing me and squawking. My kids are left there laughing their heads off. And I'm running around the lake at Caulfield Park.
2: So were there were there any, like, ducklings that Mum was trying to protect? Because that's when they get fiery.
3: No, it wasn't a duck, Clint. It was just a huge...
2: Big ass goose
3: that doesn't like me.
0: Big ass goose. They probably wanted your peanut butter sandwiches or
2: probably.
0: Something.
3: Exactly. That's what I'm thinking.
2: Right.
3: And then I did get attacked. Oh, well, I got chased by a Komodo dragon.
1: Oh, that thing will kill you.
0: They're huge, aren't they?
1: They are massive.
3: Yeah, I was in Bali with the children again, and my husband said, honey, look, he's staring at you. Like, why is he staring at me? And then before I know it, the stupid thing starts running. They put their tail up and their legs out and he's running straight for me.
1: Mm-hmm.
3: I thought I was going to get eaten. Children were going to be motherless.
0: Well, thank God you're still with us.
2: Thank God you're still here.
3: I did nothing on both accounts.
0: Yeah.
3: Did nothing on both accounts. Just watched and laughed at me. So,
0: would you consider yourself an animal person, Angela?
3: Well, since then, I thought prior to that, yes.
0: Yeah.
3: But now I've gone for sea animals and my animal of choice.
0: What's your animal of choice?
3: Or anything in the sea, because they can't really chase me.
0: Don't go shark
1: diving. Well, I about to say,
2: about
0: they can sense fear.
1: Yeah.
2: Your logic's a little skewed.
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0: 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A police incident in Parkville is clearing on Flemington Road, citybound at Gatehouse Street, right near the Children's Hospital. Still residual delays, though, back to Elliott Avenue. A crash on the Ring Road, Greensborough-bound near Furlong Road has the left-hand emergency lane blocked. A police incident on the Hume Freeway, outbound before Cooper Street, and a crash in Craigieburn on the Hume Highway, citybound after Craigieburn Road. Swap school drop-offs for a three-night Uluru and the Field of Lights holiday from $895 per person. Save up to $710. Book now at Flight Centre. Plenty of showers about today. Top of 14 on the way. Right now it's 10 degrees on Melbourne's Nova 100.
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3: Hi there, Melbourne. 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Jetstar is going to start charging passengers to put luggage in overhead lockers. From early next year, Jetstar fares will include one free under-seat item like a handbag, backpack or laptop. The free 7 kilos of carry-on will be no longer. Larger carry-on bags will cost between $25 and $39 for domestic flights and more for international. An arson attack in Melbourne's northeast is now being investigated as a possible act of far-left terrorism. In July last year, Lovett Technologies was graffitied and three vehicles set on fire after it was revealed the facility was making parts for Israeli fighter jets. A man has turned himself into police over an alleged assault at an Armidale pub. It happened inside a high street premises late last month, leaving the 64-year-old victim with multiple facial injuries and his prosthetic eye, valued at $5,000, replaced. A 51-year-old has been charged. One in three Aussie kids failing to meet national numeracy and literacy benchmarks. That's according to the latest NAPLAN data. Here in Victoria, the results show a growing number of kids in years 3, 5, 7 and 9 are struggling with basic grammar and also with punctuation. And Dua Lipa has walked the red carpet with her new husband, Callum Turner. The pair attended the premiere of his latest movie, One Night Only in New York. Nova Sport, dreading your next move, the White Glove Mover takes care of everything so you don't have to lift a finger. Search White Glove Mover. com.au. St Kilda's Max King has had surgery on his hammy after he strained it in round 20, which was his return game after a long stint on the injury list. And a number of athletes have disappeared after competing in the Comm Games in Glasgow. They failed to return home with the rest of their team. Police in Scotland say they've received reports of athletes that are now unaccounted for. And Melbourne, you're up to date on Nova 100.
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6: Well, good morning, Melbourne. It is just gone 7:02. Very big hour of the show coming up. Your chance to win 5K at 8 o'clock with a 5K question. But over the next 20 minutes, we're about to hear a chat back that you guys recorded yesterday. I had to get out of here, and I'm gutted I missed this.
7: Clint and I caught up with Ben Cousins, who everyone would know as being an AFL icon, who had a huge fall from grace that was very highly publicised. And Scott Miller, the Olympic swimmer, who had a similar – went down a similar path, I would say, Clint. I mean, we had a really honest –
3: it was, very frank.
7: Difficult chat with them, too.
3: Well, two men who, at the peak of their powers, were invincible.
7: Yeah.
3: Then they crashed and they no longer felt anywhere near invincible. They were just completely vulnerable and in a really, really bad way.
7: Yeah. And what's interesting, I think, about this chat is, I mean, we've seen, it's been publicised about Ben, how he's come out the other side. Similar with Scott, but what they're doing now in the community to try and help other people is really powerful and really interesting. But I will tell you there are strong drug and alcohol references in this chat, so just be warned.

0: Well, good morning, Melbourne. It is just gone 7 past 7. You've got Jace, Lauren and Clint here at Nova. And just a heads up, our next chat does feature strong drug and alcohol references.
1: Our next two guests are an Olympian and an AFL champion whose struggles with substance abuse both led to a very public fall from grace.
2: A disgraced Olympic swimmer now accused of being a drug mastermind.
3: There's more trouble for former AFL star with a warrant out for his arrest.
1: After long roads to recovery, they are now both ambassadors for ADA's Beacon program, providing honest, lived experience education on alcohol, drugs and mental health for sporting clubs and communities. Please welcome to the show, Scott Miller and Ben Cousins.
4: Ben Cousins and Scott Miller join us this morning. Good morning, boys.
5: Good morning.
4: Lovely to see you both doing some great work in the community. Tell us about it. You're ambassadors for Beacon.
6: The Beacon program. Do you want to go, Benny? Or?
5: You go, Scott.
6: All right, I'll go.
7: Yeah. Oh, that was quite so cute polite. Watching that
6: The Beacon's it's a program that's basically alcohol and drug awareness. And the boys from ADA were running it through the construction industry, and they've come up with an idea, or basically just saw that there was a massive disconnect in sport and alcohol and drug abuse. So it's a program that's going to hit the local community sports and clubs out there, and me and Ben are the ambassadors to basically give some real life experience. Some lived experience on the topic, and there's a big program based around it, and we are part of that towards the end, which is the guys that have sort of reached the pinnacle of their sport and still made all these mistakes, and our story's pretty much like we can tell you everything, what not to do, and what has worked for us to get back on track.
7: I mean, you guys have both quite publicly faced your own battles. And what I think is probably misunderstood is how common that is in our community. It just happens to be that you're an Olympian, you're a footy star, but there are so many people who have walked similar paths to you without the publicity around it, who have also had lives that have spiraled out of control. So is this to try and help relate to people? You don't have to be an AFL star to have a huge fall from grace or an Olympic swimmer.
5: No, it doesn't discriminate, and there's nothing any more extraordinary or special about our fall from grace. It's just that it has got a bit more attention in the media than a lot of others, but I think they are stories that a lot of people can identify with, whether personally or friends or family members that are going through something that could do with some support or help.
4: Ben, is it still confronting for you to talk about, or are you at ease with it all now? Are you at peace with your past?
5: Yeah, there's healing, I think, that keeps going, but I'm more comfortable today with what's happened and where things got to for me. A big part of the road back was coming to terms with that at a certain point, and just going, well, what's happened has happened. I'm now going to try and accept that, but then not let my past jeopardise or be the thing that trips me up from making the most of the opportunities I've got today. And that's all I've got. That's all any of us have got, really. So to make that decision is one thing, but to actually implement it was a bit tricky and took a long time.
7: I bet it does. But there would also be people listening to this who might be thinking, gosh, I am getting a bit out of control, because sometimes things can move very quickly if it's drinking or whatever it is, from being social to being a huge, huge problem. And it's a really fine line and a slope that can be very slippery very quickly. And so there would be people listening to this going, oh God, I don't want to cross that line. I don't want to go too far. Was there a moment where you thought, oh God, this is it, I've gone too far, I need to turn my life around? Was there an exact moment?
5: Not an exact moment. I think because of my profile and my situation and the position that I had, I probably felt I was in a position to need help, but didn't think that I could follow through with it. It was something that I carried. I kept close to me. I was quite ashamed, but it led me down a double life, and I kept the two very separate for as long as I could, until I couldn't keep the charade up anymore. But by that stage, things had really started to unravel. I think from my story, that's something that, I would encourage others is that there's no shame in asking for some help or support. And the sooner you do it, if you think you need it, you can sometimes stop a small problem or small issue becoming a big one that affects everything in your life.
4: A question to both of you. I wonder if there was someone that helped turn things around. I know that your dad was instrumental, Ben, but Scott, for you, was there a particular someone that you felt like you might have been disappointing more than anyone else that actually helped you turn things around?
8: Probably my family. My family have always been there and always been my rock. And
4: that burns, right?
8: Yeah, burns, especially when you're in prison thinking maybe they might die while I'm in there because they're getting old. So that was like a really confronting thing for me. And that's why I'm cherishing the moment of being a carer for them, my mum and dad. But coming back to what you asked me before, there was a question before I just wanted to touch on when it all, for me, the moment was obviously in the being arrested and being in the back of the paddy wagon and having a huge feeling of relief.
7: Really?
8: Which was a really confronting and amazing feeling to have.
4: Being in the back of that police car, you almost felt supported
8: I did. Yeah, wow. Honestly, I felt like, thank God I've been stopped because I couldn't stop myself.
7: You're out of control.
8: Yeah.
7: Okay, coming up next, we continue our chat with Ben Cousins and Scott Miller, Clint, at a really pivotal time in their life.
4: Yeah, Scott Miller, a famed Olympian, is suddenly in jail and his life is at a crossroads.
0: You'll hear part two of our chat next on Nova.
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9: Nova 100. A crash on the ring road, Altona bound on the Westgate ramp has the left-hand lane closed, speeds down to 40. Another crash on the Westgate freeway, city bound at Grieve Parade, the right-hand lane closed there, speed of lane restrictions in place as well. A truck has broken down on the Westgate freeway, city bound at Millers Road, the left-hand lane closed there, speeds down to 40. A crash on the ring road, Greens Rebound near Furlong Road has blocked the left-hand emergency lane. Another crash in Craigieburn on the Hume Highway, city bound after Craigieburn Road, tow trucks just arriving there. It's time to complete your census, complete online, by paper, or with help from census staff. 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Plenty of showers about today, top of 14 on the way. Right now it's 11 degrees on Melbourne's Nova 100.
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6: This makes you feel good.
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8: I love them. No.

0: Styles. Good morning, Melbourne. This is Nova 100. You're on the air with Jace, Lauren and Clint.
1: We're in the midst of a really interesting chat with two former athletes, Ben Cousins and also Scott Miller.
2: A disgraced Olympic swimmer, now accused of being a drug mastermind.
3: There's more trouble for former AFL star with a warrant out for his arrest.
4: It's interesting, like Ben saying that you are living a double life, because I've seen this personally with people I know, friends, who we've started going, there's something not quite right there, and we've recognised that there might be a problem, but the person in particular that I spoke to was like, absolutely not. Like, they were living, as you just described, a double life, and that is really hard to get out of. For people who might have someone like that in their life, is there a way to approach someone? Is there a way to try and help someone when you really think they are starting to spiral or living this second life?
5: Well, I think some of the things that we touch on in this program is to just identify when someone's just a bit off, or to regularly check in on each other, and off the back of just a change in behaviour, some things that are out of character for them, or withdrawing, and just to check in and are you okay? How's things? Mm-hmm. You know, how's things going for you?
4: Because they are hard conversations to have, and they're often hard to have because even like myself, I wasn't prepared to hear what they might have to say, because it's hard to hear from someone you love.
5: Yeah, and I know myself, being in a situation like that, there's a level of denial involved in that a lot of the time. It certainly was for me, is that you sort of believe the charade, you know, the spiel that you continue to put out there, and sometimes it takes... Yeah. But hard conversations.
6: Yeah, I just want to touch on that for a second, because what a lot of people might not know is about the Beacon program, as well as the education and the lived experience that me and Benny contribute to, is, you know, it's an end-to-end solution, because the goal is to, if there is people in that situation you just mentioned, Lauren, is to put them into recovery and place them into a rehab or a facility that will suit their needs.
4: And
6: that's what ADA has done. They've done over 1,000. They've put over 1,000 people into rehab.
4: Wow.
6: And a lot of people don't know that. And that's going to go into the Beacon program, and that will be our goal.
5: That and everything in between.
6: And everything in between, yeah.
4: Yeah, right. Because it's not that simple.
6: Yeah.
1: It's never that simple, is it, when you're dealing with addiction?
6: No.
1: So the future, I mean, the here and now and the future. First and foremost, Scott, Ben, can you reintegrate into your passions? You know, swimming for you. Have you gone back?
6: I got back and I swam at the Masters in April.
1: Wow,
6: it was the hard one of the hardest things I've ever done, because I had a lot of trauma attached to the pool.
1: Yeah, I could imagine.
6: And for 15 years, I didn't dive into it, and to do it again. And I mentioned that on the doco that I just recently did with the ABC, that there was a very healing and cathartic type thing for me to do.
1: That's special, yeah.
6: And it's something I want to keep a part of my life. I don't want to do it to the extent that I did it before, which was like, I have a lot of training. But just to be in touch with the water and the community too, just the guys that I used to swim with, I'm sort of tapping into that again, and that's pretty cool. And
4: that must be so nice.
6: Yeah, it really is. You know?
4: Like, I can see the smile on your face. Like, it's obviously really difficult for you to talk about dark times, but to see you have on the other side of it and smiling and talking about life being wonderful again is really
6: thought,
4: special.
6: Eh?
1: That's really lovely, man.
4: Yeah.
1: And Ben, for you, I mean, everyone sees the bright lights of AFL. A lot of little boys and little girls want to, you know, find a career in footy. Have you been able to reintegrate into all things footy and West Coast, and what's it like?
5: The road back, and the big part of that has been just to reconnect within the football industry again. And fortunately, with what I do at Seven, I get that opportunity to be close to the action, but yeah, in all levels. And footy's been such a big part of my life, and the road back, I continue to have so many everyday encounters with people on the street that talk footy, and I love that. It's been such a big part of my life, and for a long time, when I wasn't going well, very easy for me to isolate and not put myself in those situations very much at all. To be back doing that, it's been a big part of my life, and I've got a lot of enjoyment and will continue to going forward.
4: You must have a sense of pride to have turned your life, both of you, around to be where you are now. Like, it must be a nice feeling to know how far you've come, and no doubt how much work went into that to be where you are right now?
6: You know what? It just feels good to contribute and to have something to offer. And yeah. I know for me personally, after swimming, I just felt I had no second skill set. I just yeah. didn't think that I could really contribute. And finally, I think my journey for some reason was meant to be. And, you know, I'm here now to help the youth of today not, you know, live their best life.
1: I can tell yeah. it's emotional. It is. Is it emotional for you as well, Ben, on
5: yeah,
1: reflection?
5: Yeah, it is. But, you know, I speak
6: about... Wait till you start doing your talks.
5: yeah, well, that is, you know, but I have said before, but for me and Scotty, whether we like it or not, there's no running from our past. Everybody's aware of it and that's coming to terms with that. But, where I am today is just, it's just a vastly different place to the desperation in... you know, in my life when I just felt like I was fighting on every front, really. Yeah. So, you know, in terms of just overall happiness, and you know, I'm not living out a boyhood dream like I was maybe when I was playing football, yeah. but in terms of my sustained happiness, just on a day, I'm just happier now than I've ever been.
4: That's so nice.
5: Yeah.
4: But if you can take those lived experiences and help someone else not walk that same path, I mean, you're making a huge difference. So you guys are going to be out there in the community getting in front of local footy clubs yeah. and sporting clubs and, yep. and actually talking to people.
6: Yeah, getting raw, dark. Mm.
4: That's yeah. awesome. That's amazing though. Like as a young, not that I'm a young person anymore, but as a young person right, sitting there listening to you.
5: Well, you all feel like young people.
1: Yeah, we do, don't we?
5: I hope yeah. that never changes.
4: You know, it's
1: so important.
4: To hear someone's lived experience as opposed to being told by someone who has never walked that path
6: yeah.
4: is a completely different thing. So yeah. good on you for putting yourselves out there and helping make a difference.
5: Yeah, thanks. And sporting clubs too, I think that it's a good fit because we both know the important role that's sporting clubs, sport plays in people's lives. Yeah, I think that's a good place to start.
6: That's our home.
5: Yeah.
1: Good on you guys. To find out more, visit adaoz.com.au. Ben Cousins, Scott Miller. Well done. Thanks for being with
4: Thanks,
1: us.
4: Thanks, guys.
6: Nice, Clint. Thanks, Lauren.
4: Thanks.
6: Thank you.
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13: 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A crash on the Monash Freeway inbound before the Princess Highway has plenty of traffic building already. Emergency crews are on the way. Delays are easing in Pascavale on Bell Street westbound following an earlier crash at Melville Road. And a crash on the Westgate Freeway citybound at Greek Parade has the right-hand lane closed. Speeds are down to 40. Daily grind got you down. 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Plenty of showers about today. Top of 14 on the way. Right now it is 11 degrees on Melbourne's Nova 100.
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1: Hello, Melbourne. Clint Stanaway with your latest news. More than half of voters want the suburban rail loop paused or dumped completely. A new poll has found a majority of Victorians would rather have an airport rail link, and more than two-thirds of people think the billions allocated for the SRL should instead be pumped into cost of living relief, schools and hospitals. Well, free overhead luggage on Jetstar flights will soon be a thing of the past. From next year, passengers wanting to put carry-on bags in those overhead lockers will actually be slugged between $25 and $39 on domestic flights. International flights will cost even more. Next Tuesday night is the official census night. More than a million people have already completed their form online, though. Anyone who skips the census faces a fine. And Tom Holland could be Spider-Man for a while to come yet. We already know he's in the next movie. And now the bosses of Sony and Marvel have said they believe there'll be even more of him in the future. Nova Sport, Hipage is the number one place for tradies to grow their business. No other digital platform provides a better return on investment. Start with Hipages. Jack Silvani will be given every chance to play against his old mob, Carlton, this weekend, despite suffering a dislocated shoulder in St Kilda's loss to Sydney. And a couple of big AFL retirements. Richmond's triple premiership player Nathan Broad will hang up the boots after round 23. Melbourne premiership defender Tom McDonald will call time on his 16-year career when the Demons season is over. And Melbourne, you're up to date on Nova 100.
2: Good morning, Melbourne. People are raving about the new Spider-Man.
0: Are they?
2: Yeah.
0: Maybe I mean, it's made a lot of money in its opening weekend. I read something that was like Tom Holland has been in four of the five top earners in
2: wow.
0: first weekends.
2: Oh, yeah, he's on fire.
1: Yeah.
0: Absolutely he is fire. Hot property, Tom
2: Tell
0: Holland,
2: you what, though.
0: And a lovely, lovely guy.
2: Well, long movie.
1: Is it? Well, they're all getting longer these days.
2: 2 hours 20?
1: Oh, that's, you know, that's getting about right, isn't it?
2: Oh, the two-hour mark, you're getting a bit twitchy.
1: Jace, as a little boy,
2: yes.
1: were you a... Did you pretend to be Batman or did you pretend to be Spider-Man?
2: I started as Superman, but then
1: oh,
2: I remember...
1: So I forgot about Super... How dare I?
2: Because my mum and my sister owned a dress shop together for a number of years. And my mum, I remember yelling at my dad, do not bring him down here with his undies on the outside of his clothes and a cape.
0: Wasn't that Captain Underpants? Wasn't he a hero too?
2: Yes,
0: he
2: was.
0: Always wore his undies on the outside.
2: Yeah, I used to go down the shops dressed as Superman.
0: Okay. Don't embarrass me, Jason.
2: Yes,
1: just don't do it.
2: You're 18.
1: Don't
2: stop
1: do it now. Lauren.
0: I have heard it's really good.
1: Lois Lane or Catwoman?
0: Oh, I was more of Catwoman. No. Lois Lane. No, thanks. I was in the latex stuff. Didn't she wear latex, Catwoman?
1: Oh, I thought you meant Lois Lane, no.
0: No, Lois Lane, she was a bit boring.
1: She was
0: her,
1: a bit,
0: her
1: wasn't she a journalist?
0: Never as exciting.
2: Yeah.
0: Boring.
1: Boring.
0: Catwoman all the way.
1: Put your glasses away,
0: was
1: Lois.
0: Catwoman a bit naughty? She was, she a villain?
1: Remember Michelle Pfeiffer?
2: Oh, God, we sounded like creeps then.
0: And I was like seven. I wasn't trying to be like Michelle
2: She was
0: Pfeiffer.
2: An excellent actress in
1: wasn't
2: the Batman.
1: She just
2: amazing.
0: Was Catwoman
1: that tale?
0: A villain?
1: Well, she sort of came to
2: She was
1: Batman's
2: a villain
1: age.
2: And then, yeah, helped Batman. Yeah.
0: Yeah.
2: Moving on. Hey, coming up after 8 o'clock this morning, we've got tickets for you to see Ray and Lewis Capaldi live. Before you
0: go. Coming up next, though, Clint, you and I, we've got somewhere to go, and I'm excited. We've got a double date. Well, not a double date. Yeah, a double date.
1: And we're bringing extras.
2: Mm-hmm. We'll go there next.

0: Good morning, Melbourne. This is Nova 100. It is Jase, Lauren and Clint. We are on the air thanks to our mates at Shell Ready Express. And your chance to win 5K coming up very soon with the 5K question.
1: We're talking to dog owners right now. 13, 24, 10 if you have a good-looking dog.
2: Little hot dog.
1: That's right. Have you got a hot dog? Because the dogs of Melbourne and the dog owners of Melbourne, we're all going to be coming together because, Clint, there is going to be the biggest dog park of all time, 30 hectares of dog park opening.
3: 30 hectares valued at $12 million, if you don't mind. That is one gigantic dog park.
1: Right. You want to know what's in it?
3: This is at, just quickly, by way of geography, this is in the southeast. This is down Skyway, KCC Park, it's called.
1: Yeah.
0: Question. Never really got the whole hectares thing. What are we talking about?
1: I don't know either, but it's asking, a lot.
0: Like size of a footy field.
1: Way bigger, like 100 million footy fields.
3: I don't understand acres and
0: that's
3: hectares.
0: A big dog park.
1: Yeah, 100 million footy fields. Yeah. Right. Well, it's got everything there. It's got off-lead zones. It's got walking tracks. It's got dog sports. It's got grooming. It's got doggy daycare. Now, it's got quiet zones for dogs who are not very social.
0: Oh, my God.
1: It's got a 5-kilometre walking track. It's got plenty of space for canine sports. It has a lake for dogs who like to doggy paddle.
0: This is great.
1: I mean, it's awesome. You would go and spend the day there.
3: It's like
1: early
3: it's like,
1: 2027 when it's opening.
3: It's like Movie World for dogs.
0: I was going to say Gumby World for dogs. Yeah. Is there an admission fee?
1: I don't have that information on me, but I can't imagine there would. There would be for bits like the grooming and the doggy daycare.
3: Because there is the extras.
0: There is paid dog parks you can go to in Melbourne.
1: Where?
0: Yeah, down my way.
1: Is such a Bayside thing to do.
3: What gold coin donation or something?
0: No. Right. Like you become a member
1: of a dog.
0: I think it's out Dingley.
3: Are you sure it's not a doggy daycare?
0: No. It's my friends Cam, Hello, and James. They've got a dog and they became a member, and then you book spots so you can have like the 10 to 11 spot, and the park is yours for people who don't know if you just.
3: Like you hire a barbecue, but you're hiring a dog park.
1: And you get the park to yourself.
0: Yeah.
1: How much does that cost?
0: Oh, I have no idea. Too much money.
1: I have never heard of such
3: thing.
0: And then this sums it up. There's silly things in there like that you can put your dog in front of for the perfect Instagram photo and stuff.
3: Oh, like.
1: Can you text him and find out what that place is called?
0: Stand by.
1: Because the joy of a dog park is that you go and you meet people and you chat to people, and dog people talk to dog people because dog people can be trusted.
3: And then you stumble across a dog that you know, either takes a liking to you or you take a liking to it.
1: Or sometimes you talk to an owner and then you go, which one's yours? Mm. And then you see the dog and you go,
0: oh, it's a Staffy. See ya.
1: No, thanks. Yeah, but I am attracted to certain breeds of dogs and their owners.
3: Talk to me.
1: Well, for instance, RIP, my little Teddy, my heart's still broken. But there are people who are attracted to people with sausage dogs.
3: Yes.
1: When Paul walks Ted, people stop and talk to him.
3: Wow.
1: So, as opposed to when he walks on his own, people wouldn't just stop and talk to him.
3: Does the sausage dog make him hotter?
1: I think it makes him seem nice.
0: Oh. It softens him.
1: Well, it's like big man, little dog, and people go, oh, cute. But if I saw a man walking a sausage dog, instantly I'm like, I'm interested in you.
3: So this is a bit of a science.
1: I see a man walking a German shorthead pointer, I'm like, you're hot.
0: Question.
1: They're nice dogs, yep.
0: What about a rescue greyhound?
1: Well, you're saying that because I said that this morning. People who walk rescue greyhounds, I look at them and instantly judge them as nice people.
3: Yeah, they're beautiful lifesavers.
1: Because I don't know anyone that's ever bought just a puppy greyhound. I've only ever known people who have rescue greyhounds.
3: It's a bit like, you know, your Labradors, Golden Retrievers.
1: Labs,
3: they're just beautiful,
1: Goldies.
3: Beautiful, beautiful dogs.
0: Now, come here. What do you sit on a British Bulldog?
1: Which ones are they?
0: The British Bulldog with the big face.
3: No, I don't.
0: Ozzy Osbourne used to have them. No, the big face and dribbles.
3: It's too much work.
1: You don't see many of them around Melbourne, do you?
0: What about a pug?
1: I'm a bit over pugs. I see people, I'm like, I don't know if you're going to be my best friend. I don't have anything
0: against
1: you.
0: What's wrong with
1: a pug? I don't have anything against you. I just don't know if you're going to be my best friend if you're walking a pug.
0: German Shepherd?
1: Now, I grew up with German Shepherds.
3: They're
1: so
3: lovely
1: I have a soft
3: dogs.
1: Spot
3: very
1: for German
3: strong
1: Shepherds.
3: Dogs.
1: But I also think those people don't want to be approached.
0: No, they don't.
1: They don't want to be chatted to.
0: They've got their German Shepherd. It's almost like their friend.
3: And their beware of the dog badge on their front gate.
1: Got a Great Dane. You are gagging for conversation.
3: Oh,
1: you don't just get a Great Dane and expect it not to be a conversation.
3: Well, guys, what about a Beagle Cavalier, otherwise known as a Beagleier?
1: I just
0: lonely.
1: It seems lonely. Yeah.
0: The owner is lonely.
1: He's lonely. Yeah.
3: Okay, hot dogs.
1: 13, 24, 10.
0: Sorry,
1: are you attracted to a certain kind of dog owner.
3: And by virtue of that, does that make the owner just that little more irresistible?
1: Totally.
3: Or hot?
1: Totally.
0: What about a Rottie?
1: I love Rottweilers.
0: Really?
1: I love them.
0: Oh, see, it makes me, you look like you own a bloody chop shop.
1: I don't know if I love their owners. I'd be scared of the owners, but Rottweilers, they're deceptive. People think they're really nasty, but they're beautiful.
0: Yeah.
1: Are they?
0: So they take your arm off. 13-24-10 is our number. We're talking hot dogs.
2: Long world, little hot dog.
0: What breed does it for you, Melbourne?
4: Jase, Lauren and Clint on Melbourne's Nova 100. That weekend adventure you're always talking about, it's not going to conquer itself. Pack the Ford this weekend and go. Melbourne traffic.
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5: A crash on the Monash Freeway, city bound before the Princes Highway, has one lane closed. Speeds down to 40. A broken down truck on the Monash Freeway. This is outbound at High Street. Speed and lane restrictions are in place. A crash on the Westgate Freeway, city bound at Grieve Parade, has the right hand lane closed. Speeds down to 40. And a broken down truck on the Westgate Freeway, city bound at Millers Road, has the left hand lane closed. Speed and lane restrictions in place there as well. 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Showers are starting to clear today. A top of 14 is on the way. Right now it's 11 degrees on Melbourne's Nova 100.
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0: Good morning, Melbourne. It is 9 minutes to eight. You're on the air with Jase, Lauren and Clint. We're doing a thanks to Shell Ready Express, and we've got 5K ready to give away. 5K question is on the way this morning. But before we get to that, we are talking hot dogs.
1: Lone world, little hot dog.
2: I mean, there's certain breeds, Jase, that sort of just do it for people.
3: Well, it's not about being attracted to the dog. It's about being attracted to the type of owner that has that type of dog.
2: Yeah.
0: Question.
3: Like, if I see...
2: Because it's a package deal.
3: Where someone do you with a Labrador, I'm like, I like you.
2: Beautiful.
0: Where do you sit on a little Maltese?
2: I mean...
3: Which was your breed of choice?
2: No, mine was Maltese. Have a Chihuahua?
0: No, it was a Maltese cross Chihuahua.
3: I mean, it depends.
2: I mean, that's so much more manly.
0: Thank you.
3: I feel like people have those dogs when they have like a six-year-old.
0: Yeah, right. Yeah. We got rid of it when we got the kids.
3: You didn't get rid of it.
0: It moved in with Lou's mum because it got a bit, like, it was a bit older and it got a bit bitey.
3: Bit snappy.
0: Yeah.
3: Get away from the baby.
0: That'd be the chihuahua in it.
2: I was going to say, which one?
0: Yeah, it'd be the chihuahua. The Maltese just likes a cuddle. Chihuahua will take your arm off.
3: Clint, what is the breed that you see someone at the dog park with that dog you go, I want to talk to them?
2: Like a golden retriever with that beautiful long coat.
0: No, I've got one.
2: Albeit a pain to maintain.
3: What about a is it called grey marl? Like that kind of
2: yes, I know the ones. Yeah,
3: border collie.
2: Yeah,
3: and they've often got two different coloured eyes.
2: Border collies.
0: What about King Charles Cavalier?
3: Not for me.
0: Oh,
3: no, but that could be.
0: But
3: your
0: they're like
3: flavor.
0: A nice gentle dog, aren't
3: yeah,
0: they?
3: Yeah, they're lovely.
2: They're
3: dogs.
2: Like a lap dog.
0: Yeah, but right. Great for kids.
2: Great for kids.
3: Yeah, right. I think a lot of family. Very family dog.
0: Yeah, right.
2: Well, let's see what Melbourne thinks. 13-24-10. Hot dogs. We're talking, and we're kicking things off with Sasha. Hello, Sash.
4: Hi, guys. I was going to say guys with sausage dog.
3: Yeah.
4: But they just...
3: Yep.
4: Like less threatening.
3: Say that again.
0: They're dropping out.
2: Sasha.
0: We lost you.
2: Lost
0: you
2: there.
0: Oh, there we go. Yeah, what were we saying?
3: Men with sausage dogs.
0: Oh, I know. Dropping out.
2: Sorry, Sasha.
3: I agree because it's like big man, little dog, and it's like you must have like a sense of delicate within you to care for that tiny little
0: long
3: hair.
0: Can you get a long-haired sausage dog?
3: Yeah. Long, short, or wire.
0: And it works the same? Like big man, long-haired sausage dog still does it?
3: Oh, yeah.
0: Okay.
3: Yeah, or the wire-haired sausage
2: I think that I've seen long-haired sausage dogs win Best in Show.
0: Really?
3: Oh, yes.
2: You know, they always, but at the Melbourne show,
3: often,
2: in the dog
3: not
2: section.
3: Not the miniatures, though, the standards.
2: Oh, really?
3: They're the real show dogs, the OGs.
0: Go to Geelong. Craig is joining us. We are talking...
1: little hot dog.
0: What's your hot breed?
5: Morning, guys. My hot breed's Whippet. Whippet good.
3: Oh, right. You like people with Whippet.
2: You like them skinny.
5: Yes.
3: What do you like about them?
5: Yeah. Just aerobic, fast, and, you know, they're good to sleep with, actually. They slept in the bed. I'm dated a girl and slept in the bed with us. And, beautiful dog. Very loyal.
3: And you like the owners of them, or you are more interested in the dog?
5: Well, the name's in the breed, really, isn't it?
3: So. Oh, right.
0: He likes a whippet.
3: Well, he likes the owners that like whippets.
0: I don't like dogs that smell. You know how there's some dogs that have that?
2: Well, you have to bathe your dog.
0: No, I know, but you know how there's some dogs that don't have that scent, and then there's some where it's like...
3: But it's often down to how often they're washed. Any dog can smell good or bad, I think.
2: It's nothing better than getting your dog back from the groomer.
3: Freshly.
2: Oh.
3: Freshly. What?
0: You don't ever take it down to the big baths?
2: Every now and then.
3: I do.
2: Probably every second.
0: Yeah, right.
3: Down at Pet Barn, my dog absolutely hates it.
0: But they all hate it.
3: Especially that actually, big... she likes it until I put the dryer on.
2: The dryer. They all hate the dryer. Hate it.
3: We're there all the time.
0: Yeah. What about their nails? Getting their nails done, they freak out.
2: Yeah, I can't.
3: Mine
2: that
3: can
2: either.
3: Only have her nails done when she's sedated for another reason.
0: Oh, right. Mm. Gotcha. Aren't we
3: Liz
0: all?
3: In St. Albans, are you attracted to a certain owner of a dog breed?
6: English Bulldog, British Bulldog.
3: Oh, wow.
0: There it is.
6: They are the cutest dogs and they are full of personality and so are the owners, I reckon.
3: Yeah, you reckon the owners.
0: They are quite drooly, though.
6: No, not really. They do snore a lot, though.
0: Really?
3: It's funny, those... have you ever seen those like books where it's like owners look like their dogs?
0: Yes, yes.
3: I always wanted to do like a calendar. I mean, that's very dated.
2: What, side
3: but
2: by
3: we
2: side.
3: Talked about it in here. Remember with like guests on the show, like Mason Cox with a Great Dane.
0: Yeah.
3: Like the big tall dog. Yeah. Nick Watson.
2: We should
3: have
2: do
3: a tiny
2: calendar.
3: Little,
0: oh, have
3: a little chihuahua caboodle, tiny, teeny teacup thing.
2: We should do one. We'd sell it at the calendar club.
3: What would you be? What sort of dog would you be?
2: I think I'd be a beagle.
0: Lonely.
2: Why are you saying beagles are lonely.
3: No, beagles are like the police, which is like you.
2: I am the police.
3: Yeah, yeah, yeah. But you would be a beagle.
0: Don't say British bulldog. Don't say British bulldog.
3: You would be that one you're impersonating before.
0: British bulldog.
3: Yeah.
2: With the drool.
3: Slobbery one.
2: Damn it. Katerina, hello.
7: Hello.
2: Tell us about a hot dog breed.
7: Doberman.
3: Powerful.
0: Doberman.
3: What is it about them?
2: Lean.
7: Oh, they're the coolest breed. Mm. I just think, oh, because I own one too. So I think, and they're all the same. They have the same temperament.
3: Mm-mm.
7: And, mine's pretty cool. I think if he was a human, he'd be a whiskey-drinking Harley Davidson.
3: Mm. Yeah.
2: So, Kat, if you see a bloke walking a Doberman down the street, what do you think?
7: I think he's cool.
3: He's cool. Not hot, but cool.
2: Didn't really follow me down the sexy road, did she?
3: No. She's like, he's a Harley.
2: He's cool.
3: Davidson whiskey drinking dog.
2: Yeah, whiskey drinking.
3: I think you're right.
0: Where do we sit on huskies?
3: I love huskies.
2: Yeah.
0: Mm.
3: I had a husky with an ex-boyfriend.
2: I think they're quite. Are they
0: the lot? Owners look strange to me.
3: The owners
0: of huskies just always look a little bit.
3: What's
0: a little
3: wrong
0: bit
3: with
0: cooked.
3: Them? Melbourne's a good city to have a husky in the winter because they're like
0: yeah, it's
3: cold.
0: A good point. Yeah.
3: People who have huskies and try and live in the Gold Coast or something, though, come on.
0: Oh, no, you can't be sweating it out.
2: You can't be pulling a
3: it's
2: sled
3: like
2: on the sand.
0: No, you can't.
3: Joel Creasy has Chow Chow. I always wanted a Chow Chow, but they're not very friendly.
0: My God, that screams, Joel.
3: Chow Chow, not very friendly dog.
0: Yeah. It is just gone 3-8. Coming up next, we've got money to go.
8: Question. $5,000. Chase, Lauren and Clint's $5,000 question is coming up.
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11: 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A crash on the ring road, Altona bound, right on the Westgate Freeway ramp, has the left-hand lane closed. Speeds down to 40. Another crash on the Westgate Freeway, city bound at Gree Parade, has caused the closure of the right-hand lane. Speeds down to 40. A truck has broken down on the Westgate Freeway, taking a while to clear near Miller's Road. The left-hand lane closed. Speed of lane restricted. There as well. Case of the winter blues, Flight Centre deals are heating up like a three-night Uluru holiday from $895 per person. Save up to $710. Book now at Flight Centre. Showers clearing today, top of 14 on the way. Right now it's 11 degrees on Melbourne's Nova 100.
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12: Hello Melbourne, Clint Stanaway with you. There is now overwhelming support for the suburban rail loop to be dumped and the money allocated to the project pumped into schools, hospitals and cost of living. A new poll has also found an airport rail link is three times more popular than the SRL. Well, the latest NAPLAN results show there's a rising number of kids in Victoria struggling with basic grammar and punctuation as well. Meanwhile, the testing has also revealed a quarter of all students in years 3, 5, 7 and 9 aren't even meeting numeracy and reading standards. Jetstar is changing its carry-on luggage rules. From early next year, the airline will charge anywhere between $25 and $39 on domestic flights and more for international to take up to 10 kilos on board. Smaller bags like handbags, backpacks or laptops will fit under the seat and can be taken on for free. And Stella Lefty is getting ready to release her debut album. The Boston singer will drop A Long Way Home later this month.

0: 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The Doggies, they will train today ahead of tomorrow night's match with North Melbourne. All eyes will be on Aaron Norton after he missed last week's loss to Frio. And in cricket, briefly overseas, Benny Stokes, the former England captain, says he'd love to coach his country one day. And Melbourne, you're up to date on Nova 100.
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4: One question. $5,000. This is Jace, Lauren and Clint's $5,000 question.
5: Good morning, Melbourne. Just gone 8:06, as confidently mentioned in Clint's news. Stella Lefty's got her album on the way.
6: On a train back to Boston,
7: I love this song.
0: Stella Lefty, you say?
7: Yes. Stella Lefty. Let me tell you a story about Stella Lefty.
0: Talk to me, Lauren.
7: Stella Lefty's family is worth $4.5
0: billion.
7: You know,
0: what
7: her dad invented?
5: Country music?
7: Groupon. They're the Groupon family. Her dad started it.
5: Coupon books.
7: Yeah, like, Groupon. Oh. You know, like the, you buy the Groupon, I don't know, massage.
5: Okay.
7: Or
5: what
7: the
5: are
7: Groupon
5: they worth?
7: Hotel. $4.5 billion US.
5: Jeez.
7: So about 10 billion Australian.
0: Well, okay.
7: Yeah, Stella Lefty. She is quite the
0: and
7: performer.
0: And her surname's
7: and also,
0: not Lefty.
7: No, well, it's actually, please hold.
0: It's Lefkofsky.
7: Lefkofsky.
5: Oh, it's about Lefty too.
0: It's quite...
7: Eric Lefkofsky
0: invented
7: Groupon.
0: Imagine you introducing a song, Boston. It's Stella
5: Left. It's like that Channel 9 reporter. What's her name?
0: Isabella Stashkovsky. Or going to that crystal shop called
5: Squashcraft.
7: Sorry?
0: Swarovski.
5: Swarovski.
7: Yes. There you go. Fun fact about her. Every time we give her an extra dollar for playing her song.
0: I love that song.
5: We should play it next. Give her a dollar. She
0: needs album out later this month.
5: Amanda, good morning.
8: Good morning. How are you all?
5: We are good.
7: Now, we were just talking about greyhounds, and I believe you've got one.
8: Yes, we've got a psychotic greyhound.
7: Amazing.
8: It's everything a greyhound isn't meant to be.
7: Because they're normally very, very placid. Now, what is yours called, please?
8: Patch.
7: And is it a rescue?
5: Great name.
7: Or did you get it as a pup?
8: He is definitely a rescue,
0: and one more question. When you say it's psychotic, how psychotic? What does it do?
8: Oh, well, he does what you call the serpent. So if you walk past him and if you startle him, he literally is like a cobra snake, comes up and will try and bite you.
7: Oh. Because normally greyhounds...
5: He needs the muzzle.
7: Greyhounds just sleep. They sleep like 20 hours a day generally, don't they, Matt? They say they're
8: lazy.
7: They sleep
8: with their eyes open.
5: What?
7: No. Yes.
5: Oh, and no, that would freak me out.
8: He's been in a kennel, so he gets the sleep subtle. Apart from that, he's very beautiful and very goofy.
7: I love greyhounds, and people who rescue greyhounds are heroes. Good on you, Amanda.
5: And good morning, Patch. All right, we're playing for $500.
4: $500.
5: You're going to go a medium question today. Rules are simple. You'll hear a question. You'll hear a 3-2-1. You just need to answer before the time limit is up, okay?
8: Cool.
5: All right. Here we go. For $500.
1: Which major music festival took place in Chicago over the weekend?
9: 3, 2, 1.
8: Oh, no idea. Sorry.
7: It looked massive. I've always wanted to go to this. It looks really fun.
5: Lollapalooza. It was all over the gram.
0: And there was hundreds of thousands of people there. It was that people
8: were crammed
0: in. I'm
8: 54. I would have said the Blue Light Disco.
7: You got three daughters. They would have known Lollapalooza. Now, it was headlined by Tate McRae, my favourite, Olivia Dean, Lord, Charlie XCX. Now, fun fact, I sat next to Tate McRae on a minibus from the Super Bowl. I had no idea who she was until I saw a clip of her yesterday being dunked in gold at Lollapalooza.
5: And you were like, it's the girl from the bus.
7: I was going, Paul, that's the girl from the
0: bus.
7: What
0: did you chat about?
7: I nothing really. I just thought.
0: Just like.
5: Girl the window
7: friend.
5: Seat?
7: We were just there together. Yeah. And then I was like, is this the girl from the minibus that Paul goes, yeah. So So have you seen it? She walks up the stairs at Lollapalooza and then goes and gets in this pool of gold and comes out like dripping in gold.
5: Oh, well, that sounds like a messy cleanup. Was she in gold on the bus?
7: No. She was just in jeans and a tank. And I thought, wow, she's really pretty.
5: Mm.
7: Anyway, take cry.
0: That's
7: definitely not friends.
0: I was going to say, imagine if you said,
7: not
0: hey,
7: foes either.
0: What's your Instagram handle? Yeah.
5: What do you do for a living?
7: Oh, embarrassing. I know all their songs. Never put eyes on her.
5: Guys, it's just gone 8:10. If there's one thing you hate when you're a parent, it's meeting a perfect parent.
0: Oh.
5: Because they make you feel crap about what you're doing. And, oh, God, I met the perfect parent on the week. And I'll tell you about him after Stella.
0: Lefty.
7: Austin.

0: Stella Lefty, Boston. We love that. Good morning, 13 past 8 here at Nova. You're on the air with Jace, Lauren and Clint. We're doing it. Thanks to our mates at Shellaretta Express. So my little four-year-old Archie has just taken up soccer.
1: That's great.
0: Off the back
1: of the
0: World
1: Cup. Pleased about that.
0: So many kids are into it at the moment, which is awesome.
2: Good sport.
3: A lot of parents like their kids playing it because it's a bit less contacty.
0: Yeah. My wife's big on that.
1: One of the biggest participation sports in Australia.
0: Really?
1: Or the most.
3: Wow. Yeah.
0: Well, what's awesome about it is at his age, we're not out in the rain on the fields yet.
3: Oh.
0: He's indoors at one of the fancy schools. They host like indoor soccer training on the weekends. And so we go along, Archie and I sit there and watch him. And it's amazing just after doing one season, his skills, like at the start, it'd be like
1: little Ronaldo.
0: Let's not get that far, okay. But you know what I mean? Like, you know, at the start of the whole thing.
3: Did he inherit his father's hand and eye coordination?
0: Yes, and over the season he's shaken that.
3: Oh, good job, Archie.
0: Yeah, exactly. He's putting his roots behind him. Now, the other day I'm sitting there with all these other parents and, you know, you don't know each other and you're watching the kids and there's a dad next to me and I'm just trying to do a bit of small talk. Mm. And this dad had his son participating for the first time and his daughter was sitting next to him and his little daughter would run over and help out the son a bit. And I said, oh, that's cute, you know, when they're like that. God, they, you know, what are they like at home? They turn on each other now and then because our boys are, you know, one minute they're best mates, next minute they fight. You know,
3: it's siblings.
0: And he looks and he goes, oh, no. No, they're the best of friends.
3: Aww.
0: And I was like, oh, okay.
3: I was like, cool. Is makes the me sister feel great. Older?
0: Yeah, by
3: sisters
0: like a year or so.
3: Sisters are quite protective of little brothers.
0: Yeah, they are. Yeah. I got three other sisters. Oh, they would be absolute menaces though as well.
3: Mm.
0: And then after one of the practice rounds, I go, okay, all right, kids, let's all pick up the witch's hats and the cones.
1: And you were coaching.
0: No. The coach said it. And all the kids are running around picking him up. And I looked at the dad and I'm like, I wish they did it. You know, wish they did this at home when we asked.
3: Mm.
0: And he's like, oh, yeah, my kids always clean up. I don't even have to ask.
1: Okay.
0: Thank you, Clint. Mm. By this point, I'm like,
3: go and find
0: you're a tool.
3: Dad.
0: Like, I don't need this.
3: You're a tool a lot? You didn't say that.
0: No, but I, you know, internal conversation. Yeah. And I'm feeling like about this big. And just at that point, I had
3: Do you really care, though?
0: Yeah, just because, like.
3: Why can't you just like whatever, mate?
0: Well, I was just having one of those weeks where kids are fighting, you know, things aren't going great at home. So you just judge, you know, you feel like crap as a parent. You feel the guilt.
1: Yeah, don't boast in front of me.
0: Exactly. And I'm just like, I don't need this right now. And honestly, just at that point, you couldn't time it.
1: Oh, no.
0: Archie runs up and goes, Dad, I've got the wrong shoes on. I'd put him in two different shoes.
3: Are they on the right feet?
1: What, two?
0: They're on the right
1: shoes,
0: feet.
3: Yeah, that's great. They're on the right feet. Who cares?
0: One was a different colour to the other.
1: No.
0: Because we're trying to get out of the house. We're
3: At
0: running
3: least
0: late.
3: They're on the right feet. Let's
0: I know, but the look
3: here.
0: On this guy.
1: Oh, well, I was going to say, what did old Goody Two-Shoes say?
0: Just looked at me like, good on you, mate. I just saw
3: good on you, Butler.
0: Yeah, yeah, exactly.
1: Oh, that's annoying. I mean,
0: already had the guilts, and it was just like, I had to laugh. You couldn't time it.
3: No,
0: and Archie ran
3: what
0: away
3: did we I'm, say yes, or the other day? Comparison is the thief of all joy.
0: Yes.
1: Oh, that's a good one.
3: Yeah, but also
0: like
3: we're
0: that.
3: Not
0: good
3: just
0: on you,
3: don't worry about it. Like, see you, mate. Go and talk to someone else.
0: Well, I thought
3: there's 75 other parents there who are having a shocking
1: so
3: Saturday morning.
1: He'd be so boring at home. Like, I know. That'd be, you know.
0: He looked like a cyclist too, which really just put him over the edge.
3: I'm surprised you chose him to sit next to and to talk to.
0: No, I didn't. He sat next to me. He was there first.
3: You know why? He goes, this guy looks disheveled. He's going to make me feel good about my life. I'm going to go sit next to him.
0: Yeah, I'm his charity case. Yeah, he's trying to clean me up. So I thought this morning, 13, 24, 10. If you like me and you're in one of those patches where you just got the parent guilt, I don't want to hear from, like, Goody Two-Shoes who was next to me, I want to hear people's biggest parenting fail because then that'll make everyone else feel really good about how they're traveling. You know when, like, you walk past the food court and someone's kid's losing it, you're like, thank God it's not mine today. I mean, it sucks to be them. 13, 24, 10 is our number.
1: So you think hearing from other parents who are just battling a little bit
0: it
1: will make you feel
0: it
1: better?
0: It does, Clint. It really does. Like when you're at a party or something, you hear screams and everyone's like,
1: no,
3: taken. Comparison is the thief of all joy. Now you're saying comparison brings joy.
0: Yes, it does.
3: But now you're laughing at them.
0: No. But
3: when he laughed at you,
0: no,
3: now
0: you're laughing
3: at them.
0: You're laughing with them like, Sharon, I've been there, Dale. Like you're celebrating.
1: It's comfort.
0: Yeah, when you're at a party and you hear a kid start screaming or crying and all the parents look and they go, oh, thank God it's not mine.
1: We're all in this together, guys.
0: Exactly right, Clint. 13, 24, 10 is our number.
1: Except Lauren and I.
3: I'm not in this.
1: For the time being.
0: I was about to say, your world's about to change, brother. 13, 24, 10 is our number. Biggest parenting fail. What about your parents when you guys were younger?
3: I don't think having different shoes is a fail. I think the fact they're on the right feet is a win.
0: I think just having shoes is a win that day.
3: My friend took her kid to school the other day. They did a 45-minute drive across town to drop them at school. And she goes, "Oh, Mom, I don't have my shoes on." So she had to drive all the way back home, 45 minutes.
0: Yep.
3: Get the school shoes on and all that. So she was in the car for nearly 2 hours by the time that kid got to school.
0: Oh, imagine the steam coming out of her ears.
3: Walked out the door in her socks.
0: 30, that's what they do. 13, 24, 10 biggest parenting fails. What do you got, Melbourne?
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5: Lunch is coming in hot and bigger at 7-Eleven. Try the Mega Sausage Roll or the Double Kransky, your lunch favourites, now bigger at 7-Eleven. Wonderfully easier, easing delays as well for the Ring Road Altona bound on the Westgate ramp following an earlier crash. An earlier crash on the Westgate Freeway has traffic easing as well, inbound at Grieve Parade. A crash on the Monash Freeway, city bound before the Princess Highway has the left-hand emergency lane blocked. And a breakdown on the Princess Freeway, city bound before the Port Cook Bend has the middle lane closed. The big birthday sale has been extended at Winston with a Y. Save 25% on blinds, curtains, crimsafe security, shutters and awnings. 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Showers clearing today, top of 14 on the way. Right now it is 11 degrees on Melbourne's Nova 100.
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0: Gee, Flip, what a song. Bet on Fire here at Nova 100. You're on the air with Jace, Lauren and Clint. We are doing it. Thanks so much to Shell Ready Express. We're talking parenting fails.
1: If you've got a lot of friends out there, Jace, you've got a lot of support because on 13, 24, 10, they are queuing up to tell us about their parenting fails, starting with Ray.
2: Hello.
1: Hello, Ray.
0: Hello, Ray.
3: Hi. How you doing?
1: What's happened, Ray?
3: I reckon I've got you covered, Jace.
0: All right.
3: My daughter a few years ago decided as a part of celebrating her birthday, we'd go to the local park.
0: Yep.
3: As you do as a family.
2: Yep.
3: Got to the local park with our daughter, my wife and I in two separate cars. It was time to leave the park. Kind of waved to my wife going, yep, you've got my daughter. She went, yep. Thinking that I was waving to her that our daughter.
0: No.
3: And so we both jumped in our respective cars, drove a couple of Ks up the road to the local Macca's, both to pull up to realise we'd both left our daughter at the park all by herself on her birthday.
2: Oh dear.
0: But she did the wave. You did the wave.
2: And so when
3: we
2: went
3: did
2: back.
3: Wave, you did the, hey, you've got her. She thought I was doing a wave. I've got you kind of thing.
2: Was she just distracted on the monkey bars or was she like, where the hell have you been, Ray?
3: A bit of column A, bit of column B. She was, I'm all good. She was more than happy still be playing when we both raced back.
0: You know what?
2: Devo, she missed out on a cheeseburger, though.
0: You got her back. Yeah. You know what I mean? You don't be harsh on yourself. You got her back.
1: Ray, where the hell is my child?
0: Yeah.
3: That's right.
2: Seriously.
0: I could see that cooking in your mind.
2: Well, I was going to say, where the hell is my husband until she said she had a wife, and I was like, that doesn't work, does it? No.
0: Nope.
1: Well, actually, there must be something in parents leaving their kids, because I remember my dear old dad, John Stanaway, asked me to fill up the petrol tank at a petrol station.
0: How old?
1: I don't know. But then it was days of cash. So, you know, when everyone had cash, he just gave me some cash to pay. But he just drove off.
2: Oh, and left you in there.
1: Left me in there. drove off.
2: But
1: I can remember that. It was a Caltex on Springvale Road. Still remember it clear as day,
2: good
1: Lauren.
2: On you, John. My dad left me at the nursing home when my nan died.
0: Yeah, that's
2: home,
0: right.
2: Remember?
0: Yeah.
2: And I thought, crikey, she's come back to life. He's been in there so long. And then I called like 2.5 hours later and he was at home eating a pie.
1: Mm.
2: He'd stopped by the bakery, got a pie and went,
0: that's
2: oh my God, I've left you in the waiting room.
0: When the parents doing something.
2: Poor Nan. I saw Nan get wheeled out on the trolley under the sheet. Yeah. And I was like, uh-oh.
1: Dad in there too?
0: Yeah, is Dad under there giving her a hug?
2: Dad's at home having a Ferguson Player pie.
0: It's when the parents actually doing something for them when they get caught. Like I was having a beer in the front yard watching two of the boys on an inflatable. And this older couple said, hey, you're missing a child. And I said, yeah. And they said, he's over at the baseball field.
1: Mm.
0: I was like, oh, thank you. It's just not a great look.
2: How did he get there?
0: He wandered out the gate.
2: Oh, yeah. Which one?
0: Archie.
2: Good
0: the liability.
1: He does love a wander, doesn't he?
2: Didn't he find him in a massage parlor once?
1: Yeah.
2: An adult massage
1: one of those
2: parlor?
0: Yeah, he wandered out of
1: the
0: pizza shop.
1: Lights.
0: Yeah, he wandered out of the pizza shop into the shop next door.
2: Do we need to call child service?
0: No, we don't. No, this is what I'm talking about.
1: He's
0: come
1: his
0: on.
1: Father's son,
0: no,
1: isn't he?
0: No.
1: Hey, Dot, can you make Jace feel a bit better about himself?
0: Yeah, this is what the segment's about.
4: I definitely can.
2: What happened?
4: Hi, guys. Love your show.
0: Thank you.
4: I was at a play centre having a coffee with a friend while the kids played. My son was about 4 and he jumped off an inflatable castle thing onto it. Like, you know, one of those gym mats.
0: Yep.
2: Yeah.
4: Came over crying. Oh, I hurt my elbow, blah, blah, blah. I'm like, you're all right. Off you go. Yeah. And then he got in the car and it was like blown up like a balloon. He'd broken it.
2: Oh.
4: I told her parent what happened and they're looking at me with his judgy face. It still haunts me.
2: I think many parents have sent their kids to school with ailments that they've gone, you'll be right. Mm. And then halfway through the day they get the call. No, his leg's actually broken.
0: The other parent can stick the judgy eyes up there. Like, I hate that.
4: Yeah, I know.
2: So parents are judgy.
4: You're perfect. Yeah.
2: So if someone says they've mucked up with their kid, you're like, don't worry about it, brother.
0: Yeah, I have a laugh about
4: it.
0: Exactly. We've all been there.
2: No one's perfect except for the guy that
4: still haunts me a little bit.
0: But that's the thing. You've got the guilt from it. If you were ringing up going, ha, listen to what I did, you know, it'd be different. But, like, there's the parent guilt. So it's like, why make people feel worse about it?
2: Maxine, morning.
5: Good morning, guys.
2: What happened?
5: How are you?
2: We're good.
1: Great, Max.
5: Great. My daughter, Poppy, is the youngest of 4, and she's heavily influenced by her brothers and sisters.
2: Oh, yep, that happens.
5: And at that age where you start to display the middle finger a bit, and they taught her that that was her birdie that she needed to show everyone.
0: Brilliant.
5: That's the birdie, right? So we're at the police station, you know where this is going. And we were filling out some forms or something, and she had something hidden in her hand, and the police officer said to her, "What have you got there?" She said, "Oh, this is my birdie." And he said, "Can I have a look?" And she proceeded to stick a middle finger at
2: the system. Awesome.
1: Gold.
2: That's a brother's fault, though. That's not a parenting fail. That's God. Big brother's absolutely reveling that.
5: I think, it goes down the line a bit.
1: I think Jace's kids were telling others in traffic.
0: Yeah, Archie he put his window down and had a crack at two old birds that were waiting across the road.
2: Yeah. What did he say to them?
1: He told them to trot off.
0: He overheard his brother, but he knows if he swears, chili in the mouth.
2: What if he wound the
1: chili
2: window?
1: In the mouth?
0: What?
1: Chili?
0: Yeah. What are you?
2: I've never heard of that.
1: I've heard
2: he
1: soap.
2: You make your 3-year-old eat chili.
1: Soap and water.
0: No, I haven't made him do it. I walk to the kitchen.
1: But he knows.
0: Lou, where's the chili? And he's like, I won't do it again.
2: What did he say to the old ladies to deserve that? Must have been bad.
1: Yeah. Trot on. He said, trot on.
2: I love that you're saying he learned it from his older brothers. I reckon he might have learned it from Dad.
0: Dad needs the chili too.
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7: Things are starting to look magnificent on our roads as the morning wears on. That crash on the Monash Freeway citybound before the Princes Highway has delays easing. The left-hand emergency lane is blocked. A breakdown on the Princes Freeway citybound before the Point Cook Bend has the middle lane closed. A crash on the Western Freeway on the Leakes Road citybound entry ramp has speed and lane restrictions in place. There are reports of a crash in Ringwood on the Ringwood bypass citybound after Ringwood Street. That's seeing delays already back to Dublin Street. It's time to complete your census. 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Showers are clearing today. A top of 14 is on the way. Right now it is 11 degrees on Melbourne's Nova 100.
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1: Good morning, Melbourne. Clint Stanaway with you. An arson attack on a Victorian defence manufacturer last year is now being investigated as a possible act of far-left terror. Three vehicles were set alight at Lovett Industries in Melbourne's northeast after it was revealed the facility was making parts for Israeli fighter jets. Jetstar is now preparing to charge customers to put carry-on items in the overhead lockers. From early next year, passengers will only be allowed one under-seat bag, like a backpack, a handbag or a laptop. There will be a fee of between $25 and $39 for domestic flights, more for international. A man is fighting for life after an alleged assault in Mornington. The 41-year-old found outside a property yesterday, rushed to hospital. Police have now charged a 35-year-old man. There's a growing number of kids here in Victoria struggling with basic grammar and punctuation. The latest NAPLAN results also show that a quarter of our Year 3, 5, 7 and 9 students aren't meeting numeracy and reading benchmarks. And Princess Isabella, the 19-year-old daughter of Denmark's King Frederick and Queen Mary, has officially started military service. Nova Sport, Hipages is the number one place for tradies to grow their business. No other digital platform provides a better return on investment. Start with Hipages. North Melbourne's coach Alistair Clarkson isn't at all worried that he's heading into the final year of his contract without another deal on the table. And Saints forward Maxi King now recovering after having surgery on his hammy. He strained it back in round 20 in his return game from a long run of injuries. And you're up to date, Melbourne, on Nova 100.
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0: Well, good morning, Melbourne. Just gone 21 to 9. It is time. How would you like to see Ray and, of course, the man, Lewis Capaldi?
1: Okay, so people can call now, Jace.
0: 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It's going to be a cracking festival.
2: I've never seen Lewis Capaldi live, and he's on my list of people I'm desperate to see. This is down at
1: G-Town.
0: Imagine this live.
2: What a fun weekend. Remember, there was a time where we didn't think we'd see Lewis Capaldi perform again.
1: I wonder if these two will jump up together to do some form.
0: You never know.
2: Well, duet.
0: Where is my Lewis?
2: He got up with
1: Sam Fender
2: the other day. It's great.
1: Yeah, it was
2: move
1: really
2: over
1: good.
2: Olivia Dean.
0: That performance at Glastonbury when he returned was
1: tearjerker.
2: Yeah,
0: like, oh mate, I sat emotional the boys down alert to watch it. I was a mess.
1: Okay, the tickets are going to Catherine to you.
19: Oh, hey, that's awesome.
0: You got them.
1: Congrats. Are you looking forward
19: thank
1: to this
19: you
1: one?
19: Yes, I am.
1: Very
2: congrats,
1: good
2: Catherine. The tickets are yours. That is going to be awesome. Make a weekend of it,
1: Where are you from, Catherine? We're in Melbourne.
4: Pardon?
1: Where in Melbourne are you from?
4: Montana South.
2: Oh, Montana South.
1: How good, Lauren.
2: Hang out there.
1: Down Knox City Way.
2: Yeah. I spent the Knox City Ozone.
1: Ozone.
2: I used to go there all the time.
0: What's the Ozone?
2: It was like this cool area at Knox City. If you know, you know.
1: If you haven't been to Ozone.
2: You haven't been to Knox City.
1: There was an Irish pub. There's a time zone.
2: It was like when
1: the movies.
4: Irish pub gone.
0: Oh, what?
2: Is there a Sporting Globe?
4: No, yeah, there is.
2: That must have taken the Irish pub.
0: This is like the original entertainment quarter.
2: Back in the day, it was one of the first shopping centres that put in a like entertainment precinct, but it was called the Ozone.
1: And we'd say,
0: love and thoughts going out to the Irish pub.
2: It was just the Irish pub. They've replaced it with Sporting Globe, even better.
4: With a brewery.
2: Turn that frown upside down.
0: Yeah,
2: well, it's still a brewery.
0: Good point.
2: But if, like, on a Saturday night, my friends were like, should we go to the Ozone?
1: Also, just quickly.
0: Can you go on dates? Ozone?
2: No, it was more like when I was in, like, year 10 and 11, and so we'd go with friends.
1: Yeah, right.
2: Just a quick one. Go to the movie.
1: Catherine, there is a pizza shop on High Street Road there called Paloma Pizza. Have you ever been?
4: We have. It's around the corner.
1: Extraordinary stuff.
2: It's still there.
1: They do a pizza called The Vulcan, and it was just, it burnt the hell out of your mouth. It was so hot.
2: Amazing.
0: What's a Google reviews like?
2: I love those places, solid five. Really lasted the test of time.
0: Yeah.
2: Like, when you were hanging out at the Ozone in Montana South, that would have been 25 years ago.
1: Yeah, 100%.
2: And Paloma's still there with its welcome.
1: And the Wheelers Hill Hotel and the Mountain View Hotel.
2: Didn't have a Johnny Rockets?
1: No, not out there.
2: No, it had the Mountain View known as the Spew. Yeah.
0: Yes, right.
2: Gee, had a few fun nights there. I had a few fun mornings.
1: The band Crazy Horse
2: there.
1: Used to play. Oh, they're coming back, the Mets.
2: What a time.
0: Olivia Rodrigo now.

0: Good morning, Melbourne. Olivia Rodrigo, stupid song. Just gone 14 to 9 here at Nova. We are doing it thanks to Shell Ready Express. I don't want to jump ahead to Friday, but why not? We've got a very special Lights on Sing Along live.
1: We're doing a live Lights on Sing Along.
0: Live Lights on Sing Along. This is where we are playing old school banger.
1: When?
2: So Lights on Live.
1: Yeah, we've invited.
0: Oh, I like that name.
1: We've invited a guest on for Lights on Live.
2: Okay.
0: Should we do a Lights on Live concert? Oh, no, we'd have to get them on.
1: So it's not this Friday, it's next Friday.
0: Oh, it's next Friday. Oh,
1: Jace has jumped the gun. He goes, I don't want to project to this Friday, so he's not. He's projecting.
2: We'd need a budget for that.
0: Yeah, that's a good point.
1: A what?
0: We're going to need a budget.
2: Lights on Live. In concert.
1: Yeah. Move over, Nova's Red Room. We've got Lights on Live.
2: We could release a CD.
0: In concert.
1: Yeah.
2: Hey, you know what has been released?
1: What?
2: NAPLAN results. They'll drip feed these results over the next little while now.
1: But NAPLAN is just a general test that kids don't get the results to, and it's just to find the average, right?
0: Well, some schools, really.
2: Exactly.
1: So I don't understand why you get so worked up. Isn't it supposed to be that the kids don't know and it's just trying to find the average?
0: Yeah, I'm a little burnt because some schools put way too much pressure on the kids because they want their NAPLAN numbers to be really high because then that way they get more enrolments. Like when we're doing the rounds for
1: but
0: like...
1: how do they put pressure on the kids? Because they don't get individual results, do they?
0: The schools do.
1: As a score.
0: Yeah. But they just put pressure on the kids to excel overall.
2: So do parents not get access to their kids' NAPLAN?
1: No.
2: They do, don't they?
0: No.
2: Oh, I thought
1: they did. No, the point is supposed to be that it just finds the average student.
0: Yeah. But like some of the interviews we went to at schools for the boys, like there was one principal who was just, it was like, settle down, champ. I don't want the kids going
2: to the principal.
1: Did you pat him on the head as well?
0: No.
2: I mean, I think a principal is a bit more, you pay more respect. He's more a buddy than a champ.
0: I didn't say settle down, champ. I just, we walked out of there and I'm like, there's no way in hell I'm sending the kids to this.
1: Why? Foggy. What foggy. Did he do?
0: It was just the pressure. It's like.
3: And we are number one in the region.
0: Exactly.
3: In the Bayside region sort of in numeracy and punctuation.
1: But isn't that the sell to try and get you to go there?
0: Yeah, but also it's like, well, no. No, just it, like I felt if anxiety and pressure in that meeting that, geez, my kids better excel at NAPLAN for you, otherwise it's going to bring the school average down.
1: They talked about NAPLAN in it.
0: Oh, yeah, 100%. That's what he opened with. Mm. I'd just like to show
1: but
0: you our NAPLAN scores
1: if
0: in the last
1: couple. 100 or zero.
0: No, what?
1: Right. The kids don't. They don't get individual pressure.
0: Oh, no. What? So you reckon just send them there and they can drag it down?
1: Totally. Mm. If they don't teach a kid, that's on them.
0: I just thought, you know what? If this is the environment you're creating, I don't want to be a part
2: of it. Okay. So it turns out the Victorian kids have been dragging down Australia generally.
1: Oh.
2: So Victorian kids are struggling with basic grammar and punctuation. A quarter of our year 3, 5, 7, and 9 students aren't even meeting numeracy and reading benchmarks. Does that point to more screen time or computers?
0: Mate, everything they do now is on computer. It's unbelievable.
1: Do kids still read books at night time?
0: Yeah, they do. You got to push them
2: to. Actual books.
0: Yeah, it's funny. I've said to the boys, let's find things. Like one of the boys wasn't into it, and we just found books on a subject he really liked.
1: Mm. Yeah.
0: So that way, okay.
1: Keep him interested.
0: You know what? You're not reading Goosebumps, but you're reading this adult book on something that
1: he didn't like Goosebumps.
0: I'm using it as an example.
1: Did he like Goosebumps?
0: Yeah, everyone loves Goosebumps. That was the TV.
2: And the girls love the Babysitter's Club.
1: Do you know 25 years since the Babysitter's Club today?
2: Really?
1: Yesterday.
2: We should throw a party.
0: Mm. Oh, we can't do that in the lots.
2: How do you reckon you'd both go with the NAPLAN?
1: I think I would be fine because I reckon I'm about average.
2: Oh, you're right in the middle of the bell curve.
1: I think I'm the top of the bell curve. I'm like average.
0: I reckon I'm that kid bringing down the average.
1: But that's the point, right? It's so that the really smart kids.
0: Well, I'm going to hide behind you then.
2: Don't copy. There's no copying. Producer Jizz is in the studio.
0: Jizzy!
4: Good morning.
2: What do you have for us?
0: Oh, he's an Irish teacher.
2: Fine man.
4: We're going to do a lesson in the Irish language.
2: Oh, yes.
4: Now, we've got a couple of questions for you guys.
1: Are we splitting the J?
4: Well, we can do.
2: Jeez.
0: You watch us all excel at that. Victorian kids are
4: top of that bell curve.
0: Yeah, not the kids. No, the kids can't split the G.
4: A couple of questions for you from the NAPLAN. I believe these are all year 9 questions.
1: Okay.
4: A mix of spelling and numeracy.
1: Okay, do we buzz in
2: do
1: or do we all?
2: Ones.
4: I think we'll just allocate you a couple
0: numeracy.
4: Of questions.
0: You can take spelling. I'm terrible. I'll take numeracy.
1: Let's just.
0: Okay.
4: Lauren, what would you like to do? Would you like to do spelling or would you like to do numeracy?
1: Numeracy.
4: Okay. Let's go with. Helen has 24 red apples.
1: Can I write it down?
4: Yeah. John, I've got it for you here. I'll call it out as well.
0: Okay, 24?
4: Helen has 24 red apples.
2: Hey, by the way, happy birthday, Helen.
4: Happy birthday, Helen.
0: Happy birthday, Helen.
4: 24 red apples and 12 green apples.
2: Mm-hmm.
4: What fraction of the apples are green?
1: One third.
4: She's got it.
1: Bingo.
2: Hang on. 25 minus 12 is 13. No.
0: Because in total she's got 36 apples.
1: 24 red apples and 12 green apples.
0: Overall, she's got 36 apples. She's got one third. You bloody nailed it.
1: Bang, bingo.
4: Nailed it.
0: It's a trick question.
1: It's actually not a trick question at all.
4: But you're immediately thinking 12 is half of 24.
0: I would say it's a trick question.
2: I don't want a math question.
0: It's tricky.
1: You just didn't read the question.
0: No.
1: You saw 12.
0: It's tricky. Shut up. They're using those numbers because they want you to say half. It's a trick question. You've got to watch those trick questions.
1: It's not a trick question.
4: Okay, Clint, do you want to do a spelling question?
2: Well, I'm torn because I should be good at spelling.
1: Come on,
4: you should be.
2: I'm a journalist.
4: All right,
2: I'm not a numbers.
1: We should get a numeracy and a spelling question.
0: There's no time.
2: Okay. Come on.
4: Let's first do a spelling question for Clint. Yep. Let's go over to the spelling bee.
5: Accommodation in a sentence. The accommodation you booked for our holiday is POV.
2: This is like restaurant. I can't spell restaurant. And accommodation fills me with dread.
0: Restaurant, I'm okay.
2: Double C O M. Is it double M or one M? It's one M A D A T I O N.
0: I think it's
2: A double C. Hang on. I need to write it. Can I write it?
1: A double C O M.
2: A double C O M A D
1: A T I O N.
2: Yeah, I got that right. Thank you. Thanks for coming.
4: Did you do one M or two M's?
2: One.
1: One. Double C, one M.
4: It's two M's.
1: No, it's not. No, it's not. It's not.
2: No.
1: The
0: I think it is two M's. Listen to us.
1: And it's OD. It's accommodation.
0: You know what this is?
1: Not accommodation.
0: You know what this is? Trick question.
1: Nah, we just can't spell.
0: No, it's a trick question.
2: I just say hotel.
1: A double C. O double M.
2: No,
4: double C, double M, and an O.
1: Yeah, so A double C O double M O D A T I O N.
0: Trick question.
1: Is that right, bro? What's your name, Jazz?
4: That's right.
0: Another trick question.
1: Okay, next.
4: Double C, double M.
2: All right, here we go, Jason.
1: Give
0: me numeracy.
4: Okay, Jason wants a numeracy question. Which of these is the longest distance?
1: It's very visual.
4: You can have a look at them as well. I'll call them out.
0: Bottom question.
4: So first one is 0.1203 kilometers. Option B, 123 meters. Option C, 1,230 centimeters. Or D, 12,030 millimeters.
2: Oh, jeez. Good luck.
1: I mean, did you move that up there?
0: I was about to say it's a trick question because I thought they were all the same.
1: No.
2: You're going to need a few different size rulers bro.
1: So
0: 0.1203 Ks, 0.123 metres.
2: That's a Ks, isn't it? Surely. No?
0: Oh, that's B. Not 0.123 metres. You've gone B dot 123 metres.
1: It's B.
0: I'm going to say...
1: Because 0.1203 is 120.3 metres.
0: I'm going to say A, 0.1203 Ks.
4: Incorrect.
0: Damn it.
1: It's 120.
4: It's 123 metres.
1: B. I was correct
4: Lars
1: again.
4: Got it.
1: I'm two from three.
2: It's a trick question.
1: Give me another one.
0: There's a trick question.
2: Nah, have you got a math?
4: Lars, I think you should do a spelling.
1: Oh.
5: Rhythm in a sentence. Oh. It is obvious when music is playing that one member of this show has no sense of rhythm.
2: Good luck. There's a lot of
1: R-Y-T-H-Y-M.
2: What?
1: Is it two?
2: No.
1: Words?
4: Hang on, go again.
0: Go again.
1: I don't want to say it again.
2: Go.
1: Rhythm. R-Y-T...
2: No, wrong. R-H-Y-T-H-Y-M.
4: No, wrong.
1: Is it R-H?
0: R-H...
1: It's not R-H, is it? It is R-H-Y-T-U-M.
4: T-U-M. Rhythm. Rhythm.
1: Okay, R-H-Y-T-H-Y-M.
4: No.
1: Is there two words?
4: No.
1: U-M.
4: No.
2: Do you know what, kids? It's okay. It's okay.
1: How do you spell it?
0: It's a trick question.
1: How do you spell it?
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7: 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Delays are back to Dublin Road. A crash on the Western Freeway on the Leakes Road citybound entry ramp has emergency crews attending. Delays are building, and a breakdown on the Princess Freeway citybound before the Point Cook Bend has just been moved into the left-hand emergency lane. 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Showers clearing today. Top of 14 on the way. Right now it's 11 degrees on Melbourne's Nova 100.
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0: GRL Ugly Heart. Good morning, Melbourne. Just gone 9:04. You're on Nova 100. You're on the air with Jace, Lauren and Clint. That is it, guys. We're about to get out of here.
1: Are you going to reveal to us who's coming in to sing live on Friday?
2: No, next Friday. It's not this Friday.
1: Oh, it's next Friday.
2: He jumped the gun. He went a week early. But this Friday, if we want to get a live singer, I could get that guy who busks in the city.
1: Frankie, 2.56.
2: Frankie 1010674.
0: We love Frankie.
1: Okay.
2: He was the pioneer of Lights on Sing-Along.
0: He was the Lights on Sing-Along pioneer, that is right. Do we know Frankie's still...
1: The live Lights on. He does have lights on all the time, doesn't
0: he? Still...
1: Speaking of, he'd be still with us, yeah.
2: He,
1: I mean,
2: like,
1: please.
2: Rocks the art centre.
0: He's the ultimate...

0: Oscar on the streets of Melbourne. You'll know if you see
1: especially
0: him.
1: In winter, he just warms Melbourne's heart.
2: Yeah, he does. And he sings Sweet Caroline and stuff.
1: Da, da, da.
2: He's great. He does.
0: Frankie, 249866.
2: Anyway, he's unavailable, so we need to find someone else. Okay. Jase promised the people, so we've got 2 days to find someone.
0: We will find someone.
2: Oh. It's 3388, Frankie, if you're looking for him.
0: Sorry. Thank God.
2: Frankie, 3388.
0: God, would have been
2: sick. On Instagram.
3: Thank you for being a friend.
0: Was Frankie and all the numbers before that taken?
2: I think there is lucky numbers.
0: Gotcha.
2: And you don't get a career like that without a bit of luck.
0: No, right? You don't. That is true. He probably isn't available with 2 days' notice.
2: That's what I said. He's unavailable, so you need to find someone else.
1: Are you back in the trenches today, Hawkins?
0: I've just had
1: an update.
0: Chat with the wife.
1: A medical update.
0: Who's at school, who's not.
2: How many you got home today?
0: Today, I've got one home for half a day.
1: What, just half sick?
2: He's half sick. Well,
0: one's going back to school. We're going to see how he goes.
1: Oh, yeah.
0: Just do a couple of hours.
2: Oh.
0: Yeah.
1: Okay.
0: And then I've been told just to watch the phone for the
2: what,
0: other
2: he's
0: one.
2: He's going first half of the day, second
0: first
2: half of the
0: day? First half, so I'll pick him up early.
2: Oh.
0: Yeah. Just, well, he's had like a week off.
1: That's
0: so
1: okay.
0: Just, you know.
2: Manage him back in.
0: You got it. And then Friday, remember, one of them's got a pupil-free day.
1: Oh, yeah. And then the strike next Tuesday.
0: Oh, the strike. I forgot about that.
2: And what about, isn't there like some sort of outbreak in the school as well?
0: Yeah, there's a chicken pox outbreak.
2: Oh, jeez.
1: Oh, pox.
0: The pox. Got an email about that as well. You know what? I'll probably get a Nits one. I'll get a Nits one later today.
2: I
0: just get
2: that, you know, really rounded off.
0: Oh, yeah.
2: Yeah, yeah.
0: Whenever I'm doing school pickup, I watch those kids if anyone's scratching.
1: Just put them through the car wash.
2: No, there's like Nits spas now. We're talking about this the other day.
0: Yeah.
2: They go vacuuming them out.
0: Or we know a couple that just shave their kids' heads.
2: What?
0: They couldn't get them out, so they had to shave the kids' heads.
2: Yeah, lots of people do that with sons. Just whip
0: it was
2: off.
0: Just three boys just, you know. Get rid of it.
1: I mean, it's very in fashion at the moment.
0: It is in fashion.
1: I mean, no nits.
0: Is that why you?
1: No nits.
0: Oh,
1: no.
0: You shaved your head.
1: No.
2: You were scratching
0: me
2: the other day.
0: Oh, yeah. Nits.
1: A bit itchy. Nits. I don't have nits.
2: No, now I'm
0: not
2: scratching.
0: Not now. Not anymore. Oh, so am I.
2: You made me itchy.
1: Sorry, guys.
0: Oh, Jase, Lauren and Nit Boy. We're back tomorrow. See you then.
2: Bye. Bye.

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2: It's time to complete your census. 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Authorised by the Australian Bureau of Statistics Canberra, a crash in Ringwood on the Ringwood Bypass citybound after Ringwood Street has caused the blockage of two left-hand lanes. Delays are back to Dublin Road. A crash on the Western Freeway on the Leakes Road citybound entry ramp has emergency crews attending. Delays are building, and a breakdown on the Princess Freeway citybound before the Point Cook Bend has just been moved into the left-hand emergency lane. 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Showers clearing today. Top of 14 on the way. Right now it's 11 degrees on Melbourne's Nova 100.
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3: Good morning, Melbourne. Clint Stanaway with you. More than half of Victorian voters want the suburban rail loop paused or dumped completely. A new poll has found the majority of voters would rather have an airport rail link. One in three Aussie kids are failing to meet national numeracy and literacy benchmarks, according to the latest NAPLAN data. Here in Victoria, it paints a pretty bad picture. The results show a growing number of kids in years 3, 5, 7 and 9 are struggling with basic grammar and punctuation. Jetstar is going to start charging passengers to put luggage in the overhead lockers. It'll happen from early next year. Fares will include one free underseat item. And Kim K's son, Saint West, is now on Insta. The 10-year-old has shared a reel showing off his new e-moto bike. Nova Sport, it's that time of year where AFL retirements start to be announced. Richmond's triple premiership winner Nathan Broad will hang up the boots. So too Melbourne premiership defender Tom McDonald. And Stephen May, former Demon, is taking legal action against the club. He's suing the D's over the infamous Zoom meeting that took place at the start of the season. And you're up to date on Melbourne's Nova 100.
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4: 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Just this one time.
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6: 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Crews in the final stages of tidying a crash in Ringwood on the Ringwood Bypass city burn after Ringwood Street. A couple of lanes blocked and delays on approach. Elsewhere, a broken down truck for the Monash outbound before Warragul Road. Crews are attending speed and lane restrictions in place. Delays pushing back past Toorak Road. Headache citybound 2 from Eastlink to Springvale Road. 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Cloudy, a top of 14 degrees on the way. Right now, it's 11 degrees on Melbourne's Nova 100.
4: Should do, jump on one of those like AI search engines. Oh my gosh, I just sounded like such a boomer then. But write things to do in San Fran and get an itinerary for when you win the trip there to see Noah Kahan. All expenses paid. I'm going to get you in the running in 20 minutes. Keep it locked.